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12: 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You

0: It's Bruno Mars on Kiss 102.3. You are here with Ben and Liam, and I think it's time, Liam, we both turn our keys and we activate slash open up the phone lines for our secret stain.
1: I think that's a pretty good idea. I think that's a pretty good idea.
0: You're a little bit preoccupied there, were you?
1: No. No, I wasn't.
0: I think you might have been watching some TikToks.
1: No, I was just, do you know what I was actually doing?
0: Go on.
1: I was looking up where the Isuzu Ute A-League men's grand final would be held this year. Because I think Adelaide United might be a shoe-in. So okay, I wonder if I could get there.
0: Yeah, right.
1: Yep.
0: Is it not in the state that the two teams play? Like, is it not in Adelaide?
1: No. I think it's like, because Melbourne always sort of cop it. So I think it's going to be Amy Park in Melbourne.
0: Okay.
1: 31st of May. Do you want to come if we make it?
0: I've been to two A-League games.
1: Yep.
0: Both times with you.
1: Mm-hmm.
0: Both times with stinkers.
1: Yeah, I know, but we're playing, Adelaide United playing quite well at the moment. We're in a semi. Got Auckland, second leg home final, big home semi.
0: We went this year, Liam, and you told me the same thing. They're playing quite well.
1: We got battered.
0: Top of the table. We lost to the bottom team. We lost to the Mariners.
1: Central Coast Mariners lost like 4-0. Yeah, that was probably the worst game of the season.
0: Yeah.
1: Yeah. But things have gotten better since then anyway.
0: Okay.
1: But yeah, look, enough about Adelaide United. Ben's right. Yeah, up next, we are going to be giving some guesses at our secret stain.
0: If you want to play 13 1065, $10,000 up for grabs, all thanks to Automasters. We're going to play after this on Kiss.

0: It's Dasha Austin on Kiss 102.3. You are here with Ben and Liam, and let's rip into this.
1: Secret stain, secret stain, secret stain.
2: We don't do secret sound at Kiss 102.3. Oh, no, we have a secret stain on an old car seat. It's in the studio. If you want to see it, the Ben and Liam socials. It's pinned to the top. Have a look, then you call us on 131065. If you can pick it, you score $10,000 thanks to Automasters.
0: Cassandra in Nolunga Downs joins
3: good
0: us
3: morning,
0: now.
3: Good morning, Ben and Liam.
0: How you doing?
3: I'm good. How are you?
0: Very good. Now, before you give us your guess, am I right in saying that I've heard you have tried to recreate the stain? Is that right?
3: Yes, I have.
2: On what? On your own car seat?
3: No, I wasn't that keen. On paper towel, but I took in that the car seat was a bit darker.
0: Okay.
2: Yeah,
3: so I was

0: kind of figure out how the, how it worked and how it looked.
1: This is what we're looking for. Somebody who's going the extra mile to try and win this
2: $10,000. $10,000.
0: Absolutely.
2: It's worth putting the time in, I think, and writing
0: we're very invested, the
2: wrong guesses and all that sort of thing.
1: Now, when you say we're very invested, have you got a partner, a friend, a child?
0: My 10-year-old daughter who's currently at school, so she's been all over it. She's been on to this. We went through a few things. We tried to listen to the hints. We're all over it, especially in the morning. And then it's my job to keep on top of what I can. So I'm going with what she said, but I'm pretty confident in my testing.
2: All right. Okay.
1: What is your guess for our secret stain?
0: I can't pronounce it properly. I hope I say it right, but I think it's Worcestershire sauce.
2: I think you actually nailed that.
1: Yeah, that's right. Yeah.
0: Oh, thank you.
1: That's, as in you guess, as in the way you've said it, not confirming or denying that it's actually Worcestershire sauce.
2: The stain. How do you say it?
1: Worcestershire sauce.
0: Worcestershire sauce?
1: Worcestershire
2: sauce. Sandra's saying it right. I think you're saying it a bit weird, Ben.
1: Go on, you say it.
2: This is the thing that I don't think I can say it.
1: Go on.
2: Worcestershire sauce.
1: Yeah, it's fine. I think we're all saying it right.
0: Worcestershire sauce?
1: Worcestershire sauce. I've heard people call it wooey sauce or brown sauce if they really struggle.
2: Well, brown sauce, that's HP. In the UK, if you're having a bit of brown sauce on your fry up, that's just a bit of HP.
1: Which is basically barbecue sauce.
2: Yeah.
1: Yeah.
0: I did think of that.
1: Yeah.
2: All right. So what is it, though? Is it brown sauce? Is it HP sauce? Or is it Worcestershire sauce?
0: Worcestershire sauce.
2: Okay.
1: All right. What's your daughter's name?
0: Lara.
2: She said Worcestershire. We called her Worcestershire after our famous sauce.
1: Well, Cassandra, when your daughter Lara gets home, you get to tell her that the guess was wrong.
0: Oh, sugar.
2: Sorry.
0: I'll keep testing.
2: That's fine. You keep attitude. I like that. Keep having a crack. More chances at 8 o'clock tomorrow morning.
1: This is all thanks to Automasters, of course. 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

0: You're on Kiss 102.3, giving you all the hits and all the variety like Nirvana. Come as you are. You are here with Ben and Liam.
1: Hey, yesterday we were asking, what did you find out after you were engaged? And we got this incredible call from Lijah.
2: She was engaged to the Snowtown murderer.
1: Oh, whoa. That's crazy.
2: So they got engaged, and about 2 weeks after, he was like, I want to show you something. And so on, you know how the story goes, the old bank at Snowtown, that was in the body, and that was her engagement gift. So she called off the engagement and put him in jail.
1: She called the police?
2: Yep, she was one of the very first people to see it. And then the police couldn't believe her. They thought that she was a crazy woman and she needed to be locked up in the loony bin, which is exactly what the sergeant at the time told her.
0: Yeah.
2: And then she said, I'm not crazy. You need to go and investigate that. And no one believed anything until what was discovered.
0: Wow.
1: What's your connection to a murderer? Mandy, you're in Huntfield Heights.
3: When I was in high school, my maths teacher turned out to be the murderer of Louise Bell and Michael Black.
0: Oh my God. That was your maths teacher.
1: That's scary.
3: Yeah, and the weird thing about it was when we all got our yearbooks, the teachers had to do cartoon drawings and put their faces on the cartoon drawings.
0: Yeah.
3: And his was him hogtied to a piece of wood.
0: What?
3: Yeah.
1: And that didn't raise any alarm bells? Like, you've got that in a yearbook?
3: Yeah. They've actually put that picture up on the website, on the school page.
1: Oh, God.
0: Wow.
3: And he literally hogtied himself to a plank of wood and two people were carrying him. But he just had, I guess now we know why, he just had a thing where he drew you to him.
0: Yeah.
3: And he just had that persona. And we would be like, you know, where is he? And they'd be like, he's on leave, he'll be back, da da da. No, he's not coming back. He's still incarcerated to this day.
1: Wow, that's spooky. Thank you for calling, Mandy. Andrew, you're in Craigmore.
4: Going back many, many, many years ago, you may or may not recall Truro murderers. Young ladies that I found in the sand dunes out of Port Gawler.
0: Mm-hmm.
4: Back when I was but a wee lad, my youngest brother and I, that chap used to babysit us of sorts while our parents would go in and collect supplies and then come back.
0: My socks are off. It's just so scary that they were, like, in charge
1: of you. How did your parents, like, react when they found out?
4: They never knew because it was years later when I was in high school. When lots of things came out, and it's like it suddenly dawned on me. It's like, oh, my God.
1: That was the guy.
4: He was right there, you know, 12 feet away from us.
0: Kylie joins us now. What's yours?
5: I went to school with somebody who was one of my really good friends, and we used to have a lot of sleepovers and slept over our house. She apparently had an affair with her boss and plotted with him to kill his wife, which is exactly what went down.
0: Oh God!
1: Did they get away with it, or was the plan sort of stopped?
5: No, they got away with it in prison, still in prison.
0: Okay, and they got caught. Like, wow! And that was your good friend.
5: Yeah, she did not know that she had that in her.
0: Wow, Kylie, great story.
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28: Woohoo!
29: Thank you,
28: Kim. Good morning, Adelaide. Hello, Virgo, with you. Look, I don't know about you, but I am freezing today. It's wet, it's cold. You know where it's not wet and cold? LA. It's sunny, it's warm, it's beautiful. Let's get you over there today. And it is a winning Wednesday. What does that mean? More people in the running for this trip a day to LA than ever before. 30 seconds on the clock. I will work hard and fast to try and get as many people every single hour. So 131065, have that number ready, all right?
30: Hello, I'm ringing up for the trip a day to LA.
28: Why do you want to go to LA, Mishy Moo?
30: I want to pay it forward to my husband for everything he's done for me over the years.
28: Oh, that's nice. Oh, we've already chatted before, haven't we?
30: Yeah, we have. I keep trying to get through and I keep being too early.
28: Yeah, you want to do it at the right time. The right time is when you hear Captains Ben and Liam of the United boarding call. 131065, as soon as it pops up. Benson Boone alongside DJ Sammy, Tony Basil. My God, sixpence none the richer. We've got a great playlist today, Adelaide. Let's go. All the hits, all the variety. Good morning. You know-

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0: All right, I'm loving what Ben and Liam are doing here with Prize Mole Anastasia from Mawson Lakes.
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0: the day to LA. Another team's meeting. Hard no. Walking Santa Monica Pier. Yes, please. Escape the everyday for LA. 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
1: Hello, have I called through too early?
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1: That's all right, then I'll give it a go. That's all right, I'll try again.
0: My phones are going bananas for this one, but we are close. 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

0: Yes, 102.3, playing all the hits, all the variety, all day long. Adelaide Look Gone from Belinda Carlisle, Leave a Light on 2. Bruno Mars, Rosé, Arpater, that's on the way in minutes. You know, today we're doing something very exciting for Win a Trip a Day to LA.
1: I need a
0: bloody
1: break. Trip a Day to LA.
2: It's a winning Wednesday.
0: That means we put more people in the running than ever before, all day today. All right, let's do this. I'm excited. Get you closer to that LA trip. 131065. Get on those phones right now if you can. 30 seconds on the clock. Let's start now. All right, Melissa in Two Wells, you're in the running for a trip to LA.
3: Oh, fantastic. Thank you.
0: Oh, there. Keely in Roseworthy, you are in the running for a trip to LA.
4: Thank you so much.
0: You're welcome. Hold there for me. Richie in Bellevue Heights, man. You're in the running for a trip to LA.
5: Oh, no way. That's fantastic.
0: Hold there. Megan in Manapara, you're also in the running for a trip to LA.
6: Woohoo!
0: Hold there, okay. And Mia, you are in the running for a trip to LA.
7: Hi. Thank you.
0: You are absolutely welcome. That's how we do it. Trip a day to LA. Five people in the running. I'd love to beat that. We'll do six next time, hopefully. Fingers crossed. Let's go back to Melissa in Two Wells. Why is it you want to go with the fam?
7: I want to take my kids and do Disneyland and have them see everything. 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
0: Oh, that would be amazing. So much to see and do in LA. It's a winning Wednesday. More people in the running than ever before. We'll do this again. Another blitz after 11 on the home of Trip a Day to LA. 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

0: 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It means you get Harry Styles and Simple Minds on the exact same radio station. On the way with that one shortly.
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0: Only Kiss can be doing daily trips over to LA. This is huge. And today is a winning Wednesday, which means we put more people in the running for these trips to LA than any other day. I'm going to try and jam-pack the boarding lounge today on 131065. Emma in Rosewater, you missed out. A little bit too late.
4: Damn it.
0: Have you been in the running for this one before?
4: No, I haven't been in the running. I'm trying.
0: What the hell? Why not?
4: I know. And as soon as it went, I rang. And I got through and it just rang out.
0: You know, there's a lot of people doing the same thing and I got more than one phone line here, unfortunately for you.
4: Yeah, I know. I'm going to keep trying.
0: Is there a message you want to say to everyone else who's calling and clogging up the phone lines?
4: Please stop calling and let me get through.
0: This is my trip!
4: That would be great. Thank you.
0: I'm going to go against what Emma said. Don't stop calling. That's how you get in the running for Trip A Day to LA. When you hear Captains Ben and Liam in the United Airlines Flight 1023 boarding call, 131065, as soon as you hear it, we've got another one coming up in just over 30 minutes at Kiss 102.3.
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1: It's a beautiful day.
0: So Liam's watching a new show on Netflix at the moment, something called Should I Marry a Murderer? Sounds like live viewing. Now the boys wanted to know, what is your connection to a murderer? Oh, my God, I love this. Mandy in Huntfield Heights shared her story.
2: When I was in high school, my maths teacher turned out to be the murderer of Louise Bell and Michael Black.
3: That's scary.
2: And the weird thing about it was when we all got our yearbooks, the teachers had to do cartoon drawings.
3: Yeah.
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3: 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Did you ever get, besides that, any other weird vibes from them? They seem quite normal.
2: He was actually my favourite teacher. He just had a thing where he drew you to him.
3: Yeah.
2: And we would be like, where is he? And they'd be like, he's on leave, he'll be back, da da da. No, he's not coming back. He's still incarcerated.
4: Incarcerated to this day. Wow, wow, that's
0: spooky. All right, true crime lovers, Adelaide's murderous connections. 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The boys are back from 6 tomorrow morning on their brand new home here in Adelaide. 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

0: All the hits, all the variety on Adelaide's Kiss 102.3 with Trip A Day to LA today. It is a winning Wednesday. Which means more people in the running than ever before. Minutes away from your next boarding call from Captains Ben and Liam. You're just a little too early though, Tessa in Parkholm.
1: Right, no worries at all.
0: Why are you whispering?
1: I'm in the library.
0: You're in a library?
1: Yeah.
0: Listening on the iHeart app?
1: I am, yes.
0: And calling for a trip to LA?
1: Absolutely.
0: What should you be doing in that library right now instead of calling me?
1: Oh, studying.
0: For what?
1: I'm doing my master's.
0: All right, we'll just stand by. Captains Ben and Liam have that boarding call in a few minutes, all right?
1: I will give it a go.
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0: Look, when we play all the hits, all the variety, it means Adele, Intermittent Work. This is Kiss 102.3. Let me get you down under in a couple of minutes here on the Kiss playlist. Today's a very special day.
1: I need a bloody break. Trip a day to LA.
2: It's a winning Wednesday.
0: Until town away, it's Fly United Airlines to Los Angeles and step into the spotlight. 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When you hear Ben and Liam's boarding call, 131065, it's a winning Wednesday, which means I'm putting more people in the boarding lounge, getting more people closer to a LA trip than ever before. 30 seconds on the clock. I'll work hard and fast. Let's go. Shendowy Glenelg, you're in the running. You're in the running.
1: Awesome. Thanks, Berger.
0: Oh, sorry, Bella in Felixstowe, you're in the running for a trip a day to LA.
3: Yay, thank you so much.
0: Dina in Warrendale, you're also in the boarding lounge.
4: Oh, wow, thank you so much. Amazing.
0: Julie in Morphett Vale, I'm chucking you in the boarding lounge too.
5: Woohoo, thank you very much.
0: Okay, Sarah in Golden Grove, you're in the running for this trip.
6: Oh, wow, thank you.
0: All right, Crystal in Moana, I'm putting you in the running, okay?
7: Okay, thank you.
0: Why do you want to go to LA, Crystal?
7: Well, it's coming into winter here and I would just love an excuse to be in the sun somewhere. It has been really good, I think.
0: Coming into winter, what do you mean? It's only 15 degrees in Adelaide right now.
7: Oh, it feels way colder.
0: I know. I'm freezing this morning. And then I looked at the weather for LA and they're like 26, sunny every day.
7: Sounds perfect. Sign me up.
0: Get out of Adelaide. Go to LA. We can do it with Trip A Day to LA. Winning Wednesday. More people in the running. More people closer to LA than ever before. Your next chance coming up after 12 at Kiss 102.3.
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0: Guy Sebastian with a hometown gig at the Entertainment Centre Monday night here in Adelaide. Kiss 102.3. We play all the hits, all the variety. So we're going from Guy, Get It Done, to Genesis, Invisible Touch on the way in a second. Hey, do radio when you can't talk properly. That was my career advice.
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0: Winning Wednesday means more people in the running for this trip to LA today than ever before. When you hear Ben Aliam and the United Airlines boarding call, 131065, call me, I'll get you in the running for this trip a day to LA. T in the Barossa, why do you want to go to La La Land?
3: It'd be good for it to celebrate my 40th over there next month.
0: Who would you take with you?
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0: 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However, we want to get you in the running for Trip A Day to LA. Ben and Liam's boarding call. There's another one coming up after 12. 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
26: Afternoon, I'm Maria Gaban. A man has been stabbed in an alleged robbery gone wrong at Glenelg South. The 42-year-old suffered minor injuries during an altercation with another man on Penzance Street at around 10:45 last night. A 19-year-old man has been charged. Flinders Uni students have been warned their personal data could be compromised after hackers targeted a learning system that's used by 9,000 schools across the globe. National Cabinet has met this morning with the PM announcing the ongoing fuel crisis will be addressed in next week's federal budget. Anthony Albanese says the move will see an expansion of our fuel reserves.
28: This is aimed at making sure that Australians can have more confidence in protecting our energy sovereignty, not just during this crisis, but going forward as well.
26: The alleged Bondi shooter, Naveed Akram, has been hit with fresh charges, including multiple counts of attempted murder. And in entertainment news, which pop star catches up with Smallsy? More on that next.
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26: Billie Eilish is on with Smallsy from 3 this afternoon. It comes ahead of her new movie, Hit Me Hard and Soft, the tour live in 3D, which is out tomorrow. Your sport check next.
30: Since 1882, delicious food, beautiful sunsets and countless memories. The Largs Pier Hotel. For 140 years, a haven by the shore.
26: After being forced to spend more time forward in last week's showdown, the Crows' Joshua Shelley expects to return to a 50-50 split at the MCG on Sunday against the Tigers. He says the Crows are working on a perspective shift with a frank conversation last week sparking Friday's win. And all 18 AFL clubs will have to appoint psychologists after Carlton was fined $75,000 for its handling of Elijah Hollins. The Kiss Cast is next.
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26: Showers are 19 today and cloudy 17 tomorrow. Right now it's 14 degrees. And get ready for Ben and Liam. They're back in breakfast, kicking off from 6 a.m. on Adelaide's Kiss 102.3.
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33: Turn it up.
0: Good afternoon, Adelaide. Hello, Burjo here. While you are throwing back a delicious lunch, we are throwing back some delicious tracks, all right? The 80s and 90s, back to back to back. What do you got, a hot dog today, a sandwich, leftover chicken from last night? I'm not doing leftover sushi that I had last night. I think rice becomes a problem, doesn't it? Anyway, hey, Kylie Minogue, she's got a documentary coming out very soon. I think 2 weeks from today, the 20th of May. It's called Kylie on Netflix. And it chronicles and documents everything It looks very raw. Tisha Blair Athol, you're a big Kylie fan.
1: Oh, I just love the tenacity. She's amazing as a female artist. She's accomplished so much in life, and she's so talented, and she just owns it.
0: You're going to love this documentary, and I imagine that this song, being a Kylie fan, was the soundtrack to your life in 2002. Remember this one? Love at First Sight. It's Kistory on Kiss 102.3.

0: this is Kissery. We play the biggest songs from the 80s and 90s back to back to back for your lunch break on Kiss 102.3 on 131065. Hey, Holly in Andrews Farm, could we call you maybe like an 80s tragic?
1: Yes, I am. Yeah. Oh, I end up cranking it up and then I'm just tapping away.
0: I mean, there's no other way to enjoy 80s music, right? Turn it up nice and loud. 1986, Invisible Touch. 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
1: Yeah,
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0: Oh, so good. Now, prize mole Anastasia has not cracked a win on Triple M yet. 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Find out with the boys back 8:15 tomorrow when the prize mole returns. 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

0: 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Julie, you are liking Kiss since the changes?
1: Yeah, I actually love it.
0: Actually, I love that you say that as if there's like a little bit of surprise. I actually love it.
1: Yeah, I do. I love it. I do love it.
0: You were what? Finish your sentence.
1: I have been listening to it for many, many years, and I was going to change.
0: Ooh.
1: When I said, oh, look, I'll give you guys a go, when I heard that you were swapping over, and it's been great. I do enjoy it.
0: No regrets.
1: No regrets.
0: An 80s ballad in about 15 minutes. Right now, newer, Haven, Caitlin Aragon, I Run. 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

0: say.
1: Justin Bieber next to a power ballad from the 80s. Heart Alone, that's all the hits. All the variety on Kiss 102.3. We'll spin that one in a couple of seconds for you.
2: I need a
1: body
2: break. 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
3: It's a winning Wednesday.
1: Yeah, trips to LA every single day here on KISS. And today with Winning Wednesday, more people in the running for that daily trip than ever before, than any other day. Olivia, on 131065, you need this for a very specific reason.
4: I've never left Australia.
1: Olivia, how old are you?
4: I'm 26.
1: Why?
4: I had kids. I never had the chance.
1: You don't want to get to a point when your kids are older and you're like, I never left the country because of you.
4: I know.
1: You held me back from all my hopes and dreams.
4: Yeah, they're in the car.
1: All right, we can't talk too much then, can we?
4: No.
1: All right, Adelaide, look, get in the running when you hear Captains Ben and Liam and the United boarding call in about 12, 13 minutes. The number to call, 131065. We'll do a Winning Wednesday Blitz, chucking a bunch of people in the running for this flight over to LA today.
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0: 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Adelaide's all new Kiss 102.3. It's a bit grey, it's a bit wet outside in Adelaide. In LA, though, nothing but sunny, blue, clear skies. We can get you over there with Trip A Day to LA, and today is special. Trip A Day to LA.
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0: More people in the running than ever before. Every single hour, 30 seconds on the clock. Let's move nice and fast to get this done. All right, 131065. Silas in Colonel Light Gardens, you are in the running for Trip A Day to LA, man.
4: Ah, Birdo, you're a legend, mate. Thank you, appreciate it.
0: Ben in Semaphore, you're in the boarding lounge, man. Good luck.
5: Hello.
0: Ben, you're chewing up the time. Good luck, you're in the boarding lounge.
5: Awesome.
0: Hamish, you're in the running for Trip A Day to LA.
6: Birdo, what a pleasure, and thank you very much, sir.
0: Victoria, you're in the running for Trip A Day to LA.
7: Thank you.
0: Renee in Salisbury Park, I'm putting you in the boarding lounge as well.
8: Oh, thank you very much.
0: Why do you want to go to LA?
8: I would like to go see the set of Bold and Beautiful.
0: Is that still going?
8: Yes.
0: I don't know how.
8: It's always on when I get home from work, so it's just on in the background.
0: Are you one of those religious 4:30 watchers of that show?
8: Yeah, I do watch it secretly.
0: Not so secret anymore. You've just told all of Adelaide. Tinseltown awaits. Fly United Airlines to Los Angeles and step into the spotlight. 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Winning Wednesday. More people in the running for today's trip to LA than ever before. Another chance to do this again coming up in just over 30 minutes. 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

0: 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It's Kiss 102.3, all the hits, all the variety. What a vibe that song is.
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0: All right, now, Ben and Liam are back in breakfast here on Kiss 102.3. Liam is watching a new show on Netflix at the moment called Should I Marry a Murderer? So the boys wanted to know, what's your connection to a murderer? Mandy in Huntfield Heights had a story.
2: When I was in high school, my maths teacher turned out to be the murderer of Louise Bell and Michael Black.
3: That's scary.
2: And the weird thing about it was when we all got our yearbooks, the teachers had to do cartoon drawings.
3: Yeah.
2: And his was him hogtied to a piece of wood.
3: What? Did you ever get, besides that, any other weird vibes from them? They seem quite normal.
2: He was actually my favourite teacher. He just had a thing where he drew you to him.
3: Yeah.
2: And we would be like, where is he? And they'd be like, he's on leave, he'll be back, da da da. No, he's not coming back. He's still incarcerated to this day.
4: Wow. That's spooky.
0: So interesting. All right, true crime lovers of Adelaide, the murderous connections, hear the whole thing, search Ben and Liam on the free iHeart app. The boys are back 6 a.m. tomorrow on their new home in Adelaide. It's the all-new Kiss 102.3. Let's play Adam Lambert now, shall we?

0: Brady on Adelaide's all new Kiss 102.3 today with Trip A Day to LA. It's a winning Wednesday. 30 seconds on the clock every single hour. More people in the running for these flights to LA than ever before. Will and Woody making that winning call this afternoon. But Natasha in Anglevale on 131065, you are calling me off the hook for these things and on multiple lines, right?
1: I've got my bestie sitting in the car with me. We're both on a lunch break because we work at the same workplace. She goes, you want me to try for you?
0: How many lines have you got coming in here?
1: I've got only two today. So
0: only two today?
1: Only two today. Usually I'd have three or four or whatever. I can, you know, grab off the kids.
0: Oh, Ben and Liam's boarding call is minutes away. When you hear it, 131065, get yourself in the running for a trip a day to LA. You know what LA is? The gateway to other places in the USA, like Texas. Ella Langley, choosing Texas, Kiss 102.3.

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0: 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Minutes away from In Excess, Never Tear Us Apart on the way. You'll get it again Friday night. Port taking on the Bulldogs, Adelaide Oval. Scarves up, let's go.
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0: Every hour, 30 seconds on the clock, more people in the running for Trip A Day to LA than ever before. Let's go. 30 seconds starts now. Sally, I'm putting you in the boarding lounge for United flight over to LA.
4: Oh, my God, that's amazing.
0: Hold there. Sue in Woodcroft, you're in the running for a trip to LA.
4: Great. Thank you very much.
0: You're welcome. Charlotte in Woodcroft, you're in the running as well for a trip to LA.
5: Oh, amazing. Thank you so much.
0: Hold there. Natasha in Anglevale, I'm putting you in the boarding lounge for that trip. Good luck.
6: Amazing. Thank you.
0: Kylie in Happy Valley, you could be off to LA. You're in the running.
7: Oh, that would be amazing.
0: Vicky, you are in the running for the flight.
8: Oh, fantastic. Thank you very much, Virgo.
0: Okay, Sally.
9: Yes.
0: Why do you want to go to LA?
9: Oh, my God, no. I'm standing here. I'm so excited that I can't breathe because my son lives there with his fiancé and I haven't been over there to see them and I just want to go over and see them. I have been trying to get through to this, like, obsessively. And then when I heard your voice, I'm going, oh, my God.
0: Well, you are through. You are in the running. You are one step closer to LA and seeing your son for the first time in a long time. I love that we can help you do that. 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

0: all the variety. Adelaide's Kiss 102.3. Hey, coming up next, it is a massive Smallsy show. I'm a bad guy. Yes, Billie Eilish taking over the Smallsy show next. You know this song, Bad Guy. What about this song? Birds of a Feather. She got a movie coming up about her tour that actually looks really, really cool. So enjoy that today on School Pickup. Billie Eilish taking over the Smallsy show exclusively to Kiss next. Love you, bye.
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23: Delayed traffic. Afternoon, it's at Morris Debris on McGill Road near Glenburn Road causing a few headaches. Henley Beach, Urgent Gasworks, CV Road near Grange Road and Urgent Sewer Works today at Edwardstown, bit on the nose, Cross Road near Winifred Avenue. Camera, Gawler Road, Virginia. 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The Kisscast low tonight of 10, tomorrow showers and 17. Right now it is, that's 17. That's Kiss Traffic and Weather together. Ben and Liam are back in breakfast weekdays from 6 on Kiss 102.3.
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34: It does. Hello, everybody. Welcome to your Wednesday afternoon. Welcome to the Smallsy Show. We're on. Producer Zach is here. Hello to you.
35: Hello.
34: In the phone room, G, present and accounted for.
36: Present.
34: Oh, my God, guys. This is a big show this afternoon. I'll strap in. We have got people listening from around the world. Well, and around the country, too. We have the one and only Billie Eilish on the show this afternoon for her brand new movie, Hit Me Hard and Soft, which is coming out in 3D tomorrow into cinemas. Billie Eilish is going to be here in just a couple of minutes. Also this afternoon, get your pinkies up because I have your tickets to Cat's Eye as well. Hands up, Gabriella. They're in the country. And the hype for these girls is crazy. Before 4 o'clock, if you are a Cat's Eye icon, that's what the fans call themselves, I have your tickets to the sold-out Melbourne show, plus flights and accommodation up for grabs. Now, that's a lot, right? Already.
35: That's a lot, right?
34: Are you ready for the next big thing that I have just found out this afternoon? Apparently, the White House in America is about to release alien documentation. Okay, go with me on this. And they've briefed high-profile religious leaders in America to prepare to have to rewrite the scriptures, because apparently what the White House is going to release this afternoon will make us all unthink how everything we thought happened.
35: I'm speechless.
34: Do you think I was too? I just read it on the Daily Mail. It has to be true. So apparently in America this afternoon, White House has briefed high-profile religious leaders to prepare to rewrite the scriptures because we may have come from another planet.
35: Okay, well, we're going to have to pause that.
34: Pause.
35: We've got Billie on standby.
34: Okay, so. Well, let's get Billie Eilish going right now. Have we got tickets to give away to the movie that's out tomorrow?
35: Yes.
34: If you would like to go see Hit Me Hard and Soft the Tour in cinemas tomorrow, 131065, call right now. Let's offload some free double passes to the movie and stand by. Billie Eilish takes over Kiss exclusively next. I want you.

0: Smallsy Show on the air Wednesday afternoon right here on KISS. 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And the wonderful Billie Eilish is standing by. We are about to get her on the show. Her brand new movie is coming out tomorrow. Hello, Lily.
1: Hello.
0: I would love to send you that new Billie Eilish movie.
1: Oh, my God, thank you so much.
0: Enjoy. Thank you for keeping a kiss. Thanks for listening to the show. Are you ready to get
1: Billie? Oh, my God, thank you.
0: Are we ready to get Billie Eilish on? You just tell me when and then we press the go button.
1: Do it. Go for it.
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2: Hello.
3: Hello again. How are you?
2: I'm so great, Billie. It's wonderful to see you. And look at you, all movie star now.
3: I know. What the hell's going on?
2: I remember when you were a kid playing at a clothes shop here in Sydney, and she's come so far. She's come so far.
3: Jesus Christ. I know. Wasn't I like 15?
2: I think were. Yeah. You were.
3: Crazy.
2: Can I just say, I went to the tour and I watched the movie and it was the best of both. Like, you've done a really great job.
3: Really? Thank you so much. It really means a lot to hear that. Also, like, I've kind of lost perspective of it all because of how much we've been working on it. So I have no idea how it is. I really need that.
2: It's so great in 3D. There's a couple of moments where they take some crowd shots where I thought the person in the row in front of me was standing up and I was about to hit them because the 3D was so 3D. So, yeah, good on you. Good on you.
3: Wow, that's amazing. Wow.
2: Now, I got so many questions. People who saw the show would know that they wheeled you out into the arena in a box. Incognito, but I think fans kind of worked it out by the end. What was the weirdest thing that you maybe overheard as they were wheeling you past your fans under the stage to get ready to go on out of all of the tour?
3: Ooh. Well, you know, I'm scared of hearing anything bad, so I try not to listen because I really can't hear an insult. Or even not an insult, but something that just makes me feel... just overthink.
2: Okay.
3: I'm just trying to think. I think what it really was is that box is very, very small and I'm all crouched in half in there. It seems bigger than it is in the footage. It's very small. And also, I go in there with my trainer because...
2: No, I was going to say, there's two people in there. There's two of you in the box.
3: By the way, literally because I just wanted company. The first couple times on the tour, I was like, I'm lonely in here. And I said that. And then Christina, who's my trainer, was like, I'll go with you. And she's super flexible. She's sitting in it like, crawling in. Anyway, the main thing that actually was kind of brutal is the fans kind of could tell that I was in there.
2: They worked it out, right?
3: They worked it out. But the thing that they would do... They would hit the top of the box to get, you know, to get attention. And it was so deafening. It was so loud and like jarring. I would literally be in there just like, please. But I knew that it came from love. So I couldn't be mad, but I definitely had to plug my ears for that.
2: It
3: was like very nauseating. We were really rocking a lot and like bumping. Almost barfed.
2: Okay. When we come back, I'm going to play a little bit of the trailer from the movie so people can get a grasp of what's going on. And I want to talk to you about your fans. Since we announced that you were going to be taking over the show, as you know, they're very passionate. They camp out for you everywhere. And there's a scene in the movie which we're going to talk about next. Billie Eilish takes over KISS exclusively.

0: That song won her an Academy Award, Billie Eilish, and What Was I Made For in the Smallsy Show. Something I'm made for. Here on Kiss as she takes over. Her new movie is out tomorrow. Would you like to go see it? 13 1065. Let's do some more double passes. She's here.
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0: Billie Eilish on the air with us exclusively here at Kiss. Now, if you got to go and see her live on tour last year, then you're already going to know this, but the show was epic. And now it's a 3D concert movie. Let's take a listen to the trailer for Billie Eilish, Hit Me Hard and Soft, the tour live in 3D in cinemas tomorrow.
2: How hard would it be to get a camera on the inside of this box screen?
3: We want to do it.
2: Okay, good.
4: The day of a show is for me, it just feels like any day at all. I just feel like I'm like going to hang out with my friends.
5: You wanna have some fun?
4: Duh.
2: You see the scrapes on my hands?
3: Is that from them?
2: That is from the fans. I want to feel like it's me and them.
3: You love that.
2: I love that.
0: There was a lovely scene where you surprised the fans who were camping outside for one of the shows.
2: Yeah.
0: When you were a kid, before you were famous, who would you have camped out for and slept on the ground overnight to see?
2: I mean, literally so many people. Like, obviously, Justin Bieber.
0: Oh, yeah, congratulations on that, by the way. If you Google your name now, Google says, did you mean Justin Bieber's One Less Lonely Girl?
2: I know. Yeah. Shout out to Google.
0: Yeah.
2: Yeah, so obviously that. Yeah. Marina and the Diamonds.
0: Oh, wow.
2: The Beatles, obviously, like Tyler, I don't know, so many.
0: I love it.
2: Like, so many. Green Day, I don't know.
0: You know what I wanted to know? When you see the crowd shots and the passionate fans on the barricade, I think you did 104 shows on the Hit Me Hard and Soft tour.
2: 106.
0: Do you clock sort of, I guess you would call them regulars. Do you like see on the barricade where you go to a different, maybe when you come here to Australia, you're like, oh, I know you. I saw you before.
2: Oh, yeah. Oh, yeah. It's pretty amazing because the regulars exist within each tour, but they also exist like within my whole career. Mm. So like there's certain people that I've known since I first ever started touring, which is so exciting, and I get nervous to see them. Like,
0: oh, wow.
2: There's certain faces that I've seen in crowds since I was 14 years old and that still showed up to this tour, and I would be up in the box and I would be like, oh my God. And I would always say on the mic, like, guys, so-and-so's here, like, to just, you know, express my excitement. And then I would get all nervous because I'm like, oh my God, they've seen the show so many times, I better do a good job. That's actually one of my favorite parts about performing, is seeing those familiar faces, and also these people that I grew up with, who we've been the same age throughout this all and we've all just grown up together. It's really special.
0: Oh, how nice. And there's a lot of people who are very excited to hear you say that. Can I say there's fans on the barricade who are like, Billy, please recognize me. Okay, we're going to do the traffic here because we're obviously a radio show, but when we come back, I'm going to ask you about a new album because that's what everyone wants me to ask about. So we're going to do it next. Billie Eilish taking over Kiss.
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6: Afternoon, it's at Morris Debris on McGill Road near Glenburn Road, but not too many dramas through there. Henley Beach, Urgent Gasworks, Seaview Road near Grange Road, Edwardstown, Urgent Civil Works, Cross Road near Winifred Avenue. 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The Kiss Cast load tonight of 10, tomorrow 17, right now 18. That's Kiss Traffic and Weather together. 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
0: Okay, strap in. I'm working on a world exclusive. Billie Eilish taking over Kiss this afternoon. And when we come back, new album. Where are you at with it? I want to know everything you can tell us. Billie Eilish, Bad Guy, now playing.

0: Billy Eilish. 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This afternoon, taken over exclusively. She's the voice of a generation, chart top and superstar, award-winning one too. I've been interviewing her since she was 15. Was the first time she was ever, I ever interviewed her when she was 15?
1: 15, wow.
0: Wow. Her new movie is out tomorrow, Hit Me Hard and Soft, the tour. It's live in 3D. You get to put on those fun little glasses. You get to put on those fun little glasses. She's taken over this afternoon. Before I ask her about some brand new music, is it Kylan?
2: That's the one. How's it going, Swolzy?
0: Very good. You got a favourite Billie Eilish track?
2: I do, and it might not be a very popular one.
0: Oh.
2: But me and my mum is who I would take to the movies.
0: Okay.
2: We've been to all her shows. We went to the last movie, and we both love I Love You because we just love each other so much, and we used to play it. It's a bit of a slow one.
0: But, you know. That's so cute. For a second there, I was like, why are you telling me about your mum? I asked what your favourite song was, but then you and your mum have the same favourite song, yes?
2: Yeah, we think it's so sweet and we like play it for each other.
0: Well, yeah. You and your mum get to go put on those dicky little 3D glasses, okay? And you get to go watch the movie. It's in cinemas tomorrow, okay?
2: Oh, thank you so much, Smallsy.
0: Now,
2: we love it.
0: Now, are you ready to find out about Billie's new music?
2: Oh, let's hear it. Come on now.
0: Let's go.
3: Hey, it's Billie Eilish. Even better. 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
0: Now, before I let you go, last week you shared in an interview that you got a new album on the way, and this is what you said.
4: Is BE4 on the way?
5: Oh, yeah. We're more than halfway, so that's all I'll say.
0: Obviously, that's gone viral with the fans, so now I have to ask the follow-up. With it halfway through, give me one word to describe the sound of the new album so far.
5: I have literally no clue. We're in the middle of working on it.
0: Give me something, Billy.
5: Very far away. No, God, I can never fucking say anything. It's about to come out. It's literally not coming out for a goddamn fucking year.
0: You go rest, recover, put your feet up, go have a cocktail on an island.
5: So much to do before that can happen, but yes, we are halfway through making it and I am loving it. That's all I will say.
0: It's a pleasure to see you. We love having you in Australia. Congratulations on it all. And what a time capsule history thing you'll have for you forever, this documentary / concert movie, right? To always look back on.
5: Yeah, thank God.
0: Love ya. Thanks, Billie.
5: Love ya. Thank you.
3: Hey, it's Billie Eilish. Even better. Missed any of Billie Eilish hanging out? Hello again.
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0: called trypophobia.
1: Of little circles.
0: It's like seeing clusters of holes in dumb flowers.
1: This is so crap. This is not even real. You're making...
0: Sorry, you're so fearless.
1: I am scared of nothing. I am scared of nothing. You know, I'm going to put the call out, 131065. If you have one of these phobias, but I want a debilitating phobia, like not one of the people who are scared of clowns, do the clowns make you cry? You know, do circles make you cry or is it not that? Would you run away from it?
0: No, I start gagging and I have to look away.
1: So weird.
0: Like the center of a sunflower, my worst nightmare.
2: A crumpet?
0: Yeah, crumpets can't. I can shut my eyes and eat it, but don't.
1: Wow, a crumpet would be a hate crime for you, right? Mm-hmm. With all the little holes everywhere. Okay, 131065. I just want to know, I'm calling this is shit. This is not true. This stuff doesn't happen. We'll take your calls in a second.
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7: Afternoon at Old Norlunga, a breakdown. Main South Road near Seaford Road, St Morris, Debris and McGill Road near Glenburn Road and Henley Beach, Urgent Gasworks, Seaview Road near Grange Road. Slow going South Road, Mile End with a camera, Adams Road, Craigmore. 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Kiss Car slow tonight of 11, tomorrow 17, right now 18. That's Kiss Traffic and Weather together. 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

0: Rain Dance, Kiss, Smallsy Show, Wednesday afternoon. Hey, if you're just joining us, you missed Billie Eilish taking over the show earlier. Encore interview replay coming up tonight, 7 o'clock. All the videos are up on the socials right now. Billie Eilish, her new movie is coming out tomorrow. Hit Me Hard and Soft in 3D. Oh, if you're a Cat's Eye fan, sit pretty. We're about to give away those tickets to see him live in Melbourne. In the meantime...
1: Oh. Hey, it's Cat's Eye. We're coming to Australia. Bye.
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1: On Kiss.
0: Yes, you do that right now while we quickly talk about phobias. Yes, can we do that?
4: Yeah.
0: Robert Irwin has a phobia of broken glass. Weird, I know.
5: I actually do have a phobia.
6: Give it to me.
5: Broken glass. Broken, if I hear, I can't even think about it. If I hear a glass break, I'll leave the venue.
0: See, that's so strange. And I'm calling BS. Doesn't make any sense to me, to be honest with you. What do you mean you're scared of broken glass? It's like people scared of clowns. Ella, what's your phobia?
7: I'm terrified of vomit.
0: Yeah, that's reasonable. I agree with that. That's and in what regard? Like, I'll tell you what I am. I'm one of those sympathetic vomiters. So if someone around me does I'll do it. I'll chuck. Even if I don't need to chuck, I'm going to chuck. You the same?
7: Yeah, pretty much. And I'll also go into like a severe panic attack.
0: Oh, really? Is it the smell? The look?
7: If I see it or if someone says that they're going to be sick or if I smell it, I'm just gone.
0: Yep, nah, makes sense. Ebony, hello.
8: Hi, how are you going?
0: It's your son has an irrational fear.
8: He does. He has a fear of gushing water. So if it's like near a waterfall or if
0: what
8: a
0: do you
8: cat's
0: mean?
8: Pulled him.
0: Is he there with you now?
8: He is. We always laugh and think it's because he's was drowned in another life.
0: Oh, he might have drowned in a past life. Yeah, when you say gushing water, what sort of reaction does he have to it? Is he just scared of it?
8: He freezes up. He gets really scared and he gets panicky. And so, like, it's kind of like living with a someone you got to, you know, turn water on really lightly or I have to run a bath or... But his twin brother's fine.
0: Yeah. You got a broke. You know, got one good one, one broken one. You know, you can't get, win them all, Ebony. You can't win them all. And Natalie, quickly, what's your phobia?
9: Oh, gosh, yeah. If I'm in a public toilet, I will not go to that toilet if the lid is down. because you don't know what's under there, right?
0: Oh, is that? See, you just public toilets in general. That's a phobia for me. Like, I avoid them at all. You know, I have a no number twos out of home rule. That's how seriously I take public toilet. Like, there is absolutely...
9: My son is like that. It must be a boy thing.
0: No, Natalie, don't sit down on any seat that is not your own seat that you know what's been sitting on it beforehand. And you girls, you girls do the hover anyway, right? You can do the hover.
9: Yeah, well, if there's something nasty in there and then you come out and it didn't flush properly, then the next person's going to blame you, right?
0: Oh.
9: And it's like, well, I didn't actually do that.
0: It's like the smell. When you go in there and you walk out and it stinks, you're like, that was not me. That was not me. That was the animal before me. Olivia Rodrigo, drop dead playing now. Cat's Eye tickets next. I know.

0: drop dead.
1: That's Olivia Rodrigo, Drop Dead here at Kiss.
0: Okay, hit it.
2: Hey, it's outside.
3: We're coming to Australia.
2: Can't wait to see you. I bet it goes like this. The Smallsy Show on Kiss.
1: Yeah, the girls from Cat's Eye, they're going to be here tomorrow afternoon. They're going to be taking over, co-hosting with me. If you don't know who Cat's Eye are, honestly, get to know them real quick because their fans are super passionate. They're doing a show Friday in Melbourne at Festival Hall. I got flights and accommodation to get you to Melbourne if you're not there already. Did they not just break a record too, by the way? When they did Coachella at the Sahara stage, they broke a record there.
4: Yeah.
1: They got nominated for a Grammy earlier this year. They played at the Grammys. It's their first trip ever to Australia. Their fans are called icons. Let's speak to an icon and give them some good news. Hello, Tiffany.
5: Oh, my God, hi.
1: Hello. What'd you go? What do you do with yourself? Tell me.
5: I work for an airline. I do the safety operations.
1: Oh, you go. Oh, and then cross. Cabin crew cross check.
5: Yes, I do the cross checks, and I make sure everyone's safe.
1: All
5: and,
1: right. Lovely.
5: Yeah.
1: Well, make sure you're in Melbourne if you can.
5: Oh my God.
1: On Friday, because I'm giving you two tickets to Cat's Eye. Two tickets, Cat's Eye. You're there, Tiffany. Have an amazing show.
5: Oh, thank you so much.
1: And they're going to be here tomorrow afternoon on the radio. So much you don't even know. Just make sure you just cross, do double cross arm. What do they say on the plane,
5: Cross check, cabin, please close all doors. Yeah.
1: Just make sure you do that, all right? Don't get too excited. You forget how to do it. Enjoy Cat's Eye on Friday. Tonight, 7 o'clock, I'm going to be back on the radio with an encore interview play of Billie Eilish. The videos of Billie Eilish on the show, they're up on the socials. Will and Woody next.
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23: G'day there. Got a breakdown to look out for at Old Nolunga today. Main South Road near Seaford Road, just near Bunnings, causing headaches. And Lee Beach got urgent gasworks happening there at the moment. CV Road near Grange Road. And we're slow for works at Dry Creek as we speak. Camera, he's the Bright Angle Vale. 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Kiss car slow tonight of 11, tomorrow 17. Right now it is just that, 17. That's Kiss traffic and weather together. Ben and Liam are back in breakfast weekdays from 6 on Kiss 102.3.
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27: Now.
26: Afternoon, I'm Jess Kennedy. A man is due in court today after his entire northern suburbs home was allegedly used to grow cannabis plants. Cops say almost 200 plants were seized from the Salisbury East property yesterday, along with extensive prescribed hydroponic equipment. The PM's announced the upcoming budget will include a $10 billion package to ensure Australia's fuel and fertiliser security. Anthony Albanese making the announcement after wrapping up another meeting of National Cabinet focusing on the issue. He says the package will include a permanent government-owned fuel security reserve of around 1 billion litres.
28: This will support an overall expansion of Australia's onshore fuel reserves to ensure at least 50 days of fuel supply and storage of diesel and aviation fuel.
26: Federal police have confirmed some so-called ISIS brides will be arrested when they return to Australia. 13 ISIS-linked Australians are planning to return from Syria tomorrow, including 9 kids. And Rose Park Primary has topped the list of our state's top 20 public schools in SA. In entertainment news, Robert injured while dancing. The details in just a minute.
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26: Yeah, Robert Irwin's revealed he broke his foot not long after winning Dancing with the Stars. The wildlife warrior telling Jimmy Fallon that he was actually trying to recreate one of the dancers at home and slammed his foot into a stone fireplace while doing the jive. 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
26: 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Cloudy tomorrow hitting 17. Right now it's 17 degrees. And do you want $10,000? 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
32: Yeah!

0: Good afternoon, everyone. Yes, it is Will and Woody. Hope you're having a wonderful drive home. If you want to join the show, you can always text us. 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
1: I want to jump in real quick.
0: I'm going to get that going, by the way. It's not catching yet. Hasn't caught on.
1: No.
0: People, the texts aren't coming in.
1: No, a lot of people are saying we're wasting time just keeping on mentioning
0: that
1: number.
0: We'll get there.
1: Not me. I'm not saying that.
0: I just want to be in the position where we're like, oh, geez, lovely message here from Helen.
1: Oh, yeah.
0: Just people just feel comfortable to text. Save the number in your phone, 0429 13 1065. I guarantee you, if you text us, there's a good chance we'll read it out.
1: And today, maybe you want to text us about a trade you want to make, Wilbur, because, yes, we are trying to trade our way from a 10-year-old psychology textbook to a $10,000 engagement ring. Right now, I mean, this is three trades in. We're on fire, my boy Wilbur. We have got ourselves a 16-inch 2015 MacBook Pro laptop. If you want to offer us a trade for that laptop, it's a functioning laptop, could be yours. As we said, 0429 131065 is the text line if you want to offer us something for the 2015 laptop, or of course you can call us 131065. We'll talk about that more later in the show, but up next, let's talk about the hottest new couple in Tinseltown, Wilbur, and why they're keeping their relationship a secret. It's Will and Woody.

0: the Moody.
1: Hope you're having a wonderful drive home, Woods.
2: Will.
0: Yeah. Very hot goss that I want to share with you.
1: Yes.
0: It's just breaking.
1: Yes.
0: Jacob Elordi.
1: Yes.
0: Is dating Kendall Jenner.
1: Yeah, I knew that. You,
0: oh, what?
1: Yeah.
0: How have you known that for?
1: Yeah, I actually had this chat with Joe before.
0: What do you mean? How are you? Yeah. Sorry.
1: Yeah,
0: Reddit,
1: I know.
0: Reddit. You've got it through Reddit. No, you're
1: I
0: on
1: actually,
0: Reddit.
1: No, I actually didn't get it through Reddit.
0: How'd you get it?
1: I can't say, but I knew.
0: Yeah. Oh, no. Hey. No, no,
1: I,
0: see, no,
1: look,
0: whoa,
1: Annalise,
0: whoa,
1: I knew
0: whoa.
1: Annalise would be up in arms because you found out today, didn't you?
3: No, I knew. I've
4: known for a few hours.
3: No, I've known for a bit because I'm like all in the zeitgeist with this stuff.
1: Cool.
3: But
1: cool,
3: how do you know?
1: Yeah, and you'd like to know, but I can't tell you. But yes, I have known for a while. Yeah,
0: you're going to have to reveal your sources. You're going to have to reveal your sources.
1: No, I can't.
0: Yes, mate.
1: Not on air. Not if you want this. Not at all. I'm not going to.
3: Did you know on a personal level? Because Jacob Elordi is a Melbourne man.
0: Yeah, good.
1: He is a Melbourne guy.
0: So you
1: good
0: know.
1: Good question.
0: So you.
3: And
0: so
3: you one of,
1: no follow up. No follow up.
0: So one of Jacob's mates told you.
1: I just know. I just knew. That's all.
0: So one of Jacob's mates, he just told you that Jacob is dating Kendall Jenner. Is that how you.
1: No comment. There's no comment from me as to where this information has come from. Why can't you guys just get I'm just a modern day Peter Ford.
0: You know,
1: I've got the ear to the
0: Peter Ford.
1: Got the ear to the ground.
0: Did you see
1: Peter Ford?
0: Peter Ford on Peter TV Ford. The other day. I was wearing an eye patch. Did anyone see that?
1: He's the agent of the stars, isn't he, Peter Ford? He's got his finger on the pulse. As Annalise said, I'm in the geist. I'm in the zeitgeist. I know about this sort of stuff.
0: Okay.
1: Make it my preoccupation.
0: And I see you, mate. I see you on the glossies. You bring in the magazine, the Women's Days. You're on all the
1: pop
0: culture.
1: It was old news to me, is all I want to say. I know that's shocking for you, but it was old news.
0: This is literally the first time this has happened
1: on this
0: radio
1: show. It was pretty cool. I actually felt because I was talking to Joe because I shocked you as well. You told me on the phone earlier.
5: I told you, and you were like, "Oh, yeah. Of course, yeah." You didn't know that.
0: Okay. So can you give
1: Joe was like biggest story today, and I was like, "Oh, yawn." Sorry.
0: Why didn't you
1: 40 here?
0: We've got a radio show.
1: No one shocks the Ford trend.
0: You know, we've got a radio show.
1: Yeah.
0: And like when we've got information like that and we share it,
1: yeah.
0: It's like great for the popularity of the show.
1: Yeah.
0: Why would you selfishly
1: and
0: dumbly keep that from the radio show?
1: Because you know that unlike you, popularity comes second to credibility for me as a person. As an integrity unit that I am.
0: And that's why this show is never going to get at a number three, mate. We're going to be bogged down at third. And, you know, we're not going to knock on that door at number two. Do you have any more information, though? So, obviously, okay, you know they've been dating for a while. Give us one piece of information. Like, how'd they meet? Do you know anything?
3: This is a good question, yeah. Will.
1: No, I don't.
0: You don't know? Do you know anything else about it?
1: Okay, in all honesty, it came up. There's someone that I know that knows someone.
0: Yeah.
1: That's it.
0: Beautifully vague. I love it. Yeah, go on.
1: And yeah, it just kind of like came up. And to be honest, it was so like no one, like we were talking about football.
0: Yeah.
1: Right?
0: Oh.
1: And then he came up.
0: I know.
1: And then he came up and we were talking about football and then he came up and then someone mentioned that and then someone goes, yep. And then we went back to talking about football. It wasn't even the odd bit in the chat. It was a drive-by.
3: I have a question.
1: Yeah.
3: Can you confirm or deny if Kylie Jenner was the one to set Kendall up with Jacob?
1: I think that's true. Yes. I do think that's true.
3: Oh, my God.
0: Was it Vance Joy you were talking to?
1: Yes. I was actually talking to Kylie. If cards on the table. I'm really going to get down to it.
0: Okay. We're not
1: and
0: gonna
1: she
0: get
1: told
0: any
1: me. She was
0: we're
1: like,
0: not
1: gonna
0: I... Get we're not going to get any more. What we will get, though, Will, I get we can put that down. But the thing is, they kept their relationship secret. Not from you.
1: I felt
0: not
1: great
0: from,
1: about that, by
0: not
1: the
0: from
1: way.
0: Junior,
1: awesome.
0: Not from junior Peter Ford over there. Can keep no secrets from you.
1: Nah.
0: But for the rest of the world,
1: finger on the pulse.
0: Jacob Elordi and Kendall Jenner kept it a secret.
1: Mm.
0: You once kept a relationship secret, Will. You were once dating a co-host. And
1: yes.
0: We had
1: Why
0: to
1: are you
0: keep
1: laughing
0: that,
1: about that, Annalise?
0: Under wraps. So we're going to hear, I think you're going to reveal for the first time ever, who the co-host was.
1: Is that right?
0: We're going to go to a song.
1: Is that right?
0: But before we get that, 131065 is our number. Have you ever been in a secret relationship?
1: Oh, nice. Good gear.
0: We'll take, that's just classic. 1 + 1 = 2, baby. Sometimes it works. If that's you, why were you in a secret relationship? Why did it need to stay secret? 131065. And up next, Will, who is the co-host that he was dating secretly.
1: Looking forward to it.
0: Super saucy.
1: Looking forward to it.
0: It's Will and Woody.

0: It's Will and Woody.
1: Have you been in a secret relationship? Remember, you can always text us 0429 13 1065. Got pretty saucy.
2: All right, now we've got Jared, who has also been in a secret relationship. Jared, run us through it.
3: Good afternoon, boys. About 20 years ago, I was in a relationship with this girl. Not long, I wouldn't call it a relationship, maybe a fling.
2: Mm-hmm.
3: Yeah, it went for a couple of months. But I had to keep it secret because it was my best friend and my boss's wife. She ended up getting the shits at me for not doing what she wanted to, and she went and told him, which destroyed my relationship with him. And to this day, she still messages me on Facebook, like, how you doing, what you been up to, that sort of shit. So,
2: is she still married to the best mate and boss?
3: I don't think so. It's been over 20 years, mate. I haven't heard or seen of either of them except her and the occasional how you doing. I don't respond to it.
2: Jared, what did she want you to do that you weren't willing to do?
3: I wasn't willing to. I didn't want it to be any more than a bit of fun.
2: I thought there was like a put the ad.
3: No. Your mind goes in the gutter quickly, doesn't it, buddy?
2: Yeah, it does.
1: Doesn't it ever, Jared?
2: It's a problem. It's a curse.
1: You've been called out by another 40-year-old man there, pretty wild.
2: It's a curse.
1: That is extraordinary.
2: Although,
1: Jared, at the same time, you know, they wouldn't have been all above board, mate. So let's not try and act too high and mighty because we know.
3: No, definitely not.
1: There would have been some sick stuff going on there. but appreciate the call, Jared.
2: Thanks, Jared. Elizabeth's
1: pretty
2: called
1: nice
2: as well.
1: It's pretty wild stuff. A lot of people just calling in talking about just hooking up with their friend's partner.
2: I think about is like my best mate now hooking up with Mim.
1: Is that what you've been thinking about?
2: Well, and like,
1: is that me?
2: Yeah.
1: He's steering me. Just eyeballing me.
2: Yeah.
1: This whole time. I thought something strange had happened to you.
2: Yeah. I kind of, yeah.
1: Yeah.
2: It's just, it's really quite
1: That's
2: confronting,
1: strange. No,
2: isn't
1: I'm thinking
2: it?
1: About that. Don't it's do confronting. That. That's weird.
2: With my wife?
1: Yeah.
2: Mate.
1: You put it there. Elizabeth.
2: You put Elizabeth, on 3165. Elizabeth, we're going to stop talking about my wife. You were in a secret relationship.
4: Yes, I was. I was an assistant manager at the time, and I was in a secret relationship with my Christmas casual.
2: Whoa.
1: Where were you? Sorry? Your Christmas casual?
2: Yeah.
1: What's like, that?
2: So
4: yeah.
2: She's the manager of a store. Christmas. So a
1: What's
2: casual
1: a Christmas
2: that works
1: casual?
2: Over Christmas because they open more hours. Am I right, Elizabeth?
4: That's correct, yeah. So it was like a temporary contract.
2: How the hell did that start, Elizabeth? Yeah. Who made the move?
4: So it was probably him more than me. We had both broken up with really long-term relationships, and he kind of was just that extra support person that was just like really venting to because I was living on my own. And we kind of became each other's like support systems through really tough relationship breakdowns. And yeah, we ended up kind of just dating for a little bit. Then I freaked out about it, admitted it to my manager because I didn't want to lose my job. And I was like, I don't know what to do. And they ended up moving him to a different store. And I was like, no, I'm not going to keep this relationship because I'm not losing my job. And my manager was like, but Elizabeth, what happens if this person is meant to be, you know, the love of your life? Like, you can't just end a relationship because of work.
2: Yeah.
4: And funnily enough, we, almost 8 years later, we are getting married this year. We have a house and a 1-year-old daughter. So,
1: That's a happy ending. We've had some filth. We've had some very dirty stories about a lot of Woody's wife.
2: Yep.
1: It's all been below board. And then all of a sudden, 8 years later, gorgeous marriage. Child on the way, did you say, Elizabeth?
4: No, she's 1 year old. She's just turned one about 3 weeks ago. So she's almost 13 months old now. So,
2: And one more really clean question. Do you ever these days, you know...
1: Oh, yeah, take it back to the retail. Where was the shop?
2: Like, do you ever, like, boss him around and say, I'm going to need you to clean up aisle 4?
4: Oh, well, every now and then he's always just like, oh, this is how you used to talk to me. We used to tell me off at work.
1: He probably loved it. He probably loved it. What was the shop, Elizabeth?
4: EB Games.
2: EB Games.
1: No one saw that coming. Wow.
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1: Last time we went from peanuts to Paris.
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5: Come and make a trade with Will and Woody.
1: It's a

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1: Afternoon, crash in Holden Hill to look out for today. Sunholtz Road near Northeast Road, a crash at South Clinton 2's Cross Road near the servo, and a breakdown to keep him on Old Nalunga Main South Road near Seaford Road just near Bunnings. Camera, Cabin Road, Jeff's Cross. 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This car slow tonight at 11, tomorrow 17. Right now it is just at 17 degrees. That's Kiss Traffic and Weather together. Ben and Liam are back in breakfast weekdays from 6 on Kiss 1023.
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14: It's Will and Woody driving you home. Happy Wednesday, everyone. And your Wednesday could be about to get happier if you like the sound of a 2015 MacBook Pro. 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Nothing dodgy here, no trickery. You want the laptop, just offer us something. We are trying to trade our way from a psychology book to an engagement ring. It's book to bling. I'll explain more of that later. But if you want a MacBook Pro, call us or text us right now. Up next though, Wilbur. No easy way to say this, but I want to open a conversation right up next, which is going to cause some serious infighting with our team. And Elise, I'm looking at you. You're going to get particularly angry and particularly defensive.
15: Okay,
14: just try and maintain the rage. you seem docile now, but I'm definitely going to poke the bear. Not that you're a bear. Anyway, let's get to it. It's up next on Will and Woody. First one.

0: Good afternoon, everyone. It is Will and Woody. Hope you're having a wonderful drive home, Woods.
1: Ever been to the circus in Russia, Will?
0: No.
1: You haven't?
0: No.
1: You're a well-travelled man.
0: No, I haven't. Oh, I think I've seen this story.
1: But where I want to go after the story excites me more because okay. I think the whole team is going to start fighting.
0: Oh, so, wow. That's not good.
1: You know the story. There's a circus in Russia. The fence falls when there's the tiger tamers out there. The tiger goes into the crowd. Wild.
0: Yeah, it is wild. The wildest thing about it, though, for people that haven't seen it, is the fact that a lot of people just stay seated.
1: Crazy.
0: It's like there's a couple who just sit there.
1: Russians.
0: You know what I mean? Like, it's Russia.
1: What other wild things would happen in Russia?
0: Well, I'm sure many of them have had face-to-face encounters with a bear.
1: Sure. Yeah, oh, bears.
0: Do you know what I mean? Like,
1: they're used to dangerous wildlife. That's all you were saying there. Now, Will, where I want to get to, which I think could tear apart this team, is
0: yes.
1: I want to take you to a little hypothetical situation.
0: Okay.
1: Because I always find it interesting that most of us don't know how we would be in an emergency situation or a life-and-death situation. We like to think that we would be brave, but I think a lot of us would turn into cowards. So, Will, I want to run a little hypothetical with you.
0: Yes.
1: We decide to take the team to a circus in Russia.
0: Yep.
1: Okay? We're all sitting in the front row, our entire radio team.
0: Yep.
1: Okay? Now, in this hypothetical, one of us dies.
0: Oh.
1: One of us gets attacked by the tiger.
0: Okay.
1: Open discussion for the team. Who do we think that should be?
0: Oh, as in like we sacrifice someone.
1: We the only way for us to get out of there is to sacrifice one person in our radio team.
2: Can I go first?
1: Oh, whoa. Okay.
0: Someone.
1: We the only way for us to get out of there is to sacrifice one person in our radio team.
2: Can I go first?
1: Oh, whoa. Okay. Whoa. Oh, wow.

0: Will's homophobic for throwing me in front of the tiger.
1: Yeah, but you're dead. You're dead.
2: So you won't think it for too long.
1: And I'm sure they'll yeah. Look, I just don't think we can take that into consideration in a light in this.
2: Well, we can take into consideration.
1: I might get cancelled afterwards. Yeah. There's all that. Just but there's a lot there.
0: Well, now if at the end of this segment you've decided to put me in front of the line, it's out there.
2: Oh wow, well played actually, Tom. now forever we are homophobes if we sacrifice Tom. Now that is a shame. Now, I'd like to quickly say something before we go out to other people.
1: Mm-hmm.
2: I don't think it's fair to be allowing my two young girls to be raised without a father. So that's not fair. Because I would sacrifice myself. I'm someone who goes, you know what, I've had a great life. I'm 38. I'm
1: You're a coward.
2: No, mate.
1: You'd be gone.
2: No, I'm not.
1: Well, for me, the choice is obvious. Annalise, where are you at?
3: I had Tom initially, but I don't want to be homophobic. I might move to Liv.
0: Interesting for me.
2: Liv. Yeah. Okay, let's go to Liv then. So, Liv, why shouldn't it be you?
4: Because then it would be misogynistic and 25% racist.
1: Not if we get Annalise to throw you.
2: True.
1: Oh, no, you're throwing the race in there. Sorry, didn't the race factors. Yeah.
2: Race.
1: Yeah.
2: What's your main factor here?
1: We're in Russia.
2: Just who deserves to die? What's your.
1: Just who would I easily live without?
2: Should we go to EP Joe?
1: Yeah.
2: Joe.
4: If we're going off workload to do with the radio show, because the radio show lives after this event, like it doesn't, maybe a warning
1: that's
4: period.
1: That's a good thing to think about.
4: The show goes on. And the show doesn't go on without me.
1: So again, defending yourself. No one's attacked anyone yet.
4: I would love to throw a name out there.
2: Okay.
4: Like the man Daniel.
1: Wow. Wow. Who's without an intercom?
4: And I knew that before I threw him under the bus.
1: Wow. I don't even know if he's listening, to be honest. Clever. And we mentioned Mark occasionally. He's the audio producer on the show. I mean, in terms of the show going to air and the show going on, he's arguably the most pivotal cog. So yep. I think that's a pretty wild thing to be doing.
3: Darcy.
1: Yeah, sexy Darcy.
3: Sexy Darcy.
1: That's where my money is.
3: I can hold a camera. Sexy. I can post on socials. I know the passwords.
1: The cameras pretty much run themselves.
2: Last in, first out.
5: Let's think about this, right?
1: Yeah.
5: If I'm not there,
1: yeah.
5: Who's filming you guys getting eaten by a tiger? That's a viral video.
2: We all have iPhones.
1: No, yeah. Darcy. That's a good point.
5: Yeah. But you don't do it like me.
2: He knows the algorithms.
3: He knows vertical.
1: He's also the youngest.
2: Youngest it's definitely a factor. Although he's lived a life. He's mates with Russell Crowe. He's worked with him.
1: Yeah.
2: Worked with Liam Hemsworth.
1: Yeah.
3: So that'd be great publicity because that for the show.
2: Oh, yeah.
3: Darcy dies and then Russell Crowe sending messages to Will and Woody.
2: That's actually... Because you're right, Darcy
1: Russell Crowe does the eulogy at Sexy Darcy's funeral.
5: No, but then, that reflects poorly on you guys, that you let me get eaten.
1: It all reflects badly on us, mate. We're throwing someone to a tiger.
2: And you look like a hero, Darcy. Forever, you will be a hero. And we've got footage of him in movies and whatnot.
5: I think I could take the tiger anyway, so.
3: The montage would be unbelievable.
2: Yeah, it's perfect. He's also a great actor, so he'd do a great death.
5: I'll take the tiger on. Don't even worry.
2: Don't break the hypothetical. Someone's dying here, Darcy.
1: Oh, so Darcy dies. That's what we're going to do. You're also a straight white guy. So it has to happen.
3: And single.
2: And single.
1: Wow, Annalise came from a single person. Yeah, well, the knives are out.
2: Pretty much saying no one will miss you, Darcy.
1: We love you too. We love you, Darcy. All right, society.
6: Will and Woody's swap meet.
2: Morgan?
7: Yeah?
2: That anti-wrinkle cream?
8: We traded.
2: For a 40-foot yacht!
6: Woo! Do you want our junk? Will and Woody for your drive home on Kiss.
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11: 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That's Kiss Traffic and Weather together. 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
9: Will and Woody driving you home. Happy Wednesday, everyone. If you are just getting across this, we are doing the swap meet again, trading items with you every single day in the hope of getting Paris's dream item. She She told us earlier this week that she had a 10-year-old psychology textbook and she wants to turn that into a $10,000 engagement ring. If you've missed the journey so far, fear not. I'll recap everything right up next on Will and Woody. Plus, you'll get your chance to trade for the latest item that we've got, which I will reveal as well right up next.

0: It's Will and Woody. Hope you're having a wonderful drive home. 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This time round, Woods, we are turning a psychology textbook into an engagement ring, or as we're calling it, book to bling.
1: Will and Woody's swap meet. 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
1: To treasure.
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1: From junk,
0: we traded all the way from peanuts to Paris. 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
0: Deal to trade.
4: My Jeep Grand Cherokee.
0: Wow.
4: Here we go. To return tickets to Japan.
1: To jewels.
9: 300,000 Virgin Australia points.
0: Yeah! Today, yeah! Yeah! Yeah!
10: She got it.
0: With a bag of peanuts.
11: I know. Who would have thought?
2: And now we want to go from
4: a 10-year-old psychology textbook
2: to
4: an engagement ring so my partner can finally propose to me.
0: Let's call it Book to Bling. Genius.
4: We've been together for 4 years. We just came attached at the hip. His name is also Paris.
0: Excuse me, his name's Paris?
4: As well, yeah.
2: If you are going to take his name or you're going to keep your name, you'll have exactly the same name.
4: Yeah, exactly the same name.
2: It's totally wild.
4: Yeah.
2: Hello, other Paris. Just to confirm, it is confusing. They're both called Paris. Was this news to you that you were about to propose?
12: No. Seems the only relevant next step forward.
2: Okay. Sounds like you're reading a written statement there, P2. Do you feel confident that Will and I can trade our way to a $10,000 engagement ring? How are you feeling about your chances?
12: I've got a huge amount of confidence in you two.
2: Thank you, P2.
0: Love that confidence, P2.
2: Michael, what would you like to offer us for the psychology book?
13: So I've got one of those Samsung picture frames that plays music.
2: Oh!
13: Yeah.
2: Michael, we're gonna take the frame. We're taking the frame. We did a quick internet search. It is a $600 picture frame. Amanda, what would you like to offer us for the Samsung picture frame that plays music?
14: I've got an IKEA couch.
0: Couches fly off marketplace.
2: Joy?
15: I've got a 2015 MacBook Pro. It's fully functional.
0: 2015, that's 11 years old.
2: You think couch?
0: Would you rather an 11-year-old laptop or a brand new couch?
2: Laptop.
0: We differ then.
2: We're taking the 2015 laptop, my friend.
15: Amazing.
2: Yes, you are so welcome. No worries at all. Will was trying to bluff me there and he thought that if he gave me the power, I'd flip. I haven't flipped.
0: No, I didn't think.
2: I think it's a great trade. And we've got ourselves a laptop, guys. It is a working MacBook, 16-inch. 16-inch, use it as a TV.
1: Come and make a trade. Will and Woody's swap meet.
2: Okay, so we currently have in our possession a 2015 MacBook Pro 15-inch screen, but it is at this current juncture, producer Annalise, that we have hit a minor snag.
16: Minor.
2: We've got nothing. We don't actually have the laptop.
16: Yeah, and I used a new text system we've got going on at the moment.
2: Let's bounce back, I reckon, next 24 hours.
16: Yes.
2: Let's bounce back.
16: I'm sure it's fine.
2: I'm sure it's fine as well. We're not going to officially make a trade today, though, given that we don't physically have it. So we're just going to delay things by 24 hours.
16: Yeah, and we probably put that back on Joyce and say that she probably should have texted me back.
2: Yeah, if you're listening, Joyce. If you are.
16: No, is it Joyce? Full name Joyce.
2: Her full name is Joyce, like
16: full
2: Madonna.
16: Name Joyce, but she goes by Joy.
2: Right. Okay, Joyce, if you're listening, Joyce, we are trying to get in touch with you. We want your MacBook. But 24 hours, let's just leave it a day, everyone. Yeah. But I think it's okay if we open the phone lines now, 131065. I'm confident we will get the MacBook tomorrow.
16: Yeah.
2: So if you want to offer us something right now for the 2015 MacBook Pro 15-inch screen, it's functioning, it's great, it'll definitely be here tomorrow, then call now or, of course, text us 0429 131065. All you have to do is offer us something else.
16: Yeah.
2: Not cash, not a service, just offer us another item on our way to hopefully a $10,000 engagement ring. Anything else to say there, AB?
16: I think you nailed it. I think you nailed it.
2: Okay.
16: Give us your items.
2: Perfect. Okay. We'll be back tomorrow for another trade.
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1: Adelaide traffic.
2: Afternoon, got a small crash getting cleared up at South Plimpton at the moment. Cross Road near the servo. Henley Beach, urgent gas work still to look out for. CV Road near Grange Road. Really slow at the moment. Tapley Hill Road, Glenelg North, quite busy. South Road through Mile End for the drive home. 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Kiss car slow tonight of 11, tomorrow 17. Right now it is just that 17. That's Kiss traffic and weather together. Ben and Liam are back in breakfast weekdays from 6 on Kiss 102.3.
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5: Afternoon, I'm Jess Kennedy. Cops have allegedly found an entire home in Salisbury East was converted to growing cannabis with close to 200 plants seized. The 43-year-old man is charged with cultivating a large commercial quantity of a control plant. He's due in court today. The PM has announced a $10 billion fuel security package will be included in next week's federal budget. It'll help to ensure we have at least 50 days of fuel in reserves. And we're being warned today's cooler conditions are here to stay. The mercury struggled to get to 18 degrees today, and the forecast is for a top of just 17 tomorrow. Dean Narramore from the Bureau says the cold snap isn't bringing moisture.
7: Widespread cloud cover, though, is likely across much of southern South Australia. So it'll be a grey old day for many areas, but unfortunately, not much rainfall for those looking for it. Maybe just a few showers around coastal parts of the southeast.
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5: Billie Eilish has spoken to Smallsy about her upcoming movie. She co-directed the 3D film of her Hit Me Hard and Soft tour with Titanic and Avatar director James Cameron, which is out in cinemas tomorrow. She's also told Smallsy she's working on new music.
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5: Adelaide 36's head coach Mike Wells has announced he's stepping down from the role to spend more time with his family. 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
5: Showers on the Kiss Cast, hitting for an overnight low of 10 degrees. Cloudy tomorrow hitting 17. Right now it's 18 degrees. And do you want $10,000? 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

0: playing the quiz today, we've got Charlotte. Hello, Charlotte.
1: Oh, my God. Hi, guys. How are you going?
0: Outstanding. Oh, thank you. 30 seconds on the clock. Got to get 10 questions right. You can pass on any question. Have to take your first answer first.
2: 30 seconds. You've got 10 questions. Yeah. Are you ready to go?
1: I am. I'm nervy, but I'm ready. Let's go.
2: I'm a bit nervy for you as well. I'm going to be honest. $1,000 on the line. How many lines does the Adidas logo have?
1: 3.
2: Give me a movie that Jennifer Aniston's in.
1: Just go with it.
2: How many months are in a year?
1: 12.
2: What's the opposite of freezing?
1: Hot.
2: What's your favourite thing about Friday?
1: Well, the easiest quiz.
2: What's 6 plus 3?
1: 9.
2: Give me a condiment that starts with M.
1: Mustard.
2: Do you push or pull a door?
1: Pull.
2: Name a famous person with the first name Ryan.
1: Ryan Reynolds.
2: Two things currently on your shopping list.
1: Cheese and milk.
2: You're in the time.
0: You're in the time.
1: Guys. Okay.
0: Oh, wow. Are you worried about any answers there? You sound confident.
2: Question 4.
0: Yeah.
2: What is the opposite of freezing? So she said hot. Opposite of freezing is hot.
0: Mm. So look, I'd say boiling is a better answer. But
2: we'll give you a hot shot. You won $1,000. Congratulations. Well done.
1: That is exciting, guys. Oh, my God.
0: What are you spending the money on?
1: Just starting to look at buying a house, so I'm
0: going to
1: put it forward up.
0: Oh, good luck.
2: Great gear, Charlotte. Enjoy.
0: Up next, we're going to be joined by world-famous stand-up comedian and actor Eddie Izzard. If you haven't heard of this girl, she is truly extraordinary. One of my favourite stand-ups in the world. I think she is responsible for the best stand-up bit I have ever heard. And I'm so excited to say that she is joining us right up next on Willamoo.

0: Will and Woody driving you home. I am very, very excited to announce, Wilbur, that we are joined right now by one of our favourite comedians of all time. Their name is Susie Eddie Izzard. The remix to Alive is on now around Australia. Tickets at eddieizzard.com. But welcome to the show, Susie Eddie Izzard.
1: Thanks so much for joining us, Susie. Great to see you.
2: Thank you. I'm sorry to confuse everyone with my Susie Eddie Izzard. I've just added Susie. There's no dead names. Some people, my brother goes Eddie, then calls me Susie, Susie, Eddie, Eddie. Some people call me Susie Eddie. But anyway, I've become a three-name person, like a Billy Bob Thornton or a Francis Ford Coppola. Millie Bonnie Bon Jovi. I'm a three-name person.
1: You always did stand up in full drag. Most of the time?
2: I got the drag queens have done fierce things, beautiful things, but I've always never been drag. I'm trans. Drag is like a heightened theatricality it. And you've seen drag queen, I think.
1: Yeah.
2: It's a lip syncing thing and there's a whole performance thing. Whereas I'm pop down the shops and get a Kit Kat. and I happen to be wearing whatever I'm wearing, but I am. I'm touring Hamlet around the world. I'm touring Remix at the moment. But the tragedy of Hamlet.
0: It's an amazing combination, Susie Eddie, that you're going to be doing your stand-up show around Australia. Yeah. And then, as you said, a one-woman Hamlet production, which is obviously a very serious production. Do you find yourself like struggling to transition into like the going from humour and obviously working with the crowd a little bit and the quips and then into such a serious theatre production?
2: No, I don't, because I've trained myself for that and I don't play with the audience. I don't go, hey, where are you from? Nice haircut. I don't do that kind of stuff. I just talk about pigs in space playing banjos and things. So I do weird stuff. Isn't human sacrifice? Wasn't human sacrifice bad?
1: If no one's seen you do stand-up before, Woody and I think we saw you last time you were here, about 10 years ago, I reckon, at the Palais, which was just brilliant.
0: And phenomenal.
1: I think I remember learning at the time that, honestly, one of the best stand-up shows I'd seen. And then I remember looking you up afterwards and learning that you then do the whole routine in French as well.
2: Yeah. And
1: then
2: German.
1: I was just talking to our producer, Liv, before. He said you do actually do it in three other languages. You can do it all. Can I ask, because I mean, like, I speak pretty good French. Like, I've worked in France before, but I've never, like, the idea of doing comedy in French, like, it's just not, it's people, because people have to understand you need to speak the language to a level where you're not just like communicating. You're like culturally immersed to the point where you know the touch points, you know the sensitivities, you know the feel of things. How do you do that? That's so tricky.
2: What I'm not doing in France or Germany or Spain is going, hey, you French, I mentioned human sacrifice. How is it weird we humans did that? The Aztecs and the Vikings, miles across the other side of the world, and they weren't phoning each other and saying, are you doing humans? Yeah, we're doing it too. is it helping with the crops? Not so much, really. What the figures are hazy. You know, they just did it. Why did they do that when the gods obviously created whoever they were sacrificing and they should have thought, that's not sacrifice this person. That's probably the worst thing. Any sacrifice is destroying an animal or a human that the gods have created.
1: Yeah.
2: Didn't someone mention that?
1: Yeah.
2: So if you translate that into French, it's just they absolutely get it. A sacrifice humain. Pourquoi est-ce que quelqu'un a dit, the weather's bad, le temps fait merdique, the crops are fair, les recoltes sont merdiques. T'aimes bien. Spanish, I'm going to Spanish now. Wow. But anyway, if you do that, and if you translate those words that you were saying in English into French and you're talking about that or haircuts or sex or public transport systems or whatever it is, or the Artemis II that's gone around the moon, they get it all because they've seen all that and they've got that. They've got the supermarkets. They've got the thing.
1: Right.
2: We are so similar. You know, like when a British person comes and plays in Australia or an Australian person plays in Britain, it's not that hard to just go, what is this? What is this thing called sex? Who does that? You know?
1: It's relatable for everyone across the different languages. Yeah.
2: And 95% of things are relatable.
0: We've got so many more questions. We have to go to a song right now, though, Susie Eddie. The remix to Alive is on now around Australia. Tickets at eddieizzard.com. And there is more with Susie Eddie Izzard right up next on Will and Woody.

0: Will and Woody driving you home. And right now, Wilbur, we are joined by one of our favourite comedians of all time, Susie Eddie Izzard.
1: Now, Susie Eddie, we were just talking about
2: the Death Star Canteen.
1: I was going to play a little bit of audio of it.
3: But there must have been a Death Star canteen, yeah? There must have been a cafeteria downstairs in between battles where Darth Vader could just chill and go down.
4: I will have the penne alla arrabbiata.
3: You'll need a tray.
4: Do you know who I am? Vader. Darth Vader. Lord Vader. I can kill you with a single thought.
3: But you'll still need a tray.
1: I just think it's one of the best bits of stand-up I've ever heard. Eddie, is that going to be in the remix tour?
5: It is, but the remix is that they're all remixed. So in that, you see who says, do you know who I am? And she now goes, the woman behind the counter goes, yes. And he goes, right? And he goes, you're Kenny from the fifth floor. What? Kenny from the fifth floor. I was told Kenny from the fifth floor going to come down, dress up weird and order some food. Who is Kenny from the fifth? You're Kenny from the fifth floor. This is not weird. I wear this. Oh, have you got a motorbike? This is not a motorbike helmet. And then it goes into that. Oh, you're a German First World War soldier. It is based on a German First War. But we took the spikes off. No spike. It's different to the German. So it goes into that. So if people think it's going to go away, it doesn't.
1: That's
5: go. Then Mr.
1: Cool.
5: Stevens comes in. But Mr. Rodriguez comes in as well. And and also the woman who wrote The Birds, Daphne Du Maurier. She comes
1: into the Death Star canteen.
5: Yeah, well, her granddaughter is in charge of HR. And she's writing a sequel to The Birds, in which time, this time, the birds win. And
1: that is great.
5: So the tray is in there and so the stuff. I've got to get Jeff Vader back in there as well. But it depends which night. Each night I did a different version.
1: Oh,
5: so
1: really?
5: That was the
1: cool.
5: Thing. So now I should say, so that's the comedy version. But because our time is limited today,
1: yes.
5: I should say that I come back and I do a fairly dramatically serious, hellish The Tragedy of Hamlet where everyone dies. Spoiler alert, everyone bloody dies except for one person. And at the end, I think there's almost no one on the stage. Well, like, there's only me because it is a solo performance, but lots of people are doing solo performances, so there's nothing unusual about that. But it's just had these rave reviews, and so to Australia I have come to bring my wonderful work and my wonderful work. I'm saying it myself, although I say it myself. But the people seem to. It's a bit controversial. Some people didn't agree that I should be doing this solo, but I just thought, no, I'll do it. And people love it because we're doing it for people. We didn't design it for critics. We designed it for people, and most of the critics are just digging it hugely. And yeah, so we're loving it.
1: Oh, that's so awesome. Congrats, Susie, and good luck for all your shows. Woody and I were just saying in the break then, like, we're just so impressed by everything that you are. You're just awesome. I mean, like, we could talk to you forever. So clever.
5: Well, thank you.
1: So talented.
5: I would love to talk to you ever.
1: But you got to get out of here. So thank you so much for joining us.
5: Cheers. Packing calls me in a funny way. Okay.
1: Hi, Susie.
5: See ya.
1: See
5: ya.
1: See you later. Bye.
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11: G'day there. At Penfield, a crash, Wamma Road near Argent Road. At the Bay, Bruce Waterlane, Brighton Road near Maxwell. Terra slow going outbound. And Henley Beach Urgent Gasworks. 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The Kiss car slow tonight of 11, tomorrow 17, right now 16. That's Kiss traffic and weather together. 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
33: What are you going to tell me about the traffic again?
0: Choo-choo-choo. Oh, yeah. It's Will and Woody driving you home. And all this week, you are dedicating the tune to your mum for Mother's Day, of course, this Sunday. And you can celebrate her with an Indota gift card this Mother's Day, gifting massages, facials and skincare, or all of it. Put it into a package. Today, Caitlin is dedicating Savage Garden. Great choice, Caitlin, to her mum. And right up next, we have a trip to give away to go to LA. It's Will and Woody.

0: Will and Woody driving you home. Happy Wednesday, everybody. And for one of you, it's about to get a whole lot happier. It's truth almighty. Every day, we are giving away trips to LA. You and a mate, flights all sorted, accommodation sorted, spending money. Tinseltown awaits. Fly United Airlines to Los Angeles and step into the spotlight. 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So the way to get involved is just listen to us throughout the day. You get yourself in the boarding lounge. You hang there. Not actually, like you just did a metaphorical boarding lounge. And then we call one of you back every single day in our radio show. So I've got a number here. If you're in the boarding lounge, get excited. I might be calling you.
1: Good afternoon, Charlie speaking.
0: Good afternoon. Woody speaking. You're live on radio, Charlie.
1: Yes.
0: What are you up to, mate?
1: Driving a truck at the moment.
0: Driving the truck. Okay. Well, hopefully you can... You've pulled up?
1: Yeah.
0: Okay, yeah. Good. Good, because you're potentially about to get pretty excited and you're going to want to fist pump both of those arms, my man, because you're going to L.A.
1: I'm going to L.A.
0: You are, mate. You're going to L.A. On us.
1: Oh, yeah, great. I'm excited.
0: I can hear that, mate. I can hear. You sound like Big Kev. I'm excited. Remember Big Kev? mate, who are you going to take to L.A. with you?
1: Either my wife or my daughter.
0: Okay. And the producer told me that your daughter's had a bit of bad luck lately. So does it really lift her spirits to go to L.A.?
1: Yeah. Yeah, she's up at Scone and she threw a job in and I'm actually going up there tomorrow.
0: I reckon a

0: 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Get in the boarding lounge and then we call one of you back.
1: Will and Woody's swap meet.
2: 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To Paris.
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1: Come and make a trade with Will and Woody.
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5: G'day there. Crash to look out for at Smithfield Plains, Curtis Road, the Apache Road. Another collision getting sorted at Penfield, Wamba Road, the Argent Road. We're pretty slow going tonight with a burst waterline down the bay, Brighton Road, the Maxwell Terrace. Slow going right now, Marion Road, Marion, with a camera days road, Croydon Park. 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Subject to eligibility criteria. Kiss Car slow tonight of 11, tomorrow 17, right now 16. That's his traffic and weather together. Ben and Liam are back in breakfast weekdays from 6 on Kiss 102.3.
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7: I'm Rana Hussein. Queensland and New South Wales have made minor changes for Game 2 of the Women's Origin at Suncorp Stadium. Maroons rookie Phoenix Rain Hippie is ruled out of next Thursday's clash with a hamstring injury, while Kaylee Joseph and Mackenzie Wheeler are being monitored for concussion. The Blues have named debutante Reema Butler on the bench, with Kezzy Apps elevated to the starting side. Melbourne Vixens have hit a major milestone, the Super Netball Club surpassing 10,000 members for the first time. And the WNBL has appointed Opals legend Lauren Jackson as its chief strategy and basketball partnerships officer.
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0: Will and Woody driving you home, and we have to get out of here. I think the one thing we quickly need to address before we go home, Wilbur, is the swap meet that we're currently doing, going from book to bling.
1: Humped.
0: We started at the start of this week with a psychology textbook. We are trying for a woman called Paris to go from the psychology textbook to a $10,000 engagement ring. Right now, we have in our hot little hands a 2015 MacBook Pro laptop. 15-inch screen, crystal clear, heaps of RAM, it functions. No issues, no faults with it. Slight speed hump in that, though, in that we haven't actually physically received the MacBook Pro. So we didn't actually make a trade today. But 24 hours from now, so tomorrow's show, we will be trading for the 2015 MacBook Pro. So if you've got an item that you would like to trade for the MacBook Pro, just ask yourself the question, could you use a laptop in your household? And I imagine for most of you, it's a yes. Just offer us something. Offer us anything lying around your house. Text us. If that is you and you want to make a trade, the number is 0429 131065. Text anytime. We've got producer Annalise. You're on the texties all night, Annalise.
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4: delayed traffic.
5: At Penfield, roads are closed due to a crash. Wamba Road between Andrews Road and Heasley Road. At the Bay, Burstwater Main, Brighton Road near Maxwell Terrace, slow going there. And Henley Beach, Church and Gasworks, Seaview Road near Grange Road. Cameras tonight, Days Road, Croydon Park and Gawler Road, Virginia. Anytime Fitness are celebrating their 18th birthday, so it's time to hit the club. 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Kiss Cast low tonight of 11, tomorrow 17, right now 16. That's Kiss Traffic and Weather together. Ben and Liam are back in breakfast weekdays from 6 on Kiss 1823.
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21: Now.
20: Evening, I'm Jess Kennedy. The PM says his new $10 billion fuel security package won't suddenly mean people can start stocking up on fuel again. The package, to be included in next week's budget, will help to establish a 1 billion litre fuel reserve and ensure there's 50 days of diesel and jet fuel ready in Australia. Police have raided an alleged grow house in Salisbury East. They've seized close to 200 cannabis plants and hydroponic equipment from the property. A 43-year-old man facing court today on multiple charges, including cultivation. A 19-year-old man's charged with attempted aggravated robbery after another man was allegedly stabbed at Glenelg South. And the Barossa Valley is set to get a major hotel development, the state government approving plans for the Intercontinental Resort and Spa. And in the latest on celebs from Smallsy's Hot Minute, the surprising outcome in the Lively Baldoni battle. Details in just a minute.
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20: Yeah, TMZ is reporting that no money was exchanged in the lawsuit settlement between Blake Lively and Justin Baldoni, except for their lawyers. The It Ends With Us co-stars ended their legal battle earlier this week, 2 weeks before the case was due to go to trial. Your sport check in a sec.
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20: Bulldogs coach Luke Beveridge says the Bond has been restricted to light duties at today's training ahead of Friday night's clash against Port. But Marcus Bontempelli is confident he'll be fit to play despite dealing with a knee and heel issue.
25: He'd be the first to tell us. He's missed a game here and there, as you know, and he missed the start of last year because he had to. But if he's really compromised in anything, then he definitely won't play, and we're not at that point at the moment.
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20: 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Cloudy tomorrow hitting 17. Right now it's 17 degrees. And do you want $10,000? 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

0: as we count down to Billie Eilish joining the Smallsy Show tonight from 7 o'clock on KISS. Continuing the non-stop music next for you. A guy who absolutely smashed it a few weeks ago at Coachella, but we didn't really hear much about it because we're all talking about Justin Bieber. Somba, incredible homewrecker, playing in a few minutes, and that one time that Gaga and Beyonce teamed up together back in the 2000s. Remember last year there was rumours that they were going to team up again? I really hope it happens. Telephone, both of these hits, playing in the next 10 minutes on KISS.
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3: At Penfield, roads are closed due to a crash. Wamma Road between Andrews Road and Heasley Road. At the Bay, Burst Water Main, Brighton Road near Maxwell Terrace, slow going there. And Henley Beach, Church and Gasworks, Seaview Road near Grange Road. Cameras tonight, Days Road, Croydon Park and Gawler Road, Virginia. 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KISS Cast low tonight of 11, tomorrow 17, right now 16. That's KISS traffic and weather together. Ben and Liam are back in breakfast weekdays from 6 on KISS 1823.
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0: Your Wednesday evening is on Kiss. Hello, you're with Kat Markey right now as you have probably finished work. You're getting home right now. Maybe you're going to stop over at the shops, quickly grab something for Mother's Day this weekend. The music continuing next. You lift yourself across the great divide. He has the number one album in the world right now. Totally smashing it, Noah Kahan. We love his latest single called The Great Divide. You're loving it as well. Playing in full in the next 10 minutes. Keep it Kiss.
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2: 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The KissCast weather for tonight, down to a cool 10 and cloudy tomorrow at 17. Right now it's 15 degrees. That's Kiss traffic and weather together. 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
2: Adelaide's latest info.
4: Now.
2: Evening, I'm Jess Kennedy. The PM's criticised a cohort of ISIS-linked Australians who are planning to return home from Syria. 13 people are due to touch down tomorrow, federal police confirming some of them are expected to be arrested. Anthony Albanese says investigations will occur.
28: As we've said many times, any members of this cohort who have committed crimes can expect to face the full force of the law, and that will occur.
2: A man was due in court today after his entire northern suburbs home was allegedly used to grow cannabis plants. Cops say almost 200 plants were seized from the Salisbury East property yesterday. Three child protection workers in the Northern Territory have reportedly been stood down following an investigation into the events leading up to Kumanjayi Little Baby's alleged murder. And our state's top 20 public primary schools have been unveiled. Most are in the inner east and northeastern suburbs. Rose Park Primary topping the list. In entertainment news, Billie Eilish chats with Smallsy. 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
2: Showers on the KISS cast heading for an overnight low of 10 degrees. Cloudy tomorrow hitting 17. Right now it's 17 degrees. And do you want $10,000? 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
3: 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And we are on. Welcome to your Wednesday night, 7 o'clock, Smallsy Show. We on live. Hey, how was everyone's day? Are we good?
4: Good.
3: Are we ready to rock and roll? Tonight, huge show. First thing I want to tell you about, if you're a Cat's Eye fan. Oh, yeah. The girls from Cat's Eye, Fried Chicken Gnarly, they are in the country and I want you there. Before 8:30 tonight, someone is going to win the last tickets to see him. Or we've got one. It's the second last ticket. Second last. Okay, second last set of tickets. Maybe it's the third. Whatever it is, we've got more tickets to go tonight before 8:30. When you hear your chance to call, ring, the Cat's Eye tickets can be yours. Meantime, we're all excited because this lady is here. Her movie's coming out tomorrow. Billie Eilish is taken over. Shall we fire up the Zoom, yeah?
4: Oh, yeah.
3: All right, hang around. Actually, you know what? The movie, it's called Hit Me Hard and Soft. It's in cinemas in 3D from tomorrow. So if you would like to go and see, wear those dicky little glasses.
4: They're not dicky. These ones are going to be a souvenir specifically.
3: Okay, I look like an idiot when I wore them. If you want to go check out the new Billie movie, 131065, call right now. Tickets to hook you up with. And stand by, Billie Eilish takes over Kiss and the Smallsy Show exclusively

0: Billie Eilish and Bad Guy in the Smallsy Show tonight here at Kiss. Okay, are we ready? The Hit Me Hard and Soft movie. The tour in 3D. It's in cinemas tomorrow. I've got your tickets. Oh, hello. I got tickets for you to into it.
1: I guess I'm pretty glad.
0: 131065, call right now. While we get the queen on.
1: I don't see what she sees, but maybe it's because I'm wearing your cologne.
0: Oh, let's go.
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2: Hello.
3: Hello again. How are you?
2: I'm so great, Billie. It's wonderful to see you. And look at you, all movie star now.
3: I know. What the hell's going on?
2: I remember when you were a kid playing at a clothes shop here in Sydney, and she's come so far. She's come so far.
3: Jesus Christ. I know. Wasn't I like 15?
2: I think were. Yeah, you were.
3: Crazy.
2: Can I just say, I went to the tour and I watched the movie and it was the best of both. Like, you've done a really great job.
3: Really? Thank you so much. It really means a lot to hear that. Also, like, I've kind of lost perspective of it all because of how much we've been working on it. So I have no idea how it is. I really need that.
2: It's so great in 3D. There's a couple of moments where they take some crowd shots where I thought the person in the row in front of me was standing up and I was about to hit them because the 3D was so 3D. So, yeah, good on you. Good on you.
3: Wow, that's amazing. Wow.
2: Now, I got so many questions. People who saw the show would know that they wheeled you out into the arena in a box. Incognito, but I think fans kind of worked it out by the end. What was the weirdest thing that you maybe overheard as they were wheeling you past your fans under the stage to get ready to go on out of all of the tour?
3: Ooh. Well, you know, I'm scared of hearing anything bad, so I try not to listen because I really can't hear an insult. Or even not an insult, but something that just makes me feel... just overthink.
2: Okay.
3: I'm just trying to think. I think, like, you know, you know what it really was is that box is very, very small and I'm all crouched in half in there. It seems bigger than it is in the footage. It's very small. And also, I go in there with my trainer because...
2: No, I was going to say, there's two people in there. There's two of you in the box.
3: By the way, literally because I just wanted company. The first couple times on the tour, I was like, I'm lonely in here. And I said that. And then Christina, who's my trainer, was like, I'll go with you. And she's super flexible. She's sitting in it like, crawling in. Anyway, the main thing that actually was kind of brutal is the fans kind of could tell that I was in there.
2: They worked it out, right?
3: They worked it out. But the thing that they would do... They would hit the top of the box to get, you know, to get attention. And it was so deafening. It was so loud and like jarring. I would literally be in there just like, please. But I knew that it came from love. So I couldn't be mad, but I definitely had to plug my ears for that.
2: It
3: was like very nauseating. We were really rocking a lot and like bumping it. Yeah, almost barfed.
2: Okay, when we come back, I'm going to play people, because the movie's obviously not out yet, but I want to play people a little bit of the movie before it's released. We're going to do that in a second. And I also want to talk about your very passionate fans, who obviously you love dearly, who've made all of this possible. I've got a fan question for you coming up. Billie Eilish on. Let's do Ocean Eyes. Let's throw it way back to the OG days here at KISS.

0: Ray. Right here at Kiss. All right, two things for you tonight in the Smallsy Show. Number one, if you want to go to Cat's Eye, you're listening out for the cat call. It's happening very soon. Number two, Billie Eilish is taking over tonight. Billie Eilish is here. Her new movie is out tomorrow. Jade, hi.
1: Hi.
0: Hi, I'm sending you to go see it in 3D.
1: No way, really?
0: Yes, tickets to go check out Hit Me Hard and Soft, the tour, live in 3D. It's out tomorrow. You get to wear those dicky little 3D glasses. And you'll look, but lucky you're in the dark, and I was in the dark too, so no one actually gets to see you. What?
2: I was going to say, those glasses are basically like the new Billy merch. You can keep those as like merch from when you went to see it.
0: Okay, you could do that too. But you can't wear
1: really?
0: Them. Yes, you can keep the glasses, I think, but you can't wear them in public because everything will look 3D. So you can't wear them out in the street. But hey, you're going to look great. Tickets to the movie are yours. Enjoy.
1: Thank you so much.
0: Billie Eilish is here. Would you like to hear more of us talking?
1: Yes.
0: Let's go.
3: Hey, I'm Billie Eilish.
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0: Billie Eilish on the air with us exclusively here at Kiss. Now, if you got to go and see her live on tour last year, then you're already going to know this, but the show was epic. And now it's a 3D concert movie. Let's take a listen to the trailer for Billie Eilish, Hit Me Hard and Soft, the tour, live in 3D in cinemas tomorrow.
5: How hard would it be to get a camera on the inside of this box screen?
6: We want to do it.
5: Okay, good. The day of a show is for me, it just feels like any day at all. I just feel like I'm like going to hang out with my friends. You want to have some fun?
4: Duh.
5: The scrapes on my hands.
6: Is that from them?
5: That is from the fans. I want to feel like it's me and them.
6: You love that.
5: I love that.
0: There was a lovely scene where you surprised the fans who were camping outside for one of the shows.
5: Yeah.
0: When you were a kid before you were famous, who would you have camped out for and slept on the ground overnight to see?
5: I mean, literally so many people. Like, obviously, Justin Bieber.
0: Yeah, congratulations on that, by the way. If you Google if you Google your name now, Google says, did you mean Justin Bieber's One Less Lonely Girl?
5: I know.
0: Yeah.
5: Shout out to Google.
0: Yeah.
5: So obviously that.
0: Yeah.
5: Marina and the Diamonds.
0: Oh, wow.
5: The Beatles, obviously. Like, Tyler. I don't know. So many.
0: I love it.
5: Like, so many. Green Day, I don't know.
0: You know what I wanted to know? When you see the crowd shots and the passionate fans on the barricade, I think you did 104 shows on the Hit Me Hard and Soft tour.
5: 106.
0: Sorry, 106. Do you clock sort of, I guess you would call them regulars? Do you, like, see on the barricade where you go to a different, maybe when you come here to Australia, you're like, oh, I know you. I saw you before.
5: Oh, yeah. Oh, yeah. It's pretty amazing because the regulars exist within each tour, but they also exist, like, within my whole career. Mm. So, like, there's certain people that I've known since I first ever started touring, which is so exciting, and I get nervous to see them. Like,
0: oh,
5: there's
0: wow.
5: certain faces that I've seen in crowds since I was 14 years old and that still showed up to this tour, and I would be up in the box, and I would be like, oh my God. And I would always say on the mic, like, guys, so-and-so's here, like, to just, you know, express my excitement. And then I would get all nervous because I'm like, oh my God, they've seen the show so many times. I better do a good job. That's actually one of my favorite parts about performing is seeing those familiar faces. And also these people that I grew up with who we've been the same age throughout this all, and we've all just grown up together. It's really special.
0: There's going to be so many people excited to hear that because they were convinced that maybe you recognize them, but now at least they know that you recognize them. All right, movie is out tomorrow. Billie Eilish, Hit Me Hard and Soft, live in 3D. I've also heard a rumor that the new album is on the way, that you've already started making it. So stand by. When we come back, we're going to get an exclusive, I promise you, new music for Billie Eilish. When are we going to hear from it? Next.

0: That is Bebe Rexha. New Religion. All right, it's Wednesday night. The Smallsy Show is on 131065. If you want tickets to go check out the new Billy movie, she's co-hosting with us. 131065, call for them. If you're hanging out for those tickets to Cat's Eye, stand by. The cue to call, not far away. Right now, let's wrap things up with Billy. Find out some new music. When's it coming?
1: 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Even better. 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
0: Now, before I let you go, last week you shared in an interview that you've got a new album on the way, and this is what you said.
2: Is BE4 on the way?
3: Oh, yeah. We're more than halfway, so that's all I'll say.
0: Obviously, that's gone viral with the fans, so now I have to ask the follow-up. With it halfway through, give me one word to describe the sound of the new album so far.
4: I have literally no clue. We're in the middle of working on it.
5: Give me something, Billy. Give me
4: very
5: something.
4: Far away. No, God, I can never fucking say anything. It's about to come out. It's literally not coming out for a goddamn fucking year.
0: You go rest, recover, put your feet up, go have
4: Girl,
0: a cocktail on an island.
4: So much to do before that can happen, but yes, we are halfway through making it and I am loving it. That's all I will say.
0: It's a pleasure to see you. We love having you in Australia. Congratulations on it all. And what a time capsule history thing you'll have for you forever, this documentary / concert movie, right? To always look back on.
4: Yeah, thank God.
0: Love ya. Thanks, Billy.
4: Love ya.
1: Hey, it's Billie Eilish. Even better. Missed any of Billie Eilish hanging out? Hello again.
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27: Let's get the party started. 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You was hardly talking. 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Let

0: Smalls, Rain Dance. This is the Smallsy Show tonight, right here at Kiss. Hey, how great was Billie Eilish on the show to kick off a Wednesday night? 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
1: No.
0: Don't be calling now. If you call now, all you're going to do is jam up the show and you're going to ruin the next segment.
1: 8 o'clock, about 20 minutes away.
0: And if you ruin the next segment, I'm going to be angry. Take it away. Let's go. Okay, and tonight's segment I want to do is millennial phrases. Guilty. Millennial. Millennial phrases we have to ban. I came across this TikTok girly today who is peak millennial. You know when, and I can say this as a millennial, we still look young, except some of us are starting to weather. Some of us are starting to show our age. So anyway, one thing you might know about millennials is we also tend to have you'd say phrases or subtle words that we use that no other generation uses. You know, Rule was here the other day on the show and apparently all the kids are saying unk. Does that mean, what does unk mean? Use it in a sentence. What does unk mean for the kids?
2: Don't put me on the spot.
0: Okay, but
2: it's like uncle, like you're old.
0: Am I an unk?
2: Yep.
0: Okay. Well, see, that makes no sense to me. But this mum's, this woman, millennial, has said words that I understand.
3: Number one is adulting. We've been adulting for 15 years now. We need to stop saying that. Straight to jail.
0: She wants to ban it. Put you into millennial jail if you keep saying the word adulting. Do you want another one?
1: Yep, go for it.
3: Referring to yourself as a mama bear.
0: Ooh. Who does that? That's terrible.
3: Referring to yourself as a mama bear.
0: No.
3: Or calling your kids kiddos. Oh. Straight to jail.
1: Or doggo.
0: Oh,
1: that feels very millennial.
0: I say doggo.
1: Oh.
0: I say doggo. I say kiddo too. Hey, kiddo, come over here. And then last one.
3: Next up, we have amazeballs. Kind of similar to awesome sauce, but
0: who says awesome sauce?
3: Gotta go.
0: No one. Okay, 131065. Let's open it up to the phones tonight. I want millennial phrases that we're banning. If you are a millennial and you use a phrase or you hear a phrase that is used amongst your friends that sends shivers down your spine. You got one, you're chomping at the bit. What do you want to say? Go.
2: You know what I'm going to say. Go. There's something you do on this show that anytime you play this sound effect.
0: Yeah, you think it makes me sound old?
2: Yeah.
0: Is it this one?
2: I need you.
0: Do we
2: want to burn that asset and never play it again?
0: Do we need a new sound effect? You don't like that. You think it makes me sound old?
2: Yeah, no, it's got
0: to
2: go.
0: Okay.
2: It's giving like funny ha-ha clips, best of 2006.
0: Is it giving creepy uncle energy?
2: No.
0: No, okay.
1: Family home videos. Like,
0: oh, okay.
2: Yeah, funniest home videos.
0: All right, 131065. If you are a millennial, what phrase, word should we ban? What are we putting on there? We've got amaze balls. We got doggo. You got anything?
1: We just put FOMO on there.
0: FOMO.
1: We over FOMO. I feel like that's very...
0: Okay, well, I don't know. Phones are open. Let's put together a list. Call right now. Ed Sheeran, Castle on the Hill. When I was 6 years old, I broke my leg.

0: And so easy to fall in love. It's the Smallsy Show for a Wednesday night. All right, we're on a rampage tonight. We're banning millennial phrases. Because you know what? It's a crime against the vocabulary. 131065, millennial phrases we're banning. This girl going viral on TikTok. She's just like, she's taking no prisoners. Taking no prisoners.
1: Next up, we have amazeballs. Kind of similar to awesome sauce, but amazeballs. Gotta go.
0: I've got another one. Can I add this? We all, us millennials, we all love to add the word izzle to the end of words. We go like, fo shizzle my nizzle.
2: It's giving 2010.
0: Yeah. Hello, Mary. Welcome to the show.
3: Hi, guys.
0: What are we banning? What phrase, millennial phrase, are we putting the axe in?
3: So I'm Melbourne-based, and this was a really big one when I was in high school. It was, that's grouse mouth, which is pretty much translates to that. So cool.
0: You know, we know, we know. I speak millennial, Mary. I speak millennial. Okay,
3: and the
0: yes.
3: other one was retro chic.
0: Retro chic. I didn't know that was a millennial phrase. I don't think that was in my vocabulary.
3: Cool.
0: while we're there with you, you sound like a millennial. Are we going to ditch cool beans?
3: Oh, for sure.
0: Yes, absolutely.
3: Yeah, it needs to go.
0: An ex-girlfriend of mine used to say cool beans. She used to write it in a text.
3: Yeah.
0: That's why she did.
3: She'd be at home with the kids.
0: Oh, she's dead set at home with the kids. And I'm here living my life. Oh, what about while I've got you? How does everyone on the team feel about using the phrase, hey, I just did a thing?
2: Cringe. Put in jail.
0: Okay, all right.
3: Put in jail.
0: Okay,
3: yeah.
0: Not doing. Thank you. Ash, hello.
4: Hi, how you going?
0: Are you a fellow millennial? Do you speak millennial?
4: Yeah, unfortunately.
0: It's okay. Hey, we look good. It's not bad.
4: It's not
0: over yet. It's not over for us. We still have a few more good years left in us. Oi.
4: No, we're
0: going to
4: stop
0: typing
4: LOL.
0: Okay. Oh, we're saying to stop saying LOL. Yeah, don't do that.
4: Yeah, and the K dot, okay? Just say okay.
0: Okay.
4: Not K.
0: true. That. But I also feel like I'm not going to get rid of the K in a text form. You know why? It's very...
4: I just feel like it's petty.
0: It's passive aggressive. I'm the king of passive aggressiveness.
4: And I hate it. It's like, literally, are you dumb? Just say okay. You're really...
0: Yeah, no, okay, all right.
2: Okay. I don't even say okay. I just give it a thumbs up. Like, thumbs up is okay.
0: Ooh, that's what are you...
4: Just put the O in front of the K.
0: Okay, cool. While we're here and we've got you and you seem angry, what about the word bae? Bae.
4: Bae.
0: Bae. No, B-A-E. You know, bae. Hey, you're my bae. You're bae, bae, bae.
4: Yeah,
0: bae.
4: You remember Bae the movie or whatever it was?
0: Babe.
4: It reminds me of that.
0: I'm talking. are we ditching the word bae or are we keeping it?
2: In jail.
0: Okay, we'll put it in jail.
4: Out the window.
0: Yep, thank you very much. Love Ash. She's great. Make her a regular on the show. Do you know, I actually know, how's this for millennial madness? I know someone who named their kid Bae.
2: Wonder if they're regretting that in this moment.
0: Well, yes, yeah, so got to put that kid name. That kid's going to go to jail because he's got a jail name. He's got a jail word as his name. But imagine naming your kid Bae. Okay, there you go. All right, we've done that. That's the show. Hey, fans of Cat's Eye, stand by. Here's brand new Kid Laroi. Wow.

0: music from the Kid Laroi tonight here at Kiss. That is called Pieces. This is the Smallsy Show. What? Sorry, George in the phone room. You're busting a chop. What do you want to get on there?
1: Oh, my God, I got another one you need to stop saying immediately.
0: Okay, millennial phrases that are in jail. What is it?
1: YOLO. It had its moment, and I don't even think you realize you're saying it. It just slips out.
0: Yeah, but what?
1: Time to stop.
0: Well, what's a word that I can replace YOLO when I, you know, say, for example, right, I do something where, like, I tell someone to go and someone important to go F themselves, and then afterwards I go to the team. YOLO.
1: You know what it is?
0: What do I need to say?
1: It's what I say.
0: What's that?
1: Womp womp. That's the new one.
0: Okay, womp womp is in. All right, done. Thank you very much. I'll take that out. Have you got one you want me to stop saying?
2: I mean, you're not saying this, but like squad goals, that's got to be retired as
0: oh,
2: well.
0: Oh, yeah. Because you know what? It's always ugly people on Instagram with their squad goals. It's never hot people putting up a photo saying squad goals.
2: Or click. Mate,
0: it's
2: click.
0: It's always the uggos.
2: Hey.
0: It's a collect. You know what? It's a collection of Uggs. Squad goals.
1: Gaggle.
0: A gaggle of uglies.
2: You okay. Two.
0: Oh, she's bad influence on me. Okay, we're back in a second. And fans of Cat's Eye, stand by. I hope you get your phone ready.
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22: 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You could be at their show in Melbourne. One-off show, sold out. I got flights and accommodation. Let's get a winner up right now. Can we do that, please?
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22: 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Here's brand new Madonna, Sabrina Carpenter. It is called Bring Your Love. The Smallsy Show is on tonight. I got something.

0: old school anthem from Kistery. Teaming up with the Biebs. That is Cold Water. Smallsy Show is on for a Wednesday night right here at Kiss. Are we ready to do this, Cat's Eye? Are we ready to go? This is
1: ready to go.
0: The phone. I have not seen the phones go so crazy for tickets. Their new EP is called Wild. It's coming out August 14th. The girls from Cat's Eye, they're going to be here tomorrow on the show. They're going to be co-hosting with us for like half an hour. That's going to be fun right now.
2: Okay, hit it.
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0: All right, are we ready to go to the phones? I've got two tickets. After tonight, by the way, there'll only be one double pass left to win and give away to see Cat's Eye live in Melbourne at Festival Hall for their pop-up show this Friday. It's going to be tomorrow afternoon at 3 o'clock in the 3 p.m. edition of The Smallsy Show. Are we ready to go?
1: Ready.
0: Oh, where will I... What line did I say? I said caller 11, didn't I?
1: Yeah.
0: I said caller 11. Okay. Caller 1, no. Caller 2, no. Well, so many people who are waiting. There can only be one caller 11. Daniella.
5: Oh, Daniella. Oh, my God.
0: Hello.
5: Hello?
0: Hello, yes, I'm Hello? Talking to you, Daniella.
5: Oh, my God, oh, my God, oh, my God.
0: Oh, Danielle, oh God. Sorry, Danielle. Danielle, oh, Danielle. Hi, it's you.
5: Oh, my God. Oh, my God.
0: Who's
5: oh
0: with
5: God,
0: you?
5: Me. What's
0: Who's with you?
5: My sister. Oh, my God.
0: What's your sister's name?
5: Oh, my God. Lizzie.
0: Actually,
5: Lizzie.
0: Can you put Lizzie on the phone? Put Lizzie on the phone.
5: Oh, my God. Oh, my God.
0: You there, Lizzie? Lizzie.
5: Yeah.
0: Tell your sister, Danielle.
5: Oh, my God.
0: That you both have tickets to go see Cat's Eye.
5: Fried chicken!
0: Danielle, Lizzie, you each have got one ticket each. You're off to see Cat's Eye Friday in Melbourne Festival Hall.
5: Oh my God, thank you so much. Oh my God, oh my God.
0: I love it. We're mashing the keypad. Girls, have a take lots of photos and videos and send them to me, all right?
5: I will, don't worry, I will. Oh my God.
0: All right, great. Enjoy. Thank you for listening to Kiss. Keep it Kiss if you want to win the last two tickets to see Cat's Eye tomorrow afternoon, 3 o'clock. Yes? Should we do some Cat's Eye right now?
1: Yeah.
0: Let's go touch.

0: Kato, that is Turn the Lights Off. This is the Smallsy Show tonight right here at KISS. Hey, tomorrow, more tickets to go to Cat's Eye. Tomorrow night, the girls from Cat's Eye are going to be here on the show, hanging out with us. We're going to do the fan questions tomorrow night too.
1: Yes.
0: We're going to play them videos. We're going to play the girls' videos of your fan questions. If you're a Cat's Eye icon, make sure you're listening tomorrow. Still to come tonight, we're going to celebrate some mums soon, aren't we? Mother's Day's on the weekend. Have you got your mum anything yet? I haven't, and I've been talking about it all week. I still have not done anything.
1: Keep it busy, though. You know, we had Billie Eilish today, Cat's Eye tomorrow. It's a bit of a busy week.
0: That's it.
1: But you can always make time.
0: You know what I'll do? I'll send mum a Facebook message on Sunday and tell her I love her. Is that not enough, you reckon? I should do more? No? Okay.
1: You've left us... Speechless.
0: No, I'll do something really nice for my mum. Meantime, you can do something nice for your mum. We're going to give away $150 worth of flowers very soon. Right now, though, let's do...
2: Smallsies. Hot Minute.
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0: 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We're going to start with the wash-up. From the Met Gala, yeah?
2: Lights, camera, action, that's it. Met
0: Gala. All right, last night here on the show, we were covering off all of the looks. Is there, by the way, an agreed upon best dressed from yesterday, or is it still out?
1: I saw Vogue actually saying that Kim Kardashian was the best dressed.
0: Is that so?
1: And considering it's their event.
0: You know, like the Katy Perry outfit that we talked about last night, apparently that was about AI taking over music.
1: And art, yeah.
0: Yeah. Anyway, would you like to know what happened at the after parties? Well, there was a bunch of after parties. Here, you tell me whose party you'd go to. Sabrina Carpenter and Madonna had one. Beyonce and Jay-Z had one. Venus Williams had her own. Zoe Kravitz had her own. Baz Luhrmann. Now that... Baz Luhrmann party, that would have been like one of the greats. That would have been one of those old Hollywood parties, you know.
1: Great Gatsby.
0: Oh, there would have been drugs for days, allegedly. You know who went there? Heated rivalry stars Hudson Williams and Connor Story. They were the two biggest party goers of the night. Apparently, Hudson, Shane Hollander, didn't leave the party until 7 a.m. He was still going
4: I just read something before that apparently they then went to brunch after.
0: Okay, this is him getting papped, leaving at 7 a.m. as fans are chasing Hudson down.
5: Hudson, he's already got Connor.
6: Oh my God, I caught it.
7: Hi, guys. Stop.
0: Stop. He's dead inside.
1: He was like stomping around too.
0: Rihanna and ASAP Rocky, they went to Venus Williams' party, after party. But before that, they went back to their hotel. And they, you know when you're with friends or whatever, and then the couple, they have a fight. And you can tell they're having a fight, but they're trying to not fight publicly. But there's like, you know, she's like shirty and she's like huffing and puffing her handbag. Yeah, she's puffing her handbag. He's just like, ugh, and just lost interest. Well... Apparently, ASAP Rocky and Rihanna had a fight, and the fans have clocked it as they're stalking their hotel. Have a listen to the commentary from the fans of ASAP Rocky and Rihanna.
8: Fans!
9: Oh, shoot.
10: Oh, she's tired.
9: Oh,
10: Riri!
9: Oh,
10: she's not happy.
9: Oh, she's not happy.
11: I'm looking at her.
10: They are not happy.
0: That is like the double whammy of insults. Oh, she looks tired. Oh, she's not happy. we don't know what happened. But anyway, speaking of other looks, Gigi Hadid, she looks stunning. But her dad, Muhammad Hadid, he got fooled by an AI photo of his daughter on a red carpet. He commented on a fake photo, thinking it was her, saying, oh, she looks like she came straight out of a frame from the museum, a classic Hadid moment, except it wasn't her. It was an AI.
12: My hair, I'm gone!
13: Hey, this is Kim Kardashian.
12: Oh my God, I'm gonna cry!
0: Now, as you said, she might have been, according to Vogue, best dressed yesterday at the Met Gala. But sad news tonight. Kim Kardashian has made the difficult decision to put a pin in her law career. For now. She's failed the California bar again last year. She's now officially decided to take a break. No further plans to try this year. How many times You can take it two times a year, I believe, the bar.
1: I think it's two times in general.
4: No, I Googled this.
0: Yeah,
4: there's no limits.
0: We thought
4: that there was a limit. There should be a limit, I would say. But you can do it. It's February and July every year. Yep. You can fail as much as you want.
0: Yeah.
4: But only you can only try it twice a year.
0: Twice a year. So anyway, so she's, you know, she'll fail next year.
4: To be a bit more positive for her.
0: Yeah, okay, well, you know.
4: But she is busy, so I really don't know how she's going to juggle it.
0: Oh, how can a working mom? She's got two jobs. She's got so much to do.
1: There was something she wanted to get it the same way her dad did.
0: Oh.
1: That's why I'm getting confused that, like.
0: Oh, her dad only tried twice, is that right?
4: Well, to be fair,
0: she did only pass her baby bar on her fourth attempt.
4: Yeah.
1: That's the thing, well, that's what's confusing us. The baby bar was the saga before this bar.
0: Yeah, look.
4: I can't believe it took her four goes.
0: Oh, no. Imagine.
4: I mean, I'm no lawyer. No, but
0: imagine trying something four times and then sucking at it, like loser.
1: Hey, determination.
0: Like, just wouldn't you take the hint? Like, you can't do it. Like,
4: also, she's a billionaire. Stop trying.
0: Yeah,
4: you did it.
0: You don't need to be your own lawyer. You've got money for that. Okay, there you go. That's the Hot Minute done. You're up to date. The big stories of the night. Amy Shark playing now. The biggest ick. Smallsy Show at Kiss.

0: Jesse McCartney, beautiful soul. Smallsy show tonight. Hey, can we do mummisms right now?
1: Yes.
0: All right, let's celebrate some mums as we get ready for Mother's Day this weekend.
2: Mum-isms.
0: Okay, Mother's Day is on the weekend. I have got your mum sorted. We have got $150 worth of flowers this Mother's Day. Stay with flowers from flowersforeveryone.com.au. Actually, do you want mums to call up for this segment maybe? Do you want mums to call up?
3: Yeah.
0: Okay, if you're a mum, 13-1065, call up right now. I'd like to gift you with $150 worth of flowers. And the game is mumisms. We did this the other day in the 3 o'clock show where, look, mums, they're lovely, they're kind, they cook and they clean and they make the house beautiful, but they are guilty of sometimes saying things. And all, it's like when you become a mum, you're gifted like a bunch of phrases. And all mums, no matter where, even if the mums don't know each other, the mums still say the same thing. For example, and I don't know about anyone here on the team, you tell me, whose mum has said to them, "Don't make me turn this car around"? Every mum said that, right? Every mum has said that. Has your mum said anything in the phone room there? Georgie, what's your mum say?
1: Yeah, she would be like, "Wait till your father gets home."
0: Oh, yeah. Okay, go. You got one?
3: Oh, there are children starving in Africa.
0: That just to guilt you? Is that your mum just guilted you with that?
3: Well, it's like, don't waste your food because there are children.
1: Oh, yeah.
0: Yeah, there's children starving in Africa. Yeah. My mum used to hit me with, "If you're hungry, have a piece of fruit."
1: Yeah, that was a bad one.
0: And I'm like, "I'm not hungry for fruit. I want chocolate." I'm not hungry for fruit. Okay, 13-1065. If you're a mum, call right now. We're gonna pull out a mumism and we're gonna get three mums head to head, and whoever delivers tonight's mum line the best is gonna get the flowers. Call right now.
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1: Mom isms.
0: All right, let's go. Mother's Day is on Sunday. Happy Mother's Day to all the mums. Happy Mother's Day to the normal mums. Happy Mother's Day to the MILF mums.
2: Let me see your MILF shake.
0: When you see a MILF in the wild, you know. Allegra, welcome to the show.
3: Hi.
0: Hello. Now, you're not a mum, but you want to win some flowers for your mum, okay?
3: Yes.
0: Okay, well, tonight the game is Mummisms. What I'm going to do is I'm going to give a classic line that mums give to their kids, and then I'm going to get you to deliver it. Whoever does the best is going to get the flowers, yeah?
3: Okay.
0: Tonight's Mummism, are you ready for this? Don't make me count to three. This is a great one. Mum's always saying it. Don't make me count to three. You give me your best version of that.
3: Okay. Don't make me count till three.
0: Okay. See, I can tell she's not a mum. You can tell she's not a mum. Am I right, Louise? Just that delivery was not on. It missed a little bit, right?
4: She was okay.
0: Oh, you're a mum of five. You're a mum of five. Holy shit, yeah. You've been busy.
4: Busy. No TV, no.
0: Yeah, imagine if you had a TV, you'd have way less trouble. Okay, now I want you to give me the mummism line. Don't make me count to three. Don't make me count to three. Go for it.
4: Oh, my God. Don't make me count to three.
0: Oh, wow. See the way it slipped out? That just slipped out so good. I'm like, you're not even my mum, and I'm scared of you. Kerry, hello.
5: Hi.
0: Now, how many do you have?
5: I have one beautiful boy.
0: Oh, lovely. Now, is there a phrase that you use with him? What's your most used?
5: Oh, constantly. Do you live in a tent?
0: Oh, he's always leaving the doors open, right?
5: And the cupboards and everything you can think of.
0: Okay, well, I want you to tonight. Have you ever used the don't make me count to three?
5: Always.
0: Okay, here we go. Give me your best don't make me count to three.
5: Listen, do not make me count to three.
0: Ooh, it's the listen that got me there. Ooh. Okay, hang on one second. Who are we going to go to? I don't know. What team is the team decision? Who is the best?
6: I like
0: Louise.
6: Okay, yeah.
0: Okay, hey, Louise.
3: Yeah?
0: I'm going to give you $150 worth of flowers from Flowers for Everyone.
3: Thank you.
0: Happy Mother's Day for the weekend.
3: Thank you so much.
0: Do you have a most used mummism in real life, by the way?
3: I've got plenty.
0: Yeah, what's your go-to? What do you just wheel out?
3: If we're in the car, I'll pretty much tell them all to shut up or they can get out and walk.
0: Oh, that's a goodie. Shut up or get out and walk. How good is that?
3: Yeah, because they're a bit older now, so I can say that.
0: Yeah.
6: Don't make me turn this car around.
0: Did you ever wheel out the don't turn the car light on inside the car because it's illegal? You know when they want to turn the vanity light on?
3: I've never said that one.
0: You've never said. See, I grew up thinking that the center light on the roof of the car, it was illegal to turn it on at night because my parents and my mum used to say, don't turn that on, it's illegal to turn it on at night.
3: Yeah.
0: Okay, there you go.
3: You know, I've used that one, you know, if you don't stop crying, I'll give you something to cry about.
0: Oh, I love that. What about this one? I brought you into this world, I could take you out.
3: And take you out. That's a bit harsh.
0: Hey, happy Mother's Day.

0: Coldplay, BTS, My Universe. This is the Smallsy Show tonight here on Kiss. Hey, that's us done. Everyone have fun tonight, yes?
1: Yes.
0: Yes, tomorrow on the show, Cat's Eye fans, last chance for you to be off to see them live at their sold-out show in Melbourne. Hands up, Gabriella. And if you miss out on tickets to see Cat's Eye, don't stress because they're going to be here on the show tomorrow night. How many chairs are we going to get in here? Manon's not around, right?
1: So six in total, five plus you.
0: Okay, great. Because there's six in the group, but Manon hasn't come to Australia. Are we allowed to ask about that?
1: Manon's on hiatus, so we'll just focus on the five girls that are coming to the interview.
0: Okay, five out of the six Cat's Eye girls are going to be here tomorrow. If you missed Billie Eilish earlier tonight, well, lucky for you, it's right now number one trending on the iHeart app. The podcast is there. You can hear the whole thing. I'll catch you tomorrow.
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3: Yeehaw!
0: It's funny. And as unpredictable as a storm rolling over the open plains.

0: Let's get it. Let's not start the show like that. Hello, my name is Craig Lowe. Thank you so much for joining us here at Lowy Live, my brand new late night show at Kiss FM. Having so much fun making it for you guys. The live streams are back up. The live streams were down yesterday, but they are officially back up and running. Facebook, TikTok, Instagram, YouTube, and Twitch at Lowy Live or any of the Kiss FM pages. Joining me back outside, she was away Monday and then she was doing something special last night. Ladies and gentlemen, the one, the only producer, Melia Fitt.
1: Kia ora, hello.
0: Young lady, you were on the red carpet of Mortal Kombat last night and you looked great.
1: Oh, thank you. Felt great.
0: You handled that like an absolute G.
1: It was nice getting dolled up, I can't lie.
0: Oh.
1: It was nice.
0: Like a little rose on that red carpet.
1: That's such a key way of supporting it.
0: It's like the nicest, like the most okay way of putting it.
1: Yeah.
0: Yeah.
1: I was wearing like maroon red. That makes sense.
0: Yeah, that makes sense.
1: Rose.
0: Yeah.
1: Yeah.
0: Hell yeah, Doug. We'll talk about that later. So she was on the red carpet last night for Mortal Kombat. We got something special with Mortal Kombat coming up Friday. Mm-hmm. We're gonna talk all about why we were
1: so
0: waiting.
1: Exciting.
0: So excited to be doing that. We've also got a huge show for you this evening. Many of you might know Britney Spears got in a little bit of trouble for smashing a couple of tinnies before she jumped behind the wheel of a car.
2: Britney Spears arrested in Southern California last night on suspicion of a DUI.
0: Now, we all know Britney got done and charged for that DUI. She was in court today and they officially dismissed the charges of a DUI. But here at Lowy Live, we have the exclusive audio from court today of Britney Spears facing off with the judge. That audio is coming up in the next 5 hits when we do the Hootenanny. You are not going to hear this exclusive audio anywhere else, producer Amelia Fisk.
1: I'm excited.
0: Should be. Later on in the show. Actually, before the end of the hour? 30 minutes? Yeah.
1: Soon.
0: There you go. And then before the hour's out, I've got to give someone a double pass to check out Billie Eilish's incredible new film, Hit Me Hard and Soft, the two alive in 3D. All you got to do is correctly tell me what of Billie Eilish's songs is she bitch slapping fast, hard, and soft right here.
3: Yo, it's Billie Eilish.
0: Ooh, it's hard tonight.
1: Honestly, this entire game is hard for me. I haven't been able to guess one.
0: Yeah, it is hard.
1: So props to anyone that has been able to guess these right.
0: Yeah, if you think you know what that is, get ready to call 131065 before the hour is out. And then later on in the show, I'm officially sending out the alarm. Mother's Day is this weekend, so I'm going to do my Mother's Day stuff. Like, I know every other show is going to do it Friday because then it's before the weekend, but here at Lowy Live, I'm trying to give you guys a warning to go out over the next 2 days and buy your mother a Mother's Day gift so you don't shit the bed this weekend and realize you've left it too late.
1: Take this as a reminder.
0: That's why we're sounding out the Mother's Day alarm tonight, to remind you and warn you, you've got 2 business days to go to the store and get her something nice, because later on Lowy Live, we're going to be talking about the shittest Mother's Day gifts you've ever given your mum, or if you're a mum, the shittest one you've ever received. Plus, the live stream is going to have a chance to choose what I'm going to be buying my mother for this weekend.
1: I'm interested in this.
0: That's going to
1: end. What if they give you, like, the most weirdest...
0: They will.
1: Yeah, probably.
0: You've been on this live stream. You know how unhinged these people get when they're not abusing me or asking me stuff about shows I can't answer, which is 90% of this live stream.
1: Yeah, that's how we start every live stream.
0: Can I have money? Yeah, of course. You just said I look like an asshole. Why would I not give you money now? Hey, let's do this.
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0: Breaking down the biggest pop culture stories of the day with just a couple of cheeky stand-up comedy jokes, which we post up on our socials, Lowy Live. You just nodded me out there.
1: I don't know what you expected me to say.
0: I wanted you to be like, yeah, you get it, little fella.
1: Go king.
0: Short kings. During an attempted theft at Dan Murphy's, a pack of teens was stopped by angry customers and forced to return the alcohol.
1: Wow. Oh, yes, I heard about this.
0: Not since I drank an entire slab of stolen warm UDLs at a high school party have I seen a teenager shit their pants this much from stolen booze.
1: No.
0: That's a real thing that happened. We're not going to talk about that. A man is going viral for pulling a car attached to his penis and then setting himself on fire.
1: What?
0: Yep. Real thing. Don't Google it. Not on the work computers.
1: I don't know if I want to Google it. I can't lie.
0: Imagine Googling on the work internet. Man, penis, set, fire.
1: Honestly, I have searched things like that on the work internet. That is pretty much our job.
0: Damn, yeah, you're not wrong. So anyway, this guy was pulling a car with his penis attached to it.
1: Okay.
0: Set himself on fire. Guys, if you want to see a painful dickhead that's fire, Lowy Live starts weeknights at 9 p.m. Moving on.
1: Well, that was funny.
0: A highly paid Secret Service agent has been arrested for masturbating in the hallway of a hotel.
1: Gosh, what is wrong with some people?
0: Although, if you guys enjoy hearing about the problems of an overpaid wanker, again, Lowy Live starts weeknights at 9. Whatever. Let's get into the music. Rachel Fahim, Deep End, Lowy.

0: Swift, Elizabeth Taylor. I know I'm meant to be a radio host and just be like, oh, this song's great. Not a fan of it. Love Taylor Swift, though, so hopefully you guys can still enjoy Taylor Swift, but I guess we're just going to play every song of this album, huh? There it is. Blowing live on Kiss FM. I love our music. I'm just joking. God. Relax. We're doing something very, very special in 2 Hits time, as we do.
1: Hootenanny.
0: That's right. We all know Britney Spears got in a little trouble.
2: Britney Spears arrested in Southern California last night on suspicion of a DUI.
0: We have the exclusive audio from her being dismissed from court today. It's coming up in 2 Hits time. You're not going to hear this anywhere else. I promise you. It's shocking. It's controversial. Right now.

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0: Shout out to Brittany Lemus. It's her 21st birthday tomorrow. Her mum, Melendez Lemus, wanted me to shout her out, and I just did it. I did my half of the job. So hell yeah, you guys have a happy birthday. Now that's your job. Yeah! Holy hootenanny! Why do my happy birthdays even sound like a threat? Dude, that was so weird. Trying to be outside producer Amelia Fisk watching me yell at people for their birthdays.
2: Kia ora, hello.
0: You better have a good birthday, I swear, man.
2: After threatening the people in the live stream.
0: I may have said to the people in the live stream, you will win a prize if you think you can catch these hands. Now, I don't think that's KISS certified. It certainly didn't get run past Missy before I asked the live stream.
2: Yeah, no one snitched.
0: No one snitched, okay? But if you do think you can catch these hands, get in the live stream and I will send you my address. Hey, right now we are doing the Hootenanny on Lowy Live. We all know that Britney Spears got in a little trouble.
3: Britney Spears arrested in Southern California last night on suspicion of a DUI.
2: Oh, she's always into doing something.
0: She was. She got charged with it. She had to go to court today. And then the judge dismissed it. Gave her a lesser charge, so she's not going to get charged for a DUI. She does have a whole bunch of probation, and she's got to go to, like, drink driving courses.
2: That's very true,
0: By the way, at drink driving courses, they don't teach you how to drink and drive at those courses. They teach you how to not do that. They always sound
2: so
0: weird to me.
2: So it's like a driving test?
0: Yeah, it's like that. She's got to go do that. But here at Lowy Live, we get all the exclusives.
2: Mm-hmm,
0: that's always all our shows is known for.
2: Mm-hmm.
0: Will and Woody, big exclusives. Smallsy, a.k.a. Ken, a.k.a. a little dreamboat. Super exclusives here at Lowy Live. We get the exclusives no one else can get. I've got the audio from Britney Spears getting dismissed from court, and this thing is shocking and controversial. Are you ready to hear it, producer Millie?
2: I'm so ready.
0: Here it is right now. The Hootenanny at Lowy Live.
4: Silence in the court. Please stand, miss.
5: It's Britney, bitch.
4: Before I sentence you, Miss Britney, bitch, does anyone have any further evidence to submit?
6: Leave Britney alone.
4: Again, please remove that man from the courtroom. Miss Spears, you understand why you are here.
6: I took a sip from the devil's cup.
4: And you've decided to plead guilty?
6: I won't deny it. I'm not trying to hide it.
4: Fine, I'm going to dismiss the DUI charge. However, you must attend drink driving classes and a 12-month probation.
6: There's no escape.
4: Nope, only jail. This case is now closed. You may now return to a life of nipple slips, gym fires, and knife dancing. Next up, we have... No, not this guy. Not again.
7: Don't fail me, baby. It's just Justin.
4: That's it. Court's adjourned for the day. Week. Actually, no. You know what? F*** it. I retire. Deal with this guy on your own. Just get the f*** out of my car, Justin.
0: Controversial.
2: Wow, that was cool, though.
0: That's great. You're only going to hear
2: that
0: here.
2: You're not hearing... Yeah.
0: You're not going to hear it anyways.
2: You say it. Sorry.
0: That's a Hootenanny on Lowy Live. Got your tickets to Billie Eilish in 2 hits time.
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0: Kelly Rowland's texting on a BlackBerry. And secondly, the sound Taron Egerton makes from the brand new Apex movie to this song. Sorry, what was that, producer Melly?
1: I didn't know that.
0: Have you not seen Apex on Netflix?
1: No.
0: Taron Egerton does this dance and then he just goes...
1: No.
0: Yeah, neither.
1: I better get onto it, though.
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2: And soft.
0: Yeah! I'm not your friend. Ahoy, hoy, my name is Craig Lowy. Thank you so much for joining us here at Lowy Live. Clearly having a lot of fun. I'm not your friend. Ahoy, hoy, my name is Craig Lowy. Thank you so much for joining us here at Lowy Live. Clearly having a lot of fun being back on the radio. Right now, I got a double pass to something incredible.

0: 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Here we go.
1: Yo, it's Billie Eilish.
0: Woo! Again, the number 131065. 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
0: Lowy Live, thank you so much for kicking it with us right now, wherever you are. We are a new show here at Kiss and having a lot of fun making it for you. You can jump in the live stream, Facebook, TikTok, and Instagram at Lowy Live. 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
0: Jared in TikTok, where we're up to 16,000 likes, has said, Lowy, can you shout out my dog Storm? It's his birthday on Mother's Day. Jared, I've got a feeling your dog didn't hear me say any of that because, Jared, bring it in. He's a dog.
3: All right. Are you ready to go crazy?
4: Billie Eilish!
3: Billie Eilish hit me hard, fast and soft.
4: Yeah! I'm not your friend.
0: Although it would be hilarious if Storm the dog was listening to the radio and was like, what's this guy's effing problem? Yeah, I heard you, dude. Why'd you ruin my birthday shout-out? I'm just a dog. Hi, my name's Craig Lowe. I'm a professional radio host, and this is my show, Lowy Live. And right now, I got a couple of tickets for someone to see Billie Eilish as we play a very interesting game. All you got to do is call 131065, just like Tash. Hi, Tash.
5: Hello.
0: Hey, thank you so much for calling into Lowy Live. We really do appreciate your love, time, and energy. You having a good night?
5: I am having a great night.
0: Well, let me make this night just a little bit better for you by sending you away to experience Billie Eilish's Hit Me Hard, Soft, The Two Alive in 3D. It's in cinemas right now. All you got to do is correctly tell me the Billie Eilish song, she going bitch slap herself. You ready to hear it?
5: Oh my God, I'm so scared. Let's go. I'm
0: sorry, I came at you way too fast. Here we go.
6: Yo, it's Billie Eilish.
0: All right, Tash, what Billie Eilish jam was that?
5: I'm going to have to lock in Birds of a Feather.
0: Hell yeah, boys, Tash. You're up to see Billie Eilish, the concert experience, live in 3D. It's like Billie Eilish is coming right at your face.
5: Oh, my gosh, I can't, like, love it.
0: Thank you so much for listening to Lowy Live as well. We really, really do appreciate you, Tash.
5: Thank you so much. See you later.
0: Love you, Tash. Hey, experience Billie Eilish, Hit Me Hard and Soft, the tour, live in 3D, in cinemas right now. Don't you be going anywhere. We are firing off the alarm next. That's right, we are officially warning you, Mother's Day is this weekend. Run out and buy a present tonight. Actually, in the next 15 minutes, we're going to be talking about the shittest Mother's Day gifts you've ever given your mum. Or if you're a mum, I want to know what's the dodgiest thing you've ever received as we get back into the music. Bajera, Gentlemen, Lowy Live, keep Kiss loud.

0: like a new from the 347 Shades of Grey movies. My name's Craig Lowe. 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Appreciate you for checking it out. 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Up next on Lowe Live, we're doing something very, very special. Mother's Day is this weekend. So we're going to be talking about the shittest Mother's Day gifts you've ever given, or if you're a mum, the shittest Mother's Day gift you've ever received. The reason we are doing this is because we don't want anyone to forget to buy a Mother's Day gift. And up next, I'm going to tell you the worst one I ever got my mum that she still talks about today, and I purchased it over 20 years ago. Next, Lowe Live, we're new to Campfire Confessions.
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27: One Heineken, please. 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
27: Want to get up on my shoulders?
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28: 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I'm Steph.
27: Cool. Nice to meet you, Steph. I'm Jimmy. One more Heineken for Steph, please.
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31: 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Kiss 1823.

0: Monster on Lowy Live. Thank you so much for kicking it with us wherever you are across Australia. We are a brand new late night show. Having a lot of fun making it for you. We're also live streaming, man. Facebook, TikTok, Instagram, YouTube, and Twitch. If you're bored, jump in. Things are about to get unhinged.
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2: Yeah, that's what I call a campfire.
3: Campfire Confessions.
0: Hello, my name is Craig Lowe. Again, thank you so much for kicking it with us for your Wednesday night. Joining me outside is producer Amelia Fisk as we do Campfire Confessions. Young lady, have you got your mother a present for Mother's Day yet?
4: I actually haven't. And she lives in New Zealand, so I have been thinking of maybe ordering her something. Would it be nice if I did?
0: Yeah, of course. Get her flowers or something.
4: Yeah.
0: Instead of some 1-800s flowers or something? Do you guys have edible arrangements over there? Is it called something else?
4: I'm not sure, but I'll suss something out.
0: Yeah.
4: Yeah.
0: If you want me to sign something for her, I obviously will.
4: What are you signing for?
0: Just like a headshot or something. Obviously, she's a big fan of the show.
4: No, she'll be good.
0: No, she's fine.
4: No, I appreciate the offer, though.
0: Imagine if I was serious. You want me to...
4: I'll get her some flowers, but I appreciate the apology.
0: I think she'd rather nothing. Yeah. Guys, here at Lowy Live, we are sounding the Mother's Day alarm. That's right. I'm trying to give you guys a little time to go out and actually get a Mother's Day gift. I'm not going to do this segment on Friday. I've decided to do it midweek to give you 2 business days to go out, get off your ass, and get your mother something nice for Mother's Day because mums deserve it.
5: Mom! Mommy! Mama!
4: I love that sound. That's what I call my mom.
0: I love that one so
4: much. She hates me calling her Mommy.
0: Mommy! Ma! So tonight at Lowy Live, we are going to be discussing with you live on air for you to go and check out the Billie Eilish Hit Me Hard and Soft Tour live in 3D at the cinemas. Looking for the best calls tonight. I want to know what's the most shithouse Mother's Day gift you've ever gotten your mum? Or if you're a mum, let me know. 131065, what is the worst Mother's Day gift you ever got your mum? Producer Amelia Fisk, me and my brothers, Ricky and Brian, I think we must have been like 12, 13. And like 16 or something. None of us planned. It was like the day of. And then we made our dad like go and just randomly get something. And the poor dude, like I love my dad. He just went out and got I think it was like a statue of like an angel or something. And gave it to mum. Oh man.
4: Did you like it? Was she kind of like, what is this?
0: She just looked at it and was like,
6: I hate so much about the things that you choose to be.
0: Not a fan. She just still doesn't let us live it down. Like,
4: she still bring it up now?
0: Brings it up now. She'll still be like, hey, Mother's Day's coming up. We're like, yeah. Like, do you want a barbecue or something? She's like, yeah. Just don't get me a shithouse angel statue and we should be pretty square, boys.
4: Wait, does she still have it?
0: Yeah, we still got it.
4: Oh, bless. That's cute.
0: Yeah, but my mum hoards. She didn't keep it out of love. She kept it because she just like, this is just a paperweight at this point.
4: Because she has to.
0: I also still haven't gotten my mother a Mother's Day gift. So if you're on the live stream before the end of the hour, we're playing a game together. Now, behind me, I've got a box. Whatever you suggest in the live stream tonight, whatever it is, no matter how crazy or wild it is, whatever you suggest in the live stream on Facebook, TikTok, and Instagram at Lowy Live or any of the Kiss FM pages, I'm going to tear it off in a piece of paper. I'm going to put it inside this box right here. And at the end of the hour, I'm going to pull out whatever is in here. And that's what I'm going to buy my mom. Take a photo of it so you guys can definitely see I didn't pussy out and got this thing. So that's what you're doing in the live stream tonight on Lowy Live as we do
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0: And we get back into the music right now with my favorite song we're playing on the show right now. Man, this kid's only like 18. Look how talented he is. Look pretty. This is Samba, Homewrecker. Crank it up, Lowy Live on KISS.

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0: Again, my name is Craig Lowe. Thank you so much for hanging out with us here on KISS for my new night show, Lowey Live. Guys, Mother's Day is this weekend.
3: Not like a regular mom. I'm a cool mom.
0: So here at Lowey Live, we are sounding the alarm. That's right. I am reminding you that this weekend is Mother's Day and you need to go out and get your mother a gift. And right now on the phones, up for grabs a double pass to check out Billie Eilish. You just got to tell me the biggest piece of shit gift you ever got your mum for Mother's Day. Or if you're a mum, I want you to call me up and tell me what did you receive. Right now on the phone, here we go. Geordie. Okay. Hey, Geordie.
4: Hello.
0: Hello. Thank you for calling in to Lowey Live, you sweet son of a bee. Means the world to us.
4: How are you today?
0: Look, I'm alive. Got Jesus in my heart, and that's all that matters, Geordie. But I want to know, what's the shithouse Mother's Day gift you either gave her or you got?
4: I bought my mum a pair of, it was three in a pack, and it was silk coat hangers, and she was not happy.
0: Oh,
4: but you know
0: God.
4: What? She still got them to this day, so it can't have been that bad, you know?
0: Yeah, but I feel like she kept it as a reminder to you of what a disappointment that day was. Do you understand me?
4: I thought I tried really hard.
0: Look, you don't get points for trying. You get points for execution. You know what I mean? Would you feel if someone got you coat hangers that were, what, velvet, did you say?
4: Silk. I would use them.
0: Yeah, use them to throw in the trash. Come on, Geordie, be honest with me.
4: Oh, I would be a little peeved.
0: That's right. You'd be pissed as a mofo. But not now, Geordie. I'm sending you away to see Billie Eilish. That's right. Experience Billie Eilish. Hit me hard and soft. The two are live in 3D in cinemas right now. Taking more of your calls. 131065. Tell me the worst gift you've ever given or received for Mother's Day and you could be winning big. You too, live stream. We're playing a different game in the live stream. In the live stream, all you got to do is tell me in the comments section what you think I should get my mother for Mother's Day. I'm going to put your suggestions in the box back here. And in the next 15 minutes, whatever I pull out of that box, that's what Kerri-Ann Lowe is getting for Mother's Day this year. You understand me? By the way, I'll take any suggestion as well. We crazy round here. Let's get back into the music as we continue doing
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0: This is Yes Boone, All I Really Want. Lowey Live. Keep KISS.

0: Lowy Live, thank you so much for kicking it with us wherever you are right now as we do Campfire Confessions. 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
0: Shout-out to Robbie Mack, my boy all the way, who I used to live with a little bit, who's my childhood friend, and now he's watching in my live stream. Hi, Rob, I love and miss you, and congrats on having a baby. I've got a radio show, that's still pretty cool. Right now on Lowy Live, we are doing something very, very special. Of course, we are sounding the alarm. It's Mother's Day. If you haven't got your mother a gift, we're doing this segment now in the middle of the week to give you time to prep correctly and go out, get off your ass, and get your mother something nice for Mother's Day. And right now on the live streams, again, like I said, we're doing something cool, Facebook, TikTok, Instagram, and YouTube, at Lowy Live. Whatever you guys suggest in the live stream down in the comments, I am putting in a box here, and whatever I pull out next break, that's what I've got to get my mum for Mother's Day. So far, we have Stavro. He said I should get my mum a penis mug. That's pretty cool, right, Producer Millie? That's not bad.
2: Oh, yeah.
0: Amber Waters says adult nappies. That's nice. Yep. Kirsty says a spa day. 7-Eleven said a like grandchild.
2: That oh, that's a nice one too.
0: I feel like that's a lot of work. Amber Worth says a pillow. That's at least 18 years worth of work. Rachel Elmore. Yeah, not a pillow. The making of the baby. Well, raising it. The making of it's only going to take me about 45 seconds flat.
2: What else?
0: We've got to reel it in on this show. Rachel Morris says a skull vase and the positive people, my favourite one so far, has said a Kama Sutra kit. So I'm going to tear these off the paper here. I'm going to put them in the box.
2: I really hope you get the spa day. I can't lie.
0: I think they're all funny. That live stream is still open. We're going to take the last of you guys' opinions on what I should get my mother for Mother's Day. But we are also taking your calls. I want to know the shittest gifts that you ever got or that you ever bought your mum.
3: Mom! Mommy! Mama!
0: 131065. I've got a whole bunch of Billie Eilish tickets for you to check out her brand new 3D movie right now. Just like Blakey. Hey, Blakey!
4: Yeah!
0: Hey, Blake, how's your night going?
4: Good, how's yours?
0: Oh, now that you've called in, old live stream Blake, my night's so much better, dog.
4: I appreciate it.
0: I do want to know, however, what's the shittest Mother Day gift you've either given or received? I don't know if you're a mum.
4: I got her a half-used candle.
0: God, you're a shit kid.
4: Oh, I know.
0: A half-used candle? What is this, 18th century Victorian times?
4: It was good. I wrapped it up in the tissue box. I gave pretty pink paper. It's not good, so I kind of feel bad now, though. I really hope she's not listening.
0: Unless you're going to wrap a shithouse gift like that with $100 bills, that's just going to be a shit gift regardless what you wrap it in, you know what I mean?
4: Yeah, I don't come at me like that, Lowy.
0: I'm so sorry. I love you, Blake.
4: I'm cringing.
0: Yeah.

0: tickets to check out Billie Eilish. There you go, Blake. Stay on hold, brother, man. Experience Billie Eilish's Hit Me Hard and Soft, the two live in 3D in cinemas May 7th. Up next, we are taking the very last suggestions on the live stream of what I should get my mother. Stick around in roughly like 10 minutes. I'm going to play two more hits, and then I'm going to pull whatever is in this box out that you guys have suggested, and that's what I have to get my mother for Mother's Day next as we wrap up.
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0: Because we kissed, and that makes us more now. It makes us soulmates. My name is Craig Lowe. This is my show, Lowey, live on Kiss FM. No, not Kiss FM. Just Kiss. I keep calling it Kiss FM. 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
1: Yeah, that's what I call a campfire.
0: Again, my name is Craig Lowe. Thank you for hanging out with us. Joining me is producer Melia Fisk, who also still has not got her mother anything for Mother's Day.
2: No, but thanks for reminding me.
0: You should, because that's what we're doing tonight. We're firing off the alarm. That's right, it's Mother's Day. We're giving you all advanced warning to go out and get your mother a present. So she opens it up. And she's happy. It's a pretty cool sound effect. Mike Pritchard, our new audio engineer, absolutely crushing these sound effects.
2: He's always doing a good job.
0: A lot of people in the live stream right now. Over the past hour, I have been on the live stream, Facebook, TikTok, Instagram, and YouTube, asking everyone in the comment section to tell me what I should get my mother for Mother's Day. I've been writing a whole bunch of them down. I've got a bunch more here. Sharon Karen said nipple piercings. Another person said baby oil. Dylan Doughty said...
2: Does someone say nipple piercings?
0: Yeah.
2: And baby oil?
0: Yeah.
2: Oh my gosh, your poor mother. Carry on.
0: Our live stream is unhinged. You know, this is why you got to be in the live stream. Codzify said a willy warmer. Don't know if she's going to ever use that dog. Mom said a carton of milk. And then producer Amelia Fisk said flowers and brownies.
2: Yes, homemade brownies.
0: You're just a real one.
2: I really hope you get my suggestion.
0: Okay, so here's what we're going to do. We're going to put all these suggestions in the box right here. And if you're watching on the live stream, I'm about to shake this bad boy up. We're going to pull one of these out, and this is what I'm getting my mother for a Mother's Day gift. Someone said a tattoo, but I've already got a tattoo. If you're on the live stream, yes. I'm holding it up now. I've got a little stick figure childish drawing of my mother and I holding hands. That's one of my first tattoos. I think that is my first tattoo. I got that for her, but here it is
2: I'm
0: right now.
2: I'm nervous for her right now.
0: Here we go. Okay. Okay. Now, whatever I pull out of here, not only is this what I am going to get my mother for Mother's Day, someone in the live stream is going to win a prize for their terrible, terrible suggestion. So here we go. I am getting my mother. Amber Wood, a pillow.
2: Okay.
0: A pillow.
2: Okay, that's not bad. I would have been a little bit worried if you got nipple piercings.
0: You don't know what sort of pillow it's going to be, though.
2: What kind of pillow are you going to...
0: I'm going to get her a crazy ass pillow. I'm going to get the worst possible pillow you can think of.
2: Well, you know what? You're the worst son ever.
0: Hey, Amber Worth, congratulations. You are off to see Billie Eilish movie. Experience Billie Eilish, Hit Me Hard and Soft, the two alive in 3D in cinemas May 7th. Appreciate you guys for being part of the live stream and the phone calls. Again, please go out, get your mother something nice.
3: Mom! Mommy! Mama!
0: Mums deserve it, don't they, producer Amelia Fisk?
2: They do, and I think that they deserve more than a pillow as well.
0: You want me to pull something else out?
2: Yeah.
0: Yeah?
2: Yep.
0: We're doing this again?
2: Yep.
0: Okay, this next person doesn't get a prize, but whatever this other one is then, okay?
2: Yep.
0: Okay, just one
2: drum
0: more.
2: Drum roll.
0: People seem real disappointed that I pulled out the pillow.
2: Yeah.
0: Okay, the next thing I've got to get my mum.
2: She would be too.
0: She's getting a pillow and nipple piercings.
2: Oh my God, I'm done.
0: She's going to get pillow and nipple piercings.
2: Oh, my God, this poor mother, man. You know what? I will buy her flowers.
0: Strap in, Kerry Lowe. Congrats on the pillow and the nipple piercings. Up next on Lowey Live, one of our favourite new segments.
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0: That's right. I got 30 seconds on the clock to crash out about whatever I want. Tonight, I'm pissed off about people that talk and have their phones out during cinema movies, and I'm going to lose my goddamn mind next on the radio. Don't miss it. Lowey Live. Keep it, kids. Keep it, kids.

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0: 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I will take that. Hey, in 2 years' time, we're doing one of our favourites. Actually, it is my favourite segment.
1: Crashing Out with Craig.
0: That's right. I get 30 seconds on the clock to crash out about whatever I want to crash out about. And I've just been crashing out off-air to produce Amelia Fisk. Haven't I? Haven't I?
2: Yeah, you really have.
0: That's right. I'm pissed about movies. Find out next. Why on Lowie Live?

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2: 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Let's tangle!
0: Again, my name is Craig Lowy. Thank you so much for hanging out my brand new Late Night Show here at Kiss FM. What was that accent? It's Bulgarian. Whatever. Joining me in the studio, producer Amelia Fisk.
3: Kia ora, hello.
0: Cool, we got the right mic. We're ready to do it.
3: Mm-hmm.
0: Now, I just did a test run of this off air. Amelia Fisk's jaw was on the floor, so that's probably a good sign.
3: You know what, though? I'd say it's a valid crash out.
0: Oh, yeah, this one angers me more. Today I was brainstorming. So let me explain what crashing out with Craig is. At least 6, 7, 18 times a day, I crash out about something here at Kiss FM that no one else gives a shit about, but I. Daddy's got some.
3: I told you to stop calling yourself Daddy.
0: Okay. So what I do is I get 45, 30 seconds on the crash out clock, and then I'm allowed to rant about whatever I want until the explosion happens, and then I got to shut the F up. And that's sort of the whole thing. But each week it's a different thing that pisses me off about society.
3: And I think this week a lot of people could probably relate to your story because...
0: Really?
3: I mean, a lot of... Can I say it?
0: No.
3: Okay. Let's go into it first.
0: Because I think I saw what your mouth was going to say, and I'm not hitting the dumb button. So tonight we're going to be talking about cinema etiquette. I've moved back to Australia from LA, and people in Australia, zero cinema etiquette. People are talking in movies. People are checking their phones. I have not gone to a single movie at event cinemas on the Gold Coast at Harbour Town where some absolute sack of shit didn't ruin the entire movie.
3: For real?
0: Not one.
3: I haven't gone to a movie in Australia yet, so I'm new to this.
0: Buddy, save your money.
3: Okay.
0: So right now we're going to throw 30 seconds on the crash out clock, and I'm just going to rant about cinema etiquette, and I hope you guys enjoy it as much fun as I had making it for you. Mm-hmm. So here we go. Let me just get the clock ready.
3: Keep a PG, please.
0: No. Here we go. Hey, dipshit that showed up talking loudly 5 minutes late into the film's opening scene with your camera light on, I hate you and I wish for the end of your bloodline. I figured out the demographic of who is talking in movies too. It's people 25 and under because before COVID, the only thing you were old enough to see was kids' movies and now your underdeveloped frontal lobe can't read the effing room, even if it was brailed into the back of your eyeballs. The moment you see some young dickhead with a mullet waltz in loudly with a pack of girls in oversized track pants and Ugg boots, just instantly ask for a refund. That movie is about to be more painful than a backyard circumcision. I didn't pay $12 for parking, $25 for a ticket, and $40 for snacks to watch you check TikTok to see if your shitty dumbass dance.
3: You ran out of time.
0: I ran out of time. That was it. That right there was.
1: Crashing out with Craig.
3: You feel better?
0: Feel a little better, yeah.
3: Do you feel a bit lighter?
0: My face feels redder.
3: Yeah, it looks redder.
0: Is that a valid crash out?
3: You know what? I'd say so. And I was going to say, a lot of people are probably watching movies at the moment with all these movies coming out. So they could relate.
0: Am I crazy? Dude. Oh, don't you go anywhere. Up next, one of our favourite musical segments here on the show.
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0: Throwing it back to a track that you used to burn onto a CD and give your parents' computer one hell of a virus. And this next song is going to be producer Amelia Fisk stamped of approval. So we've not done that before on the show. Mm-hmm. I don't think that. Find out what this song's going to be. If you're from California, you're going to absolutely love it. Next on Lowy Live.
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Let's get the party started. 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That's when I knew that your heart was scarring. 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

0: 12 to 12, I love it, live. Thank you so much for hanging out with us. We are streaming on Facebook, TikTok, Instagram, and YouTube live. Kick it behind the scenes. We answer everything.
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0: Shout out to Simple697W. He said, I love Lowy. He is the most handsome man in the world.
2: They did not say that.
0: Dear Lord, I love that guy. No way am I a troll who comes on here every night to be a dick. Crazy, man. Thank you so much for that lovely compliment.
1: Burnt CD. Banger.

0: That's right. This is our LimeWire Burn CD banger of the day. Hello, my name is Craig Lowe. Thank you for hanging out with us. My brand new show here at KISS. Producer Amelia Fisk is kicking it in the studio.
1: I am. I'm joining inside.
0: That's right. She's taking control of TikTok. So if you jump on our TikTok at Lowe Live, you are just going to be kicking it with Amelia Fisk.
1: Having some fun with me.
0: That's right. We're about to tell a story off air about the funniest, craziest thing the tech said to me yesterday when I was trying to get him to help me out with something. You got to jump on the TikTok live stream. We're about to tell that story. But right now, it's time to do the LimeWire Burn CD banger of the day. Now, as you all know, I turned 41 this week because I'm an old man.
2: With his loose skin and old balls, gross.
0: That's me. So right now we're doing LimeWire Burn CD banger of the day, where we throw it back to an old school track you used to burn onto a CD on your parents' computer and fill it up with a big old nasty virus. But producer Amelia Fisk, you and I, for the first time ever, have agreed on the artist and the song. And we are ready to drop this
1: banger. This is probably the first time ever.
0: Hell yeah, dog. Tell them what we're playing.
1: Tupac, California Love.
0: Lowe Live, LimeWire Burn CD banger of the day.

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1: 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I cannot thank you all enough for kicking it with us wherever you are, including the live streams, Facebook, TikTok, Instagram, YouTube, and Twitch at Lowy Live. 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
1: 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My name's Craig Lowe.
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0: It's Will and Woody. Hope you're having a great drive home. You're either up early or up late. Either way, welcome aboard. Great to have you here.
1: Bloody oath.
0: Tune in at a good time because these are, probably the best bits of the show, I would say.
1: 100%. They're going to keep you up. You're obviously trying to stay awake if you're with us right now.
0: Might be trying to fall asleep.
1: Oh, true. I think either way...
0: you might have someone quietly in the bedroom.
1: Totally. And what a beautiful...
0: It might be a sedative for you. And I'm glad we can be useful. That's...
1: And if you can try and translate us into your dream. Do you think that when you go to sleep and you go to have a dream...
0: I reckon we get into the bits.
1: Yeah. This arguably a best bit right now.
2: arguably a best bit right now. I'm sure.
0: Enjoy. It's Will and Woody.

0: It's Will and Woody keeping you up.
1: Will and Woody, hope you're having a wonderful drive home. Woods.
2: Will.
3: Yeah. Very hot goss that I want to share with you.
2: Yes.
3: It's just breaking.
2: Yes.
3: Jacob Elordi.
2: Yes.
3: Is dating Kendall Jenner.
1: Yeah, I knew that.
3: What?
1: Yeah.
3: How have you known that for?
1: Yeah, I actually had this chat with Joe before.
3: What do you mean? Sorry.
1: Yeah,
3: Reddit,
1: I know.
3: Reddit. You've got it through Reddit. Reddit.
1: No, I actually didn't get it through Reddit.
3: How'd you get it?
1: I can't say, but I knew.
3: Yeah. Oh, no, hey. No, no,
1: I
3: see, no,
1: look,
3: whoa,
1: Annalise,
3: whoa,
1: I knew
3: whoa,
1: Annalise
3: whoa.
1: Would be up in arms because you found out today, didn't you?
4: No, I knew. I've known for a few hours.
5: No, I've known for a bit because I'm like all in the zeitgeist with this stuff.
1: Cool. Yeah,
5: but
1: cool,
5: how do you know?
1: Yeah, and you'd like to know, but I can't tell you. But yes, I have known for a while. Yeah,
3: now, you're going to have to reveal your sources. You're going to have to reveal your
1: sources.
3: No, I can't. Yes, mate.
1: Not on air. Not if you want this. Not, no, not at all. I'm not going to.
5: Did you know on a personal level? Because Jacob Elordi is a Melbourne man.
3: Yeah, good.
1: He is a Melbourne guy.
3: So you
1: good
3: know.
1: Good question.
3: So you.
5: And
3: so
5: you one did of,
1: no follow up. No follow up.
3: So one of Jacob's mates told you.
1: I just know. I just knew. That's all.
3: So one of Jacob's mates, he just told you that Jacob is dating Kendall Jenner. Is that how you.
1: No comment. There's no comment from me as to where this information has come from. Why can't you guys just get I'm just a modern day Peter Ford.
3: You know,
1: I've got the ear to the
3: Peter Ford.
1: Got the ear to the ground.
3: Did you see
1: Peter Ford?
3: Peter Ford on TV the other day. I was wearing an eye patch. Did anyone see that?
1: He's the agent of the stars, isn't he? Peter Ford. He's got his finger on the pulse. As Annalise said, I'm in the zeitgeist. I know about this sort of stuff.
3: Okay.
1: Make it my preoccupation.
3: And I see you, mate. I see you on the glossies. You bring in the magazine, the women's days. You're on all the
1: pop
3: culture.
1: It was old news to me, is all I want to say. I know that's shocking for you, but it was old news.
3: This is literally the first time this has happened
1: on
3: this radio show.
1: It was pretty cool. I actually felt, because I was talking to Joe, because I shocked you as well. You told me on the phone earlier.
6: I told you and you were like, you didn't know that?
3: Okay. So can you give...
1: Joe was like, biggest story today. And I was like, oh, yawn. Sorry.
3: Why didn't you
1: 40 here.
3: We've got a radio show.
1: No one shocks the Ford trend.
3: You know, we've got a radio show.
1: Yeah.
3: And like when we've got information like that and we share it,
1: yeah,
3: it's like great for the popularity of the show.
1: Yeah.
3: Why would you selfishly
1: and
3: dumbly keep that from the radio show?
1: Because you know that unlike you, popularity comes second to credibility for me as a person. As an integrity unit that I am.
3: And that's why this show is never going to get out of number three, mate. we're going to be bogged down at third. And, you know, we're not going to knock on that door at number two. Do you have any more information, though? So, obviously, okay, you know they've been dating for a while. Give us one piece of information. Like, how'd they meet? Do you know anything?
5: This is a good question, yeah. Will.
1: No, I don't.
3: You don't know? Do you know anything else about it?
1: Okay, in all honesty, it came up. There's someone that I know that knows someone.
3: Yeah.
1: That's it.
3: Beautifully vague. I love it. Yeah, go on.
1: And yeah, it just kind of like came up. And to be honest, it was so like no one, like we were talking about football.
3: Yeah.
1: Right?
3: Oh.
1: And then he came up.
3: I know.
1: And then he came up and we were talking about football and then he came up and then someone mentioned that and then someone goes, yep. And then we went back to talking about football. That wasn't even the odd bit in the chat. It was a drive-by.
5: I have a question.
1: Yeah.
5: Can you confirm or deny if Kylie Jenner was the one to set Kendall up with Jacob?
1: I think that's true. Yes. I do think that's true.
5: Oh, my God.
3: Was it Vance Joy you were talking to?
1: Yes. I was actually talking to Kylie. If cards on the table. I really got to get down to it.
3: Okay. We're not
1: and
3: gonna
1: she
3: get
1: told
3: any
1: me. She was
3: we're
1: like,
3: not gonna get anymore. We're not going to get any more. What we will get, though, Will, I get we can put that down. But the thing is, they kept their relationship secret. Not from you.
1: I felt
3: not
1: great
3: from,
1: about that, by
3: not
1: the
3: from
1: way.
3: Junior,
1: awesome.
3: Not from junior Peter Ford over there. Can keep no secrets from you.
1: No.
3: But for the rest of the world,
1: finger on the pulse.
3: Jacob Elordi and Kendall Jenner kept it a secret.
1: Mm.
3: You once kept a relationship secret, Will. You were once dating a co-host.
1: Yes.
3: And we had
1: why
3: to
1: are you
3: keep
1: laughing
3: that,
1: about that
3: under wraps. So we're going to hear. I think you're going to reveal for the first time ever who the co-host was.
1: Is that right?
3: We're going to go to a song.
1: Is that right?
3: But before we get that, 131065 is our number. Have you ever been in a secret relationship?
1: Oh, nice. Good gear.
3: That's just classic. 1 + 1 = 2, baby. Sometimes it works. If that's you, why were you in a secret relationship? Why did it need to stay secret? 131065. And up next, Will, who is the co-host. He was dating secretly.
1: Looking forward to it.
3: Super saucy.
1: Looking forward to it.
3: It's feeling good.

0: up late or up early? It's Will and Woody keeping you up.
1: Have you been in a secret relationship? Remember, you can always text us 0429 13 1065. Got pretty saucy.
2: All right, now we've got Jared, who has also been in a secret relationship. Jared, run us through it.
3: Good afternoon, boys. About 20 years ago, I was in a relationship with this girl. Not long. I wouldn't call it a relationship, maybe a fling.
2: Mm-hmm.
3: It went for a couple of months. But I had to keep it secret because it was my best friend and my boss's wife. She ended up getting the shits at me for not doing what she wanted to, and she went and told him, which destroyed my relationship with him. And to this day, she still messages me on Facebook, like, how you doing, what you been up to, that sort of shit. So,
2: is she still married to the best mate and boss?
3: I don't think so. It's been over 20 years, mate. I haven't heard or seen of either of them except her and the occasional how you doing. I don't respond to it.
2: Jared, what did she want you to do that you weren't willing to do?
3: I wasn't willing to. I didn't want it to be any more than a bit of fun.
1: Oh, I see.
2: Got it. I thought there was like a put the outfit on.
3: No. Yeah, your mind goes in the gutter quickly, doesn't it, buddy?
2: Yeah, it really does.
1: Doesn't it ever, Jared?
2: It's a problem. I'm glad it's a curse.
1: You've been called out by another 40-year-old man there, which is pretty wild.
2: It's a curse.
1: That is extraordinary. Although, Jared, at the same time, you know, there wouldn't have been all above board, mate. So let's not try and act too high and mighty because we know.
3: No, definitely not.
1: There would have been some sick stuff going on there. but appreciate the call, Jared.
2: Thanks, Jared. Elizabeth's pretty, called
1: guys,
2: as well.
1: It's pretty wild stuff. A lot of people just calling in talking about just hooking up with their friend's partner.
2: I think about is like my best mate now hooking up with Mim.
1: Is that what you've been thinking about?
2: Well, and like,
1: is that me?
2: Yeah.
1: Staring me. I just eyeballing me.
2: Yeah.
1: This whole time. I thought something strange had happened to you.
2: Yeah. I kind of. Yeah.
1: Yeah.
2: And it's just, it's really quite That's confronting,
1: strange. No,
2: isn't
1: I'm thinking
2: it?
1: About that. Don't it's do confronting. That. That's weird.
2: With my wife.
1: Yeah.
2: Mate.
1: You put it there.
2: Ah,
1: Elizabeth.
2: You put it. Elizabeth, on 31065, Elizabeth, we're going to stop talking about my wife. You were in a secret relationship.
4: Yes, I was. I was an assistant manager at the time and I was in a secret relationship with my Christmas casual.
2: Whoa.
1: Where were you? Sorry? Your Christmas casual?
2: Yeah.
1: What's that?
2: So she's the manager of a store. What's a casual that works over Christmas because they open more hours. Am I right, Elizabeth?
4: That's correct, yeah. So it was like a temporary contract.
2: How the hell did that start, Elizabeth? Yeah. Who made the move?
4: So it was probably him more than me. We had both broken up with really long-term relationships and he kind of was just that extra support person I was just like really venting to because I was living on my own. And we kind of became each other's like support systems through really tough relationship breakdowns. And yeah, we ended up kind of just dating for a little bit. Then I freaked out about it, admitted it to my manager because I didn't want to lose my job. And I was like, I don't know what to do. And they ended up moving him to a different store. And I was like, no, I'm not going to keep this relationship because I'm not losing my job. And my manager was like, but Elizabeth, what happens if this person is meant to be, you know, the love of your life? Like, you can't just end a relationship because of work.
2: Yeah.
4: And funnily enough, we, almost 8 years later, we are getting married this year. We have a house and a 1-year-old daughter. So,
1: That's a happy ending. We've had some filth. We've had some very dirty stories about a lot of Woody's wife.
2: Yep.
1: It's all been below board. And then all of a sudden, 8 years later, gorgeous marriage. Child on the way, did you say, Elizabeth?
4: No, she's 1 year old. She's just turned one about 3 weeks ago. So she's almost 13 months old now. So,
2: And one more really clean question. Do you ever these days, you know...
1: Oh, yeah, take it back to the retail. Where was the shop?
2: Like, do you ever like boss him around and say, I'm going to need you to clean up aisle 4?
4: Oh, well, every now and then he's always just like, oh, this is how you used to talk to me when you used to tell me off at work.
1: He probably loved it. What was the shop, Elizabeth?
4: EB Games.
2: EB Games.
1: No one saw that dummy. Wow.
0: Can't sleep? It's Will and Woody keeping you up.
5: Oh, my God. I'm going to LA thanks to Kiss. I was so excited. I couldn't believe it.
2: Hey, Nikki, why do you really want to go to LA?
5: My friends are literally flying out on Friday and I didn't book tickets because I couldn't afford it.
1: Trip to LA, you going?
5: Oh, my God.
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0: and they're working. It's Will and Woody keeping you up.
1: Woods.
2: Ever been to the circus in Russia, Will?
3: No.
2: You haven't?
3: No.
2: You're a well-travelled man.
3: No, I haven't. Oh, I think I've seen this story.
2: But where I want to go after the story excites me more because okay. I think the whole team is going to start fighting.
3: Oh, so, wow. That's not good.
2: You know the story. There's a circus in Russia. The fence falls when there's the tiger tamers out there. The tiger goes into the crowd. Wild.
3: Yeah, it is wild. The wildest thing about it, though, for people that haven't seen it, is the fact that a lot of people just stay seated.
2: Crazy.
3: It's like there's a couple who just sit there.
2: Russians.
3: You know what I mean? Like, it's Russia.
2: One of the wild things would happen in Russia.
3: Well, I'm sure many of them have had face-to-face encounters with a bear.
2: Sure. Yeah, bears.
3: Do you know what I mean? Like,
2: they're used to dangerous wildlife. That's all you were saying there. Now, Will, where I want to get to, which I think could tear apart this team, is
3: yes.
2: I want to take you to a little hypothetical situation.
3: Okay.
2: Because I always find it interesting that most of us don't know how we would be in an emergency situation or a life and death situation. We like to think that we would be brave, but I think a lot of us would turn into cowards. So, Will, I want to run a little hypothetical with you.
3: Yes.
2: We decide to take the team to a circus in Russia.
3: Yep.
2: Okay. We're all sitting in the front row, our entire radio team.
3: Yep.
2: Okay. Now, in this hypothetical, one of us dies.
3: Oh.
2: One of us gets attacked by the tiger.
3: Okay.
2: Open discussion for the team. Mm. Who do we think that should be?
3: Oh, as in like we sacrifice someone.
2: We the only way for us to get out of there is to sacrifice one person in our radio team.
4: Can I go first?
2: Oh, whoa. Okay. Wow. Okay. Well, button pusher Tommy.
3: On the attack, which means he's worried. He's worried.
2: Go on, Tommy.
4: Well, if I was to be sacrified, that would just be homophobic.
3: You can't bring that into it. You can't bring that.
2: Why not?
3: Well, I won't be bringing that into it when I throw you. Or whoever I'm throwing. I won't be thinking about that.
4: Well, I would, if I was to die, I would be thinking Will's homophobic for throwing me in front of the tiger.
2: Yeah, but you're dead. You're dead.
3: So
2: you won't think of it for too long.
3: And I'm sure they'll look, I just don't think we can take that into consideration in this.
2: Well, we can take into consideration,
3: I might get cancelled afterwards. Yeah. There's all that.
2: Just
3: but
2: saying.
3: We can't, there's a lot there.
4: Well, now if at the end of this segment you've decided to put me in front of the line, it's out there.
2: Oh, wow. Well played, actually, Tom. Now forever we are homophobes if we sacrifice Tom. Now, that is a shame. Now, I'd like to quickly say something before we go out to other people.
3: Mm-hmm.
2: I don't think it's fair to be allowing my two young girls to be raised without a father. So that's not fair. Because I would sacrifice myself. I'm someone who goes, you know what, I've had a great life. I'm 38.
3: You're a coward.
2: No,
3: you'd
2: mate,
3: be
2: I'm
3: gone.
2: Not. No, I'm not.
3: Well, for me, the choice is obvious. Annalise, where are you at?
5: I had Tom initially, but I don't want to be homophobic. So
2: can't be, yeah.
5: I might move to Liv.
2: Interesting from you. Liv. Yeah. Okay, let's go to Liv then. So Liv, why shouldn't it be you?
6: Because then it would be misogynistic and 25% racist.
3: Not if we get Annalise to throw you.
2: True.
3: Oh, no, you're throwing the race in there. Sorry, I didn't the race factors. Yeah.
2: Race.
3: Yeah.
2: What's your main factor here?
3: We're in Russia.
2: Just who deserves to die? What's your...
3: Just who would I easily live without?
2: Should we go to EP Joe?
3: Yeah.
2: Joe.
6: If we're going off workload to do with the radio show, because the radio show lives after this event, like it doesn't, maybe a warning period.
3: That's a good thing to think about.
6: The show goes on. And the show doesn't go on without me.
3: Yeah, no, that's so again, defending yourself. No one's attacked anyone yet.
6: I would love to throw a name out there.
2: Okay.
6: Like the man Daniel.
3: Wow. Wow. Who's without an intercom?
6: I knew that before I threw him under the bus.
3: I mean, I don't even know if he's listening, to be honest. Clever. And we mentioned Mark occasionally. He's the audio producer on the show. I mean, in terms of the show going to air and the show going on, he's arguably the most pivotal cog. So
2: yep.
3: I think that's a pretty wild thing to be doing.
5: Darcy.
3: Yeah, sexy Darcy.
5: Sexy Darcy.
3: That's where my money is.
5: I can hold a camera. Sexy. I can post on socials. I know the passwords.
3: The cameras pretty much run themselves.
4: Last in, first out.
7: Yeah, let's think about this, right?
3: Yeah.
7: If I'm not there,
3: yeah.
7: Who's filming you guys getting eaten by a tiger? That's a viral video.
2: We all have iPhones.
3: No, yeah. Darcy. That's a good point.
7: But you don't do it like me.
2: He knows the algorithms.
5: He knows vertical.
3: He's also the youngest.
2: Youngest it's definitely a factor. Although he's lived a life. He's mates with Russell Crowe. He's worked with him.
3: Yeah.
2: Worked with Liam Hemsworth.
3: Yeah.
5: That'd be great publicity because that for the show.
2: Oh, yeah.
5: Darcy dies and then Russell Crowe sending messages to Will and Woody.
2: That's actually Because you're right. Darcy
3: Russell Crowe does also the eulogy at Sexy Darcy's funeral.
7: No, but then, like, that reflects poorly on you guys that you let me get eaten.
3: It all reflects badly on us, mate. We're throwing someone to a tiger.
2: And you look like a hero, Darcy. Forever, you will be a hero. And we've got footage of him in movies and whatnot.
7: You know, I think I could take the tiger anyway, so.
5: The montage would be unbelievable.
2: Yeah, it's perfect. He's also a great actor, so he'd do a great death.
7: I'll take the tiger on. Don't even worry.
2: Don't break the hypothetical. Someone's dying here, Darcy.
3: Oh, so Darcy dies. That's what we're going to do. You're also a straight white guy, so it has to happen.
5: And single.
2: And single.
3: Wow, Annalise, came from a single person. Wow. That's the knives are out.
2: Pretty much saying no one will miss you, Darcy.
3: We love you too. We love you, Darcy. All right, society.
0: Up late or up early? It's Will and Woody keeping you up.
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5: Yes?
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6: Our first trade was for a stormtrooper outfit, a sea kayak, billiard table, Nerf gun, Gary the goat, a quad bike, and yesterday we traded a VW Golf
7: for a 40-foot yacht!
1: From junk,
2: 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Chicken eggs.
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9: Have a kayak here.
2: Deal trade.
5: My Jeep Grand Cherokee.
7: Wow.
5: Here we go. Two return tickets to Japan.
1: To jewels.
10: 300,000 Virgin Australia points.
7: Yeah. Yeah. Yeah. Yeah. Yeah.
2: To go to the
5: I know, who would have thought?
3: And now we want to go from...
5: A 10-year-old psychology textbook...
3: To...
5: An engagement ring so my partner can finally propose to me.
2: Let's call it Book to Bling. Genius.
5: We've been together for 4 years. We just came attached at the hip. His name is also Paris.
2: Excuse me, his name's Paris?
5: As well, yeah.
3: If you are going to take his name or that you're going to keep your name, you'll have exactly the same name.
5: Yeah, exactly the same name.
3: It's totally wild.
5: Yeah.
3: Hello, other Paris. Just to confirm, it is confusing. They're both called Paris. Was this news to you that you were about to propose?
11: No. Seems the only relevant step forward.
3: Okay. Sounds like you're reading a written statement there, P2. Do you feel confident that Will and I can trade our way to a $10,000 engagement ring? How are you feeling about your chances?
11: I've got a huge amount of confidence in you two.
3: Thank you, P2.
2: Love that confidence, P2.
3: Michael, what would you like to offer us for the psychology book?
12: So I've got one of those Samsung picture frames that plays music.
3: Oh!
12: Yeah.
3: Michael, we're gonna take the frame. We're taking the frame. We did a quick internet search. It is a $600 picture frame. Amanda, what would you like to offer us for the Samsung picture frame that plays music?
13: I've got an IKEA couch.
2: Couches fly off marketplace.
3: Joy?
14: I've got a 2015 MacBook Pro. It's fully functional.
2: 2015, that's 11 years old.
3: You think couch?
2: Would you rather an 11-year-old laptop or a brand new couch?
3: Laptop.
2: We differ then.
3: We're taking the 2015 laptop, my friend.
14: Amazing.
3: Yes, you are so welcome. No worries at all. Will was trying to bluff me there and he thought that if he gave me the power, I'd flip. I haven't flipped.
2: No, I didn't think.
3: I think it's a great trade. And we've got ourselves a laptop, guys. It is a working MacBook, 16-inch. 16-inch, use it as a TV.
1: Come and make a trade. Will and Woody's swap meet.
3: Okay, so we currently have in our possession a 2015 MacBook Pro 15-inch screen, but it is at this current juncture, producer Annalise, that we have hit a minor snag.
15: Minor.
3: We've got nothing. We don't actually have the laptop.
15: Yeah, and I used a new text system we've got going on at the moment.
3: Let's bounce back, I reckon, next 24 hours.
15: Yes.
3: Let's bounce back.
15: I'm sure it's fine.
3: I'm sure it's fine as well. We're not going to officially make a trade today, though, given that we don't physically have it. So we're just going to delay things by 24 hours.
15: Yeah, and we probably put that back on Joyce and say that she probably should have texted me back.
3: Yeah, if you're listening, Joyce. If you are.
15: No, is it Joyce? Full name Joyce.
3: Her full name is Joyce, like
15: full
3: Madonna.
15: Name Joyce, but she goes by Joy.
3: Right. Okay, Joyce, if you're listening, Joyce, we are trying to get in touch with you. We want your MacBook. But 24 hours, let's just leave it a day, everyone. Yeah. But I think it's okay if we open the phone lines now, 131065. I'm confident we will get the MacBook tomorrow.
15: Yeah.
3: So if you want to offer us something right now for the 2015 MacBook Pro 15-inch screen, it's functioning, it's great, it'll definitely be here tomorrow, then call now or, of course, text us 0429 131065. All you have to do is offer us something else.
15: Yeah.
3: Not cash, not a service, just offer us another item on our way to hopefully a $10,000 engagement ring.
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0: Hey, it's Will and Woody. You're either up early or up late. Either way, we hope you're enjoying what will be the best of the worst bits.
1: Oh, no, sorry.
0: The worst of the best bits?
1: No, just the best of the best bits.
2: It's just great radio. Just keep it right here. But I've got a question for you. If you were up at this time, how are you managing your shower times? Like if you've had to wake up, you've probably had to wake up at 10 p.m., 11 p.m.
0: What for?
2: And do it. Well, you're probably working overnight. I'm just kind of trying to relate to the people that are listening to us right now.
0: I reckon we just get
2: Would you
0: gear,
2: shower?
0: Nah, this is good stuff. Enjoy. It's Will and Woody.
2: I'd shower later.
0: No one cares.

0: It's Will and Woody keeping you up.
1: Very, very excited to announce, Wilbur, that we are joined right now by one of our favourite comedians of all time. Their name is Susie Eddie Izzard. The remix to Alive is on now around Australia. Tickets at eddieizzard.com. But welcome to the show, Susie Eddie Izzard.
2: Thanks so much for joining us, Susie. Great to see you.
3: Thank you. I'm sorry to confuse everyone with my Susie Eddie Izzard. I've just added Susie. There's no dead names. Some people, my brother goes Eddie, then calls me Susie, Susie Eddie, Eddie. Some people call me Susie Eddie. But anyway, I've become a three-name person, like a Billy Bob Thornton or a Francis Ford Coppola. Millie Bonnie Bon Jovi. I'm a three-name person.
2: You always did stand up in full drag. Most of the time?
3: The drag queens have done fierce things, beautiful things, but I've always never been drag. I'm trans. Drag is like a heightened theatricality it. And you've seen drag queen and things.
2: Yeah.
3: It's a lip syncing thing and there's a whole performance thing. Whereas I'm pop down the shops and get a Kit Kat. and I happen to be wearing whatever I'm wearing, but I am. I'm touring Hamlet around the world. I'm touring Remix at the moment. But the tragedy of Hamlet.
1: It's an amazing combination, Susie Eddie, that you're going to be doing your stand-up show around Australia. Yeah. And then, as you said, a one-woman Hamlet production, which is obviously a very serious production. Do you find yourself like struggling to transition into like the going from humour and obviously working with the crowd a little bit and the quips and then into such a serious theatre production?
3: No, I don't, because I've trained myself for that and I don't play with the audience. I don't go, hey, where are you from? Nice haircut. I don't do that kind of stuff. I just talk about pigs in space playing banjos and things. So I do weird sort of... isn't human sacrifice? Wasn't human sacrifice bad?
2: If no one's seen you do stand up before, Woody and I think we saw you last time you were about 10 years ago, I reckon, at the Palais, which was just brilliant.
1: And phenomenal.
2: I think I remember learning at the time that, honestly, one of the best stand up shows I'd seen. And then I remember looking you up afterwards and learning that you'd then do the whole routine in French as well.
3: Yeah. And then German.
2: I was just talking to our producer, Liv, before. He said you do actually do it in three other languages. You can do can do it all. Can I ask, because I mean, like, I speak pretty good French. Like, I've worked in France before, but I've never, like, the idea of doing comedy in French, like, it's just not, it's people, because people have to understand you need to speak the language to a level where you're not just, like, communicating. You're, like, culturally immersed to the point where you know the touch points, you know the sensitivities, you know the feel of things. How do you do that? That's so tricky.
3: What I'm not doing in France or Germany or Spain is going, hey, you French, I mentioned human sacrifice. How is it weird we humans did that? The Aztecs and the Vikings, miles across the other side of the world, and they weren't phoning each other and saying, are you doing humans? Yeah, we're doing it too. is it helping with the crops? Not so much, really. Well, the figures are hazy. You know, they just did it. Why did they do that when the gods obviously created whoever they were sacrificing and they should have thought, that's not sacrifice this person. That's probably the worst thing. Any sacrifice is destroying an animal or a human that the gods have created.
2: Yeah.
3: Didn't someone mention that?
2: Yeah.
3: So if you translate that into French, it's just they absolutely get it. Sacrifice humain. Pourquoi est-ce que quelqu'un a dit, the weather's bad, le temps fait merdique, the crops are fair, les recoltes sont merdiques. Tant bien. Spanish, I'm going to Spanish now. Wow. But anyway, if you do that, and if you translate those words that you were saying in English into French and you're talking about that or haircuts or sex or public transport systems or whatever it is, or the Artemis II that's gone around the moon, they get it all because they've seen all that and they've got that. They've got the supermarkets. They've got the thing.
2: Right.
3: We are so similar. You know, like when a British person comes and plays in Australia or an Australian person plays in Britain, it's not that hard to just go, what is this? What is this thing called sex? Who does that? You know?
2: It's relatable for everyone across the different languages. Yeah.
3: And 95% of things are relatable.
1: 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The remix to Alive is on now around Australia. 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

0: It's Will and Woody, keeping you up.
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2: Now, Susie Eddie, we were just talking about
3: the Death Star Canteen.
2: I was going to play a little bit of audio of it.
4: But there must have been a Death Star canteen, yeah? There must have been a cafeteria downstairs in between battles where Darth Vader could just chill and go down.
5: I will have the penne alla arrabbiata.
4: You'll need a tray.
5: Do you know who I am? Vader. Darth Vader. Lord Vader. I can kill you with a single thought.
4: But you'll still need a tray.
2: I just think it's one of the best bits of stand-up I've ever heard. Eddie, is that going to be in the remix tour?
6: It is, but the remix is that they're all remixed. So in that, you see who says, do you know who I am? And she now goes, the woman behind the counter goes, yes. And he goes, right? And he goes, you're Kenny from the fifth floor. What? Kenny from the fifth floor. I was told Kenny from the fifth floor going to come down, dress up weird and order some food. Who is Kenny from the fifth? You're Kenny from the fifth floor. This is not weird. I wear this. Oh, have you got a motorbike? This is not a motorbike helmet. And then it goes into that. Oh, you're a German First World War soldier. It is based on a German First War. But we took the spikes off. No spike. It's different to the German. So it goes into that. So if people think it's going to go away, it doesn't.
2: That's
6: go. Then Mr.
2: Cool.
6: Stevens comes in. Bro. But Mr. Rodriguez comes in as well. And and also the woman who wrote The Birds, Daphne Du Maurier. She comes this
3: into the Death Star canteen.
6: Yeah, well, her granddaughter is in charge of HR. And she's writing a sequel to The Birds, in which time, this time, the birds win. And
3: that is great.
6: So the tray is in there and so the stuff. I've got to get Jeff Vader back in there as well. But it depends which night. Each night I did a different version.
3: Oh, so really? That was the cool.
6: So now I should say, so that's the comedy version. But because our time is limited today,
3: yes.
6: I should say that I come back and I do a fairly dramatically serious, hellish The Tragedy of Hamlet, where everyone dies. Spoiler alert, everyone bloody dies except for one person. And at the end, I think there's almost no one on the stage. Well, like, there's only me, because it is a solo performance, but lots of people are doing solo performances, so there's nothing unusual about that. But it's just had these rave reviews, and so to Australia I have come to bring my wonderful work and my wonderful work. I'm saying it myself, although I say it myself. But the people seem to. It's a bit controversial. Some people didn't agree that I should be doing this solo, but I just thought, no, I'll do it. And people love it because we're doing it for people. We didn't design it for critics. We designed it for people, and most of the critics are just digging it hugely. And yeah, so we're loving it.
3: Oh, that's so awesome. Congrats, Susie, and good luck for all your shows. Woody and I were just saying in the break then, like, we're just so impressed by everything that you are. You're just awesome. I mean, like, we could talk to you forever. So clever.
6: Well, thank you.
3: So talented.
6: I would love to talk to you ever.
3: But you got to get out of here. So thank you so much for joining us.
6: Cheers. Packing calls me in a funny way. Okay.
3: Bye, Susie.
6: See ya.
3: See you later. Bye.
0: Don't keep Will and Woody just to yourselves. Roll down your window and crank it up. I double dare you. It's Will and Woody on Kiss.
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1: It's Truth Almighty. Every day, we are giving away trips to LA. You and a mate, flights all sorted, accommodation sorted, spending money. Tinseltown awaits. 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So the way to get involved is just listen to us throughout the day. You get yourself in the boarding lounge. You hang there. Not actually, like you just did a metaphorical boarding lounge. And then we call one of you back every single day in our radio show. So I've got a number here. If you're in the boarding lounge, get excited. I might be calling you.
2: Good afternoon, Charlie speaking.
1: Good afternoon, Woody speaking. You're live on radio, Charlie.
2: Yes.
1: What are you up to, mate?
2: Driving a truck at the moment.
1: Driving the truck. Okay. Well, hopefully you can. You've pulled up.
2: Yeah.
1: Okay. Yeah. Good. Good. Because you're potentially about to get pretty excited, and you're going to want to fist pump both of those arms, my man, because you're going to LA.
2: I'm going to LA.
1: You are, mate. You're going to LA. On us.
2: Oh, yeah, great. I'm excited.
1: I can hear that, mate. I can hear. You sound like Big Kev. I'm excited. Remember Big Kev? mate, who are you going to take to LA with you?
2: Either my wife or my daughter.
1: Okay. And the producer told me that your daughter's had a bit of bad luck lately. So does it really lift her spirits to go to LA?
2: Yeah. Yeah, she's up at Scone and she threw a job in, and I'm actually going up there tomorrow.
1: I reckon a trip to LA will definitely lift her spirits. So, Charlie, you have an extraordinary time in LA with your daughter.
2: I will. Thank you very much.
1: Good on you, mate. Happy trucking. Okay. Give us a honk. You bloody ripper. That's awesome. Righto, see you, Charlie, if you want to be honking. Just like Charlie down the freeway there, then just listen to us all day. Get in the boarding lounge, and then we call one of you back. It's Will and Woody.
0: Can't sleep? It's Will and Woody keeping you up.
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5: 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This is their best bits from yesterday's show. Kiss.

0: replacing snores with laughs. It's Will and Woody keeping you up.
1: We have to get out of here. I think the one thing we quickly need to address before we go home, Wilbur,
2: yeah,
1: is the swap meet that we're currently doing, going from book to bling.
2: Humped.
1: We started at the start of this week with a psychology textbook. We are trying for a woman called Paris to go from the psychology textbook to a $10,000 engagement ring. Right now, we have in our hot little hands a 2015 MacBook Pro laptop. 15-inch screen, crystal clear, heaps of RAM, it functions. No issues, no faults with it. Slight speed hump in that, though, in that we haven't actually physically received the MacBook Pro. So we didn't actually make a trade today, but 24 hours from now, so tomorrow's show, we will be trading for the 2015 MacBook Pro. So if you've got an item that you would like to trade for the MacBook Pro, just ask yourself the question, could you use a laptop in your household? And I imagine for most of you, it's a yes. Just offer us something. Offer us anything lying around your house. Text us if that is you and you want to make a trade. The number is 0429 131065. Text anytime. We've got producer Annalise. You're on the texties all night, Annalise.
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0: Time to say goodbye to Will and Woody. 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
12: Traffic.
13: Good morning, it's Doreen Tassato live from the KISS Traffic Centre. A burst water main at the Bay Bryson. Road speeds are at 40 outbound. Same in Melrose Park South Road at Dawes Road. Spin and lane restrictions outbound for that one. 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The KISS cast weather for today. Cloudy at a top of 17 and right now it's 12 degrees. That's KISS Traffic and Weather together. Get ready for Ben and Liam starts 6 a.m. on KISS 102.3.
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15: Now.
14: Morning, I'm Maria Gaban. South Australia is introducing new laws to ban abusive shoppers from stores. Violent and abusive customers can be banned for up to 12 months from SA businesses under new barring orders introduced today. It comes after multiple brutal attacks on retail workers. MFS have battled a third hospitality blaze in just over a week after a fire at a cafe in Greenacres. Crews were called to the blaze in a business on Mueller Road just before 7:30 last night. No one was injured. The cause of the blaze is being investigated. US President Donald Trump is confident an agreement to end the war with Iran could be struck before he heads to China next week, claiming the regime is desperate to get a deal done.
16: We're dealing with people that want to make a deal very much, and we'll see whether or not they can make a deal that's satisfactory to us. We have it very much under control.
14: DFAT doesn't believe the four Australians on board the ship at the centre of a hantavirus outbreak have been infected. And more than 8 million Australians are now receiving some form of income support. That's a jump of around 2 million in the past decade. Your sport check next.
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14: The battle to sign Port's Zach Butters continues. He'll go up against the side who is arguably his hottest suitor tomorrow night. But Western Bulldogs coach Luke Beveridge says this weekend's focus will be slowing Butters down.
17: I'll be staying out of his hair and just watching from afar and admiring the way he's playing. He's a very instrumental midfielder and leader for Port Adelaide.
14: And Adelaide United travels across the ditch to take on Auckland in the first leg of its A-League semi-final on Saturday. Last night, Luka Jovanovic was crowned the winner of the UCAN A-League Men's Golden Boot. The Kiss cast is next.
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14: Cloudy and 17 today, a shower or two, 19 tomorrow. Right now it's 11 degrees. And get ready for Ben and Liam. They're back in breakfast, kicking off from 6 a.m. on Adelaide's Kiss 102.3.
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11: Traffic.
12: Morning there, it's Whitey live from the Kiss Traffic Centre. Roads looking not too bad today. A couple of boost water mains to look out for today. Got one down the bay, Brighton Road near Maxwell Terrace. That's a little bit slow. Wrap one up at the moment at Melrose Park, South Road and Dawes Road. Busy intersection, that one as well. And do look out for these works this morning at North Brighton, Brighton Road near Balmoral Avenue. 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She's fresh and 10. That's Kiss Traffic and Weather together. 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
14: Now.
13: Morning, I'm Maria Gaban. Now, extensive damage has been caused to a cafe in Greenacres after an overnight fire. MFS attended the blaze on Mueller Road at around 7:30. The cause of the blaze is being investigated. It's the third hospitality blaze in just over a week. After multiple brutal attacks on retail workers here in South Australia, tough new laws have been introduced. From today, violent and abusive customers can be banned for up to 12 months from SA businesses under new barring orders. Anyone caught breaching the new workplace protection laws could face up to 2 years in prison. The US president believes a deal is close to ending the war with Iran. And Donald Trump is confident that Tehran will sign an agreement before next week.
15: We'll see whether or not they are agreeing. And if they don't agree, they'll end up agreeing shortly thereafter.
13: DFAT is confident none of the four Australians on board the cruise ship at the centre of a hantavirus outbreak have been infected. And US media maverick Ted Turner has died. The 87-year-old was the founder of CNN and also the United Nations Foundation. Your sport check next.
2: Over 140 years, the Largs Pier Hotel could tell a million stories. Perhaps it's time to add yours. The Largs Pier Hotel, a haven by the shore.
13: The Power hosts the Western Bulldogs at Adelaide Oval tomorrow. Doggies coach Luke Beveridge says he admires how much the Power have improved defensively under Josh Carr.
11: When you think about the discipline in their game and how hard they're working for each other.
13: And five-time NBL champion Trevor Gleeson appears to be the Adelaide 36ers' target after coach Mike Wells stepped down yesterday. He quit just a week after signing a two-year extension, citing family reasons for returning to America. The Kiss cast is next.
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13: Cloudy and 17 today and a shower or two 19 tomorrow. Right now it's 10 degrees. And now it's time for Ben and Liam back in breakfast only on Adelaide's Kiss 102.3.
3: Many species eventually return to where they began. Ben, raised on a dairy farm in Lower Light. Liam, from Golden Grove. After years of exploring the radio wilderness across the country, the pair now return to their original habitat, Adelaide.
16: Come out and play. It's Ben and Liam in the morning.
17: It's a beautiful day.
12: G'day, Adelaide. Oh, we got a ripper Thursday lined up for you. The show is brought to you by Yui.
18: Yeah, it feels good. Got a new jacket on today. Do you like it?
12: I haven't even looked at it yet. Can I see it?
18: Yeah, it's new jacket.
12: Give me a spin.
18: Woohoo.
12: The woohoo was optional when you took
18: yeah,
12: it.
18: Yeah, no, I took it.
12: Yeah, I don't mind it.
18: It's nice.
12: Kind of canvassy.
18: Yeah, thank you.
12: Green canvas.
18: I did this online shop. I don't really do much shopping, but my wife did a big drop for me, and there's a couple items in it that I love.
12: Yep.
18: There's these shoes that she said she can't return, like they were unreturnable. And I've been too scared to take them out of the box and wear them to work.
12: Why?
18: Just don't know if they're me.
12: Liam, when I first started working with you, you used to wear snakeskin boots.
18: Yeah, because I thought I was a Cuban drug dealer for a little while there.
12: If you can wear snakeskin boots to community radio.
18: that is a different kind of confidence, isn't it?
12: It really is. I think you got the confidence in there to wear those shoes.
18: All right. I just don't know. I mean, they are cloggy. I would say they're cloggy. Oh, why don't I wear them in tomorrow? I'll debut them tomorrow,
12: This time tomorrow,
18: I'll have the new shoes.
12: Yeah.
18: And you can decide whether I don't know. This sounds like more just that thing we should be doing in our private lives rather than on the radio.
12: Are you saying they're cloggy like they're like Dutch? Like wooden clogs?
18: Like genuinely like, more like a Birkenstock clog.
12: Because of the shape?
18: Yeah.
12: Okay.
18: Yeah.
12: All right, well, I'll reserve judgment until I've seen
18: it. It's almost like something a chef would wear in a commercial kitchen.
12: Yeah, I don't know.
18: I'm just like, I don't know if I can pull these things off.
12: All right. Well, hey, why don't we start the show with Walk the Moon, Shut Up and Dance, and then after this, we're going to do the 6-10 quiz. It's a super simple quiz. You get it all right. You're heading along to Disney on Ice. We have got 4 tickets, and they're all yours if you win the quiz. So start calling now, 13 1065, and we'll take your call after Walk the Moon, Shut Up and Dance.

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0: 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We need you to give us a buzz right now. Also, if you've played the quiz before but you didn't win.
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0: 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So 131065 is our number. You give us a buzz if you can get the questions right, and we'll go easy on you because if you're the only caller, we are, of course, going to have to give you a pass if you get it wrong.
1: Yeah, well, this is true.
0: You probably fumble your way, Stephen Bradbury, all the way to the end of the quiz, and you are walking away with four tickets to Disney on Ice. 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
2: It's 6:10. Hallelujah, it's 6:10.
1: Karen in Salisbury Downs, morning. How are you doing? You're off, you're on your way to work, are you?
3: I am on my way to work. I'm fantastic today.
1: Wow, have you got all of your windows down in your car at the same town?
3: No, not quite. Wow. Not quite. It's a bit chilly.
1: Yeah, I was going to say, it sounds super loud. Okay, well, let's get into the quiz. Adelaide 36's NBL coach Mike Wells has quit a month after his team loses the championship. Can you name one other NBL team?
3: No.
1: Oh,
3: I don't follow basketball.
1: No.
0: Karen, thank you for playing. Angela joins us now in Lockleys. Good morning, Angela.
4: Hello.
1: Hello. Can you name one other NBL team other than the 36ers?
4: I'm not too sure.
0: Yeah, a bit of a tough one for some people, isn't it, the NBL?
1: Yeah. All right, well, let's move on to Chris and Mount Barker. Can you name, like, one other team, any other team?
5: The 49ers.
1: The 49ers? No, that's not. They're not in the NBL. NBL. And should we just change it to name another basketball team? Can you name any basketball team from the NBA? Anything?
5: 36ers.
1: Well, that's no, that is the one in the question. So, like, anything other than the 36ers, like one basketball team.
0: Could maybe be overseas.
1: Maybe the one Michael Jordan famously played for. Did the three-peat repeat?
5: The
1: red, white,
5: and black one.
1: The Chicago Bulls. That's the one.
0: We got there.
1: Basketball, clearly not South Australia's favourite sport. Okay. God, I'm just looking at the rest of the quiz now and I'm like, no one's going to get any of these. Look, The Castle has been named Australia's best film ever. Can you finish this famous quote?
6: This is going straight to the...
5: No idea.
1: I didn't think so, Chris.
0: It's going to be a tough one.
1: I reckon we're going to be here for a while. Tracy, can you finish this famous quote from The Castle?
6: This is going straight to the...
7: pool room?
1: Yes. Very well done, Trace. Get us back on track here. A rabies-riddled beaver has attacked a child during a fishing trip in America. Beavers are known for building what?
7: Their houses.
0: What is the house called, Tracy?
1: Not a little beaver house.
0: A little beaver house.
1: You know, if you see something blocking water, you don't go, oh, look, a little beaver house over there.
0: They get all the wood and they build a... What do they build in the water?
7: Is it a raft?
0: No.
1: That's their little beaver car. Oh, Carmen in Albert Park, what do beavers build?
8: Morning, guys. Dams?
1: They do build dams. Very well done. Hey, Stan Lee revealed, obviously a while ago, before he died, that Michael Jackson wanted to buy Marvel Studios just so he could play Spider-Man. It's obviously in the news again because of the MJ movie. What's Spider-Man's real-life name?
8: Peter Parker?
1: Yeah, okay, last one here. Wrap this up for us. The trailer for the Kylie Minogue Netflix doco has dropped. Can you please finish these Kylie lyrics?
8: Can you play that again, please?
0: Yeah, absolutely.
1: We'll have to move to Matt and Alec Coe. Finish the lyrics, my friend.

0: Yeah, Matt, you're off to Disney on Ice, buddy.
1: Yes, beautiful. Thanks, guys.
2: Good on you, Matt. You got four tickets. Who are you going to take?
1: Just my wife and my daughter, and probably my niece.
0: Nice. Okay, yeah, yeah, it's always good. I'm glad you got kids. Otherwise, it's probably not as much for you. Unless you're a like Disney adult.
2: Yeah,
0: course.
2: I guess.
0: There,
2: yeah,
0: there
2: yeah,
0: are some
2: yeah.
0: people who love Disney.
2: Hey, Matt, I'm curious because I asked that yesterday, and I feel like I got a similar answer. Did you win yesterday?
1: No, but I did play yesterday and didn't win.
2: Okay. Oh, okay, good.
0: Okay, yeah. Close,
2: okay, good.
0: Close, yeah.
2: Good on you, Matty. Redemption. Well done. Keep it kissed.

0: 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Want an exclusive invite?
1: Hell yeah.
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6: Morning there, it's Whitey live from the Kiss Traffic Centre. Roads looking pretty good today. Our accidents and breakdown free. Simply Boost Water Main to keep in mind. You can find that one at the Bay this morning. Brighton Road near Maxwell Terrace got speeds reduced there. Another one at busy intersection South Road and Dawes Road at Melrose Park. And we do have works at Ferryden Park to look out for. Regency Road near Days Road. Camera Grant Road, Ranella. 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She's fresh and 10. That's Kiss Traffic and Weather together with Ben and Liam. 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
1: All thanks to Yui.
0: I would love to know Marketplace horror stories.
1: You get a lot of turkeys on Marketplace. It's always good when you just have like a normal person who's not a time waster, and they just come, they just pick up the thing. You know, it's a reasonable price. Everyone's happy.
0: And it's such a cliche, but there is so many time wasters.
1: So many time wasters.
0: And Liam, you know me pretty well. I think it's fair to say that I can't walk away from an argument. I feel like I need to just...
1: Yeah.
0: I need to have that battle. I probably could have actually just bowed out of this, but I chose to pursue it.
1: Oh, I bet you could have, yeah.
0: Because there was a guy selling a motorbike, and I'm looking to buy one at the moment. And so I messaged him and said, "Hey, mate, interested in your bike, what's your best price?" And then he replied and said, "Sorry, I don't negotiate over Facebook."
1: Okay.
0: And I said, "Oh, okay, why is that? What do you mean?"
1: Yeah.
0: And he said, "Well, because I don't know that you're AI."
1: Right. Well, yeah, but like, if you were, then
0: yeah,
1: what would be the point? Like, I don't actually get in that scenario. Why would it be bad if you were AI?
0: Well, because he thinks I'm trying to scam him.
1: Okay.
0: Because then maybe I was trying to just stir him up, but then I said, "How do I know you're not AI?"
1: Right. Okay. Yeah.
0: And then he said, "I'm not negotiating over Facebook." He said, "I'm not going to sell this bike unless there's a human sitting on it."
1: So what, you have to come sit on the bike, yes, and then negotiate, right? Yeah.
0: And then I said...
1: Could give him a phone call or something like that? Or
0: probably could have, but then I just got a bit angry and I said, "Mate, you realise the contradiction that you're selling your motorbike on Facebook Marketplace, but you're not willing to negotiate on Facebook Marketplace?"
1: Yeah.
0: I said, "Maybe you should take your ad and pin it on the local notice on the community board."
1: Yeah.
0: And then I said, John left the chat.
1: Ooh,
0: so John, okay. he just bowed out of it.
1: Pretty funny if John's like driving his kids to school at the moment and goes, "Oh, it was that dick." That guy, okay, he's the guy, right. He's the guy on the radio.
0: It was real. But I would love to know, what's your Marketplace horror story?
1: It's like that time we were selling a coffee machine. I had this woman come over and she said, "Oh, can we have a coffee from the coffee machine?" It's like, "Yeah, fine." So my wife Sarah like made her a coffee. She's having a bit of a chat with us. She's really enjoying the coffee, talking about it and talking about, you know, how coffee brings her joy in the morning. And, you know, it's good when friends are over. It was kind of weird because it was just a lady we've just met online. She was in our kitchen talking to us for far too long. And then when she finished the coffee, she said, "Can I have another?" And then she didn't buy the machine.
0: Oh, come on.
1: The lady came to our house, drank two coffees, bored the hell out of us for half an hour, and left. Are you kidding me? I don't think I'm ever using Marketplace again.
0: Sarah joins us now. What's yours?
2: Oh, I've got a story for you. I was selling a coat on Facebook Marketplace and I met up with a girl at Nord. She has to try it on. I was like, "Yeah, no worries." And she tries it on and she goes, "Oh, I'm not sure about this one, but I've got a couple of others in mind. Can you give me your opinion?" Anyway, she made me go with her to all the shops on the parade and she ended up buying one from Sports Girl. I was kind of in shock, so I went with her and was like, "Give me my opinion." But yeah, she ended up buying one
1: from
2: Sports Girl.
1: So hang on. So
0: it sounds like she wanted a friend.
1: I think so. And then so Sarah, you obviously didn't get to sell your jacket.
2: No.
1: So you just took that home with you. And then did you guys keep in touch? Did she ever hit you up again? Or
2: she actually did message me again from the Facebook Marketplace messages.
1: Man.
2: I left it at that. I ended that friendship.
1: That's such a crazy story. Bianca in Manapara West, tell us your Marketplace horror story.
3: I was selling a pair of high heels on Marketplace and the girl messaged me and asked for a photo of them on and I was like, "Oh yeah, sure." So I sent a pic of them on and the person replied and said, "I'll pay you $10 for the pic." And I was like, "Wait a minute, what's going on here?" And they actually wanted foot pics of me wearing the heels.
0: Oh, they got you. They got your foot pics.
1: Yeah, that old chestnut. And you know what? I'm willing to wager that wasn't a lady on the other end of that, that keyboard either. I'm just going to put a little bit of money on that.
0: Good on you for sure, Bianca.
1: Damn, I mean, did you take the cash? Did you do more pics?
3: Oh, look, it was tempting.
1: Yeah. I mean, why not, huh?
4: Hello, Adelaide. Virgo here. 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The 92 sample grand final, Port smashing the bays.
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26: At
2: delayed traffic.
3: Morning, morning. It's Whitey live from the KISS Traffic Centre, and roads looking after themselves this morning. Racks and Rakdown free, which is excellent. A couple of burst water mains, hardly unusual. One at the Bay, Brighton Road, New Maxwell Terrace. Another one at Melrose Park, South Road and Dawes Road. That'll be very busy through there this morning with that. Also works to keep in mind today at Ferradon Park, Regency Road near Days Road, and at Cameron Lefevre Terrace, North Adelaide. 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KISS Cars heading for a top of 17 right now. She's fresh in 10. That's KISS Traffic and Weather together with Ben and Liam. Weekday morning, 6 to 10 a.m. on KISS 102.3, the home of the prize mole. I believe the boys have an update later this morning. Oh, I can't wait.
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7: Morning, I'm Maria Gaban. South Australia is getting tough on violent shoppers. New laws come into effect today that will see violent and abusive customers banned for up to 12 months from SA businesses. It follows multiple brutal attacks on retail workers across the state. Another cafe has gone up in flames after a fire at Greenacres. The blaze broke out in the business on Mueller Road at around 7:30 last night, causing extensive damage. It's the third business fire in just over a week. A milestone for Beyond Blue and Australia Post this year. 4 million prepaid postcards are starting to hit letterboxes nationwide to encourage connection. It comes off the back of Beyond Blue research, finding one in three Aussies struggle with loneliness.
26: This is the sixth year of the Beyond Blue Australia Post Connection campaign. And this year, together, we will have delivered 25 million postcards to Australian households.
7: CEO Georgie Harmon there. And the Harry Potter TV series has been confirmed for a season two before the first season has even hit our screens. Season one will cover the Philosopher's Stone and will debut this Christmas. Your spot check next.
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7: Cloudy and 17 today and a shower or two 19 tomorrow. Right now it's 9 degrees. And Ben and Liam's secret stain is back. 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
27: Hailing from the great plains of Gawler, Ben. A rare, introverted creature.
28: He met his match
27: in another species, native to the rolling hills of Golden Grove. Liam, an extrovert. In the wild, opposites attract.
0: G'day, Adelaide. I almost died this morning walking out my front door.
1: What happened?
0: A bunch of Amazon packages.
1: Oh, yeah.
0: I don't know about you, but they're getting... I don't know if this is a new thing they're doing, but it used to be they would deliver it during normal hours. They've started delivering stuff to our house at midnight.
1: And I also feel bad because, obviously, if someone's delivering something at midnight, they're working hard.
0: Yes.
1: But, yeah, no, we had the same thing. Like, we... Obviously, breakfast radio hours were up at, 4, going to bed progressively earlier these days.
0: Yep.
1: And, yeah... Like, definitely in bed trying to sleep before 8.
0: Yeah.
1: And, 9 o'clock, doorbell went off and I'm like, what's going on?
0: Yeah.
1: Don't ring the doorbell
0: just
1: at 9
0: leave
1: p.m.
0: It.
1: I don't care.
0: Yeah.
1: You know what I mean? It's some shampoo. You know what I mean? Just leave it. It's fine.
0: I almost died tripping over the packages. And then the day before, there was another package, but it was, I think, my wife Sam had bought a book. So it was a really flat package. And so when I opened the door, the screen door, which opens outwards, it got caught. The book got caught under the door. Yeah. I couldn't open the door. I got locked into my own house.
1: Oh, geez.
0: Yeah.
1: And then this morning you tripped over and she'd ordered a box of knives that you narrowly missed. Very, very lucky.
0: Hey, this is Alex Warren right now with Ordinary and we have got $10,000 to give away this morning. As you know, with our secret stain, your first chance to have a guess is at 8 a.m. So make sure you see the stain on socials and then you call when we say call. You are on KISS 102.3 with Ben and Liam.

0: Alex Warren, Ordinary on KISS 102.3. You are here with Ben and Liam. Today's weather going to be a cold one, top of 17 degrees. It's already only 9 degrees, so pretty chilly out there.
1: 13.1065. Do you proudly wear a funny shirt? Or a shirt that you think is pretty funny? Like, all of my shirts are plain, really.
0: Mm-hmm.
1: Maybe that's boring, but I don't have any shirts with text on it that is funny.
0: You got to be a unique kind of person to see a funny shirt.
1: Yeah.
0: And then think, I'm going to wear that proudly.
1: Yeah.
0: I guess in the hopes to make people laugh. I don't know.
1: I saw one guy at the shops last night and it said, Nitros, blowers, exhaust, bacon. So I suppose that's just his favorite things. I don't know.
0: Is that even a funny shirt?
1: I don't know.
0: That's just a bad shirt.
1: It's just a bad shirt. There was a lot of funny shirts. I went to America over Christmas and I was at a, went to a hockey game.
0: Mm.
1: So many funny shirts there. There was a shirt that said, water's for athletes, beer's for fans. There was a lot of people with like a target on like Trump's ear.
0: Yep.
1: And it would say something like, you missed, bitch.
0: Yeah.
1: Another one I saw was, whiskey goes in, wisdom goes out.
0: They're horrible.
1: Yeah. My friend, I'm friends with one of my best friends, Sean. He wears a funny shirt.
0: Does he?
1: Yeah.
0: I don't know, Sean, what's he wearing?
1: It says Big Dog's Pub, poker in the front, liquor in the back. I mean, I wouldn't talk about it after 7 o'clock in the morning for sure. But look, it got a laugh.
0: Knowing Sean, that's a very Sean shirt.
1: It is a bit of a Sean shirt.
0: Yeah.
1: 13.1065. Do you proudly wear a funny shirt?
0: And Sean, you can't call, mate.
1: You can't call. I know he does listen. Do you wear a funny shirt? And maybe you get to laugh out of us. Maybe we're like, not funny.
0: If you are proudly wearing a funny shirt, 13.1065, give us a buzz. And if you're our favourite caller, I have got a double pass to give away to Guy Sebastian's 100 Times Around the Sun tour.
1: It could also just be like, maybe it's your dad getting around in it, or it's your partner, or someone you know with a funny shirt.
0: You could dob somebody else in as well, of course. Hey, this tour is all ages at the Adelaide Entertainment Centre on May 11th. 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
3: Morning, Errol. It's Whitey live from the KISS Traffic Centre with a crash at Sefton Park to look out for today. Regency Road, your main North Road, but not too many delays at this point in time. A couple of burst water mains, one at the Bay, Bright Road near Maxwell Terrace, another one at Melrose Park, South Road, Dawes Road, and Cameron today, Beavich Road at Ingle Farm. 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KISS cars heading for 17 right now. Fresh old starch is 10. That's KISS traffic and weather together with Ben and Liam. Weekday morning, 6 to 10 a.m. on KISS 102.3. The boys are proper funny, yeah?
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5: We've asked this morning on 13 1065, do you proudly wear a funny shirt? Who are these people? Jody in Port Augusta. This is your brother who wears the funny shirt?
6: Hi, Ben and Liam. How are you?
7: Good, yeah, thanks, Jody.
5: We're well, Jody. What's your brother wear?
6: He wears, if you had a wooden leg, you'd be S-H-I-T on a stick.
5: Okay, shit on a stick. Okay. Yep.
7: If you had a wooden leg.
5: Yeah.
7: Oh, I get it.
5: Yeah, shit on a stick. Okay.
7: Yeah.
5: Does he find gets many laughs?
6: Yes. Everybody laughs every time they walk past him.
5: Yeah.
7: Just crushes.
5: Just getting high five.
7: What a legend.
5: I love that one. Awesome.
7: Hey, Jody, if you're getting involved with this, I'm going to send you along to go see Guy Sebastian's new tour.
6: Oh, excellent. Thank you.
7: No worries at all. You can take your brother. You have got two tickets.
5: And we should wear the shirt.
7: He should wear the shirt to Guy Sebastian's tour. We have got more tickets to give away as well. If you want to get involved with this one to go see Guy Sebastian, just call us 13 1065. Do you proudly wear a funny shirt? Or do you know someone who wears a funny shirt? On Kiss 102.3.

0: Ben and Liam on Kiss 102.3. That was Killing Heidi, and we are looking for shirts that absolutely kill in public.
1: Yeah, just funny shirts, because Ben and I, we don't wear them. And when we see them on people in public, we're thinking, who's buying those things? Kelly, in Clearview, you're someone who proudly wears a funny shirt. What do you got?
2: Good morning, Ben and Liam. I've got a T-shirt, and it says, "If I'm drunk, I blame them." And there's an arrow that points each side. And, yeah, I like to wear that and strategically have a kid on each side of me walking down the supermarket.
0: Wow.
1: That's a whole other element when you've got the children.
0: Yeah, the kids really sell that joke home.
1: If I'm drunk, blame them, you know.
0: They're crazy.
1: They're crazy. I've had a bottle of wine. It's 3 p.m.
0: We're in Woolworths.
1: Okay. Thanks, Kelly. Steve, you're in Athelstan. You're proudly wearing a funny shirt.
3: Yeah, mate, it's got, my teacher was wrong. It does pay to look out the window all day. I'm a truck driver.
1: Yes. So there you go. I like it when it ties into, your childhood. You stare out the window all day. In fact, if you don't stare out the window all day, someone could die. Like, that's the most important thing, that you're vigilant and watching what's coming out of your windshield.
0: Steve, is there a lot of nods of understanding at the truck stop when you wear that one?
3: Oh, usually I've got another sharp work shirt over it, so it's not very visible on your own.
1: Do you ever, if you're sort of, but then if you're in the truck stop, maybe you're sort of having a wing ding or something, and you can go, if there's a fellow road dog, you might go, check this one out and show them get a bit of a laugh from them sort of thing?
3: Yeah, sometimes, but you usually don't stop long enough for that.
0: Yeah. What are you hauling, Steve?
3: Dirt hauler.
1: Oh, right. Honest. So, as in, do you... Is that like, that's only within SA though, right? Like you wouldn't go interstate with dirt, would you?
3: Oh, some people do, but I'm working on the new tunnel.
1: Oh, right.
0: Oh, yeah, on South Road there.
1: Cool. Where does the dirt go when it comes out of the... They obviously got to dig it out for the tunnel, but where does it go?
3: Out to Gilman.
1: You're right.
3: And next to the rubbish dump out there at ARRR.
0: Right. You don't get any rubble on the job site, do you? You ever haul rubble?
3: Yeah, sometimes.
0: I'm up for a couple of tonne of rubble. I might have to hit you up off air.
1: we'll let the rubble boys shape later on. But right now we're in a live radio show and we're asking people, do you proudly wear a funny shirt? Ruth, you've got two.
4: I do indeed. And my first one was really popular, especially when COVID came out, because that's when I bought it. And it says, "Relax, Karen, it's just allergies." So if you sneeze, people don't look at you like you've got the plague.
1: Oh, right. I thought you were making light of the global pandemic, saying it's just an allergy. No, I get what you mean. That's a bit of fun. What else have you got?
4: Yeah, the second one I wear whenever we have a family gathering, and it says, "I'm okay, but the rest of you need therapy."
1: Oh, and I bet that, that stirs the pot a little bit. It's always, maybe we should buy, what I might do? I'm going to buy some funny shirts for us to wear.
0: I don't want to wear a funny shirt with you.
1: But what if we got a joint funny shirt and it's only funny if we're both wearing it?
0: One shirt with two head holes.
1: Yeah. I'm with stupid and the arrows point at each other. I don't know.
0: Ruth, thank you very much for calling. Hey, I have to give you a heads up as well. This morning, to come along to our housewarming party at Hotel Panorama, you have to call when you hear this song. I got a feeling that tonight. When you hear the Black Eyed Peas, "I Got a Feeling," you call 131065. Heck, it might be played in the next 10 minutes.
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20: G'day, there, it's Whitey live from the KISS Traffic Centre with a crash at Virginia to look out for. Old Port Wakefield Road near Penfield Road. Nova Garden, cyclist into a parked car, Anzac Highway near Allison Street, delays inbound. And burst water line at the bay this morning, Brighton Road near Maxwell Terrace. Camera, Grant Road, Ranilla. 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The KISS car's heading for 17 right now, fresh old 10. That's KISS Traffic and Weather together with Ben and Liam. Weekday morning, 6 to 10 a.m. on KISS 102.3, the station where the prize mole lives and is ruffling feathers all over Adelaide.
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22: Morning, I'm Maria Gaban. Police are at the scene of a serious crash at Glenelg North. There's reports a cyclist collided with a parked car on Anzac Highway at around 6 a.m. Eastbound traffic is blocked near Douglas Grove. South Australia is introducing new laws to ban abusive shoppers from stores. Violent and abusive customers can be banned for up to 12 months from SA businesses under new barring orders introduced today. It comes after multiple brutal attacks on retail workers. Donald Trump insists an agreement is close to ending the war in Iran. It's not the first time the US president has talked up a potential peace deal, and he snapped at a reporter who has asked what's changed between now and before.
2: You don't know what's going on behind US ships a few days ago. Yeah, a few days ago is a long time ago. You know, in the world of war, a few days ago. No, they want to make a deal badly.
22: Speed restrictions in place on the southeastern freeway are set to be lifted by the end of next week. Night works are set to repair the damage caused to safety barriers after a truck crash last month. And a bunch of personal items from late Friends actor Matthew Perry are going under the hammer in a charity auction. A number of scripts from the hit sitcom will be up for sale. Your sport check next.
3: Since 1882, delicious food, beautiful sunsets and countless memories. The Largs Pier Hotel. For 140 years, a haven by the shore.
22: The battle to sign Port's Zach Butters continues. He'll go up against the side who is arguably his hottest suitor tomorrow night. But Western Bulldogs coach Luke Beveridge says that this weekend's focus will be slowing Butters down.
4: I'll be staying out of his hair and just watching from afar and admiring the way he's playing. He's a very instrumental midfielder and leader for Port Adelaide.
22: And Adelaide United travels across the ditch to take on Auckland in the first leg of its A-League semi-final on Saturday. The Kiss cast is next.
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22: Cloudy and 17 today and a shower or two, 19 tomorrow. Right now it's 9 degrees. And heading to work, for all the hits and all the variety you love, keep it Kiss 102.3.
24: In suburban habitats, the daily rituals of a creature reveal its priorities. Ben, a father of two young children, each night carefully putting them to bed, preparing for another early morning. Nearby, another creature performs for attention. This is Liam, a man known for a surprisingly accurate Voldemort impression, often performed for the internet.
25: Don't you turn your back at me, Harry Potter!
24: Scientists remain baffled.
26: It's a beautiful day!
27: Adelaide,
26: it's a beautiful day!
27: Here we go. Ben and Liam in the morning.
28: It's beautiful.
0: G'day, Adelaide. And yes, it is a beautiful day. We still need to acknowledge that the weather has changed, Liam. I walked outside this morning and for the first time in a long time, I could see my breath again.
1: Oh.
0: Yeah.
1: Isn't that fun, though, when you're a kid and you pretend to smoke if you're at, like, soccer training or something?
0: Always great.
1: Always great. Yeah, look at this one. I'm a fire-breathing dragon. No, you're not. You're just eight and it's really cold.
0: Yeah.
1: You should probably be wearing a little bit more than what you are.
0: It's only 9 degrees at the moment, so the warm weather well and truly has left us, unfortunately.
1: Well, it's going to be pretty red hot next Thursday night. We're throwing a big housewarming party at Hotel Panorama, and you've got to be listening out for party tunes. And once the party tune is played, you call 131065. We invite you along. The guest list is filling up pretty quick, though.
0: Is this the party song?
1: It does say party a lot.
0: I think you might want to start calling 131065 because this is the Black Eyed Peas on Kiss 102.3. I got

0: Kiss 102.3, you are here with Ben and Liam, and that was the Black Eyed Peas. If that song got you in the mood for a party, well then you're in luck, because we're having a big old party.
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3: That's right, the rooftop opens tomorrow, but this time next week, our big housewarming party at Hotel Panorama. God, we're so damn excited. And we've said, listen out for a party tune. You just heard it. You've called 131065. That means you're going to get invited. Hey, Sarah in Golden Grove, you want to come to the party?
4: Oh, I'd love to, please.
3: Hell yeah. Have you got work the next day?
4: I have. But I'm up for kick-ons after still.
3: Oh, yeah, yeah. You've heard the whispers that Ben's having kick-ons at his house.
0: No. This whole thing isn't going full circle back to my house.
3: Well, originally it was going to be Ben's house, and we decided it was too many people, so that's why we've got this awesome venue, Hotel Panorama. There's a disco ball pizza oven. It's got, like, the best views of the city.
0: Hey, Sarah, you know what? At Liam's house, he's got an elevator, so maybe we could go to his house with kick-ons and
3: Ben's
0: ride the elevator.
3: Ben's got a sauna. Maybe we could all go in his sauna.
4: We'll go to both.
3: You want to go? Well, we could. We get up for work at 4, so we just have to. We have to get to work around 5. So, do you think you could go to work as well around 5?
4: Oh yeah, sure.
3: Cool.
4: Yeah.
3: All right. Well, that's the hard out. 5 a.m. the next day, but it's gonna be the party of the century. Chris, you're in College Park. Hey, you want to come to the party?
5: I'm going to come to the party. I'm gay crashing. Don't you remember me?
3: You
5: came over for breakfast at 4 a.m. in a shower because you didn't want to wake your partners up.
0: Oh.
5: 5 years ago.
0: Yes.
5: How could you forget me?
3: I did forget about that bit, but you're right, because I was waking my wife up for showering. And so, yeah, I said, is there any listeners who would give up their house so I could come have a shower? And that's right, Chris. We came to your beautiful home. I had a shower. And am I right in saying that you had some sort of... Did you prepare some sort of, like, lovely breakfast for us or something?
5: I did.
0: Chris, so you listen to us on our old station, so you've come over to Kiss 102.3 now?
5: Of course I have.
3: Yeah.
5: Of course I have.
3: Yeah. Hey, Chris, didn't you have... You had a son or something? Is that right?
5: For work. I knew I would get through. I pulled over. I'm flat out. I get up at 4 like you, but I pulled over and I felt, they don't answer, I'm gate crashing.
3: No, well, you're coming. You're always welcome, Chris. You come along.
0: Hey, speaking of this massive housewarming party, Liam, I know you've been doing all the party planning. You've been really stressed about it.
3: Yeah, it's been nuts. And to be honest, I haven't been getting much sleep because we're only a week out now. And the amount of quotes I've got on the go, and I've had no help from anyone, and it's really starting to do my nut in. But I am excited. I think it's going to be great.
0: I don't want you to do your nut in, mate.
3: Please don't make.
0: No one wants you to do that. No. So I've had an idea for the party.
3: Yeah. What?
0: I had an idea for the party.
3: Hang on, you had an idea.
0: Yeah, I thought I could kind of co-party plan it. I'll run the idea past you after we check the roads.
3: We're way past brainstorming, buddy. We're more in that hard lock-in sort of stage.
0: I think you're going to like it.
3: I think you should flag this weeks ago, honestly. I really do.
6: 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Virgo here. 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And straight after the boys, I've got Adelaide's ultimate playlist ready to roll with all the hits. 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The 92 sample grand final, Port smashing the bays.
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9: Morning there, it's Whitey live from the KISS Traffic Centre with a crash to look out for at Virginia Old Port Wakefield Road near Pentfield Road, Sefton Park. Crash there, Regency Road to Main North Road. And over Gardens this morning, the cyclist into a parked car, Anzac Cohen, Allison Street delays him down. Camera, Grant Road, Ranella. 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The KISS car is heading for 17 right now. She's fresh, 10 degrees. That's KISS Traffic and Weather together with Ben and Liam. Weekday morning, 6 to 10 a.m. on KISS 1023. So good having the boys back in Adelaide and back in breakfast.
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0: Olivia Dean, So Easy on Kiss 102.3. You are here with Ben and Liam in the midst of planning our big party.
1: Well, here's the thing. I mean, I'm doing a lot of work, a lot of extra hours planning this big housewarming. Originally, the venue was Ben's house. Then him and his wife complained. They said, we can't have hundreds of Kiss 102.3 listeners at our house. We said, fine. And then Hotel Panorama came in. They saved the day. They've got this incredible venue. It's actually opening up tomorrow. And they've got a disco ball pizza oven, panoramic views of the hills, the city, the ocean. But I've been locking away a few things. I've got a glam bot, got a fire twirler. I'm still chasing a street magician and an ice luge.
2: Right.
1: And I've ruled out foam pit. But now I'm hearing a little bit of chatter at the 11th hour that you have some suggestions all of a sudden. You've come out of the woodwork. And I don't know where you've been the last few weeks while I've been planning this.
2: Well, I've seen you, Liam. You've been busting your nut.
1: I've been busting my nut.
2: And you've been so stressed. And I just thought I could come in and help you. I thought I could come in with a suggestion. I don't think it's too crazy.
1: Okay, what? Come out with it.
2: What if we do party bags?
1: Are you kidding me? You twallop. What do you mean? We're going to do party bags within a week until party day?
2: Well, I thought they could be like this.
1: Oh. Where would I find the funds to pay DJ Phoebe Snow?
2: I don't know.
1: Or the Flair bartender. See, none of these things you think of.
2: I mean, we could do the party bags on the cheap. Like, we could just get like Alice Lollies and stuff.
1: No. This party is not cheap. This is the party of the year.
2: I understand that, but I'm just saying save money.
1: Yeah, but how high class this party is going to be and how cool this party is going to be, we're going to have to put iPads in all of the bags. Do you have enough money in the budget for 200 iPads?
2: No.
1: Are you going to find it?
2: No.
1: Cool. Well, let's leave the party planning to me, all right?
2: Okay.
1: Who is Ben? This is classic Ben. That would have been a great suggestion earlier, and maybe we could have
2: done swag
1: cut down
2: bags.
1: That's it. We could have swagged people out with a swag bag or two.
2: Yeah.
1: But, yeah, it's just too late. It's too late for that. And now you've put in people's heads, and they'll be going, even though they're sitting there, they've got their free drinks, arancini balls, yep. The glam bot's taking photos with them, the party's off the hisay, you got a fire twirler there doing. Yep. They'll be like, well, I wish I had a gift bag.
2: Also, you said the glam bot's taking photos with them. That makes it sound like it's a robot that takes your photo.
1: Yeah, no. The glam bot will take photos of you. Yeah. Okay,
2: no party bags.
1: No, there will be no party bags. In fact, forget you ever heard party bag. And I'm going to lose my nut if someone comes up to me on the night and asks about party bags, okay? If someone says, hey, is there party bags after this thing? Oh, that will be me out. I'll be leaving the party.
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0: 1023, you are here with Ben and Liam. That was Pearl Jam, Better Man. Fun fact, Liam was the better man at my wedding. Wasn't the best man, it was the better man. Didn't actually have any official jobs on the day, but just had the title of
1: but
0: better
1: you
0: man.
1: Always remember your better man at your wedding. I've been listening to a lot of Pearl Jam this week, so it's good to have someone Kiss 1023. I don't know if you listen to much Pearl Jam, Ben, but do you ever you hear a song and you're just like, I actually have no idea what Eddie Vedder's saying?
0: All the time.
1: Like, if you listen to him singing here, you're like, yeah, it's enjoyable, but you're like, what are you actually saying?
0: Yeah. Yeah, that's just gibberish.

0: I didn't get a word of that, Eddie.
1: Like, that's no one's karaoke song, you know what I mean? Yeah.
0: Well, that's what you get here at Kiss 102.3. You're getting all the hits and all the variety like that one from Pearl Jam. Hey, I want to know in the next 10 minutes, 13 1065, did something your kids say get you in trouble? Because my son Freddie said something, Liam, that got me in some hot water. If you want to give us a buzz for this, and we love your call, you are walking away with two tickets to go see Guy Sebastian. Keep it kiss.

0: place that's big enough for the celebrations. 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
15: Morning, Aaron's Whitey live from the Kings Traffic Centre and a crash in Virginia to look out for this morning on Port Wakefield Road near Penfield Road. Over Garden, cyclists in Will Park Car this morning, Anzac Highway near Allison Street got delays inbound through there. And a Bruce Waterman at the Bay to look out for Brighton Road near Maxwell Terrace. Anyone in camera, Blacks Road, Gillis Plains. Stop driving dangerously or South Australia Police will stop you with more patrols targeting dangerous drivers. Think road safety. A message from the Government of South Australia. Kiss Cars heading for 17 right now. It's fresh. It's 10. That's Kiss Traffic and Weather together with Ben and Liam. Weekday morning, 6 to 10am on Kiss 102.3, the home of the prize mall. I believe the boys have an update later this morning. 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
17: Morning, I'm Maria Gaban. Eastbound traffic on Anzac Highway is blocked after a serious crash involving a cyclist. Now, the rider hit a parked car at around 6am at Glenelg North with emergency services in attendance. Drivers are urged to avoid the area. MFS have battled a third hospitality blaze in just over a week after a fire at a cafe in Greenacres. Crews were called to the fire in a business on Mueller Road at around 7:30 last night. No one was injured, but the cause of the blaze is being investigated. Connections across Australia is set to be bolstered by another 4 million Beyond Blue postcards, which are hitting letterboxes this year. Beyond Blue CEO Georgie Harmon says their partnership with AusPost has meant 25 million cards cards have been sent over the last 6 years.
12: The Connection Postcards campaign is all about encouraging people to find those small but really meaningful moments to connect, to come together, especially in rural and regional Australia.
17: Their research finding that one in three Aussies struggle with loneliness. More than 8 million Australians are now receiving some form of income support. That's a jump of around 2 million in the past decade. And a string of artists are cancelling concerts with poor ticket sales in what some have labelled blue dot fever, thanks to the blue empty dots on the seating map. The Pussycat Dolls are the latest to pull all but one of their shows in North America, axing about 30 shows in total. Your sport check next.
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17: The Adelaide 36ers have five-time NBL champion Trevor Gleeson in their sights as a possible new head coach. It comes after Mike Wells quit yesterday, a week after signing a two-year contract extension. And in tennis, Australia's Alexander Vukic has advanced at the Italian Open after winning his opening round match overnight. The Kiss cast is next.
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17: Cloudy and 17 today and a shower or two 19 tomorrow. Right now it's 9 degrees. And Ben and Liam's Secret Stain is back. 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
14: Creatures Ben and Liam are a rare species. 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
1: It's a beautiful day. G'day, Adelaide. Only a couple of days away.
2: Did you see they banned all the football fans from seeing Socceroos games at Fed Square?
1: Yeah, I know you were filthy about that.
2: That's just, I mean, come on. Like it's the one time that all Australians can come together to support the same team, you know? Normally like with the footy or the different sports, you know, it's, you know, us versus them. But it's like when it's the Tillies, the Socceroos, we're all on the same team, all enjoying it.
1: And that, the Olympics.
2: Yeah, but I don't care. But like, well, put it this way, no one's gathering in the town square to watch the Olympics together.
1: Yep.
2: It's never happened. I mean, maybe it would be good if we could all pick times to do it, but you
1: That's a very Melbourne thing, gathering in Fed Square to watch them play. Do they do it here in Adelaide anyway?
2: Yeah. So Adelaide Oval did a live site at the last World Cup, Darling Harbour in Sydney. Now, normally each big city has their live sites, and it's that awesome thing that even if you're getting up at 4 o'clock in the morning, you can cheer on the national team.
1: Well, look, if Melbourne doesn't want to do it, we'll just do it even better here in Adelaide.
2: Just like we always do. And absolutely. Then we'll take the Grand Prix back as well.
1: Yeah. Hey, this is golden right now. Kiss 102.3. Only a couple of days away is Mother's Day. Liam, I'll tell you what my son Freddie said after this that got me in a bit of hot water.
2: Okay.
1: It is 7:36 on your Thursday morning. And you're here with Ben and Liam on Kiss 102.3.

0: You're on KISS 102.3. The show is brought to you by Yui, giving you all the hits and all the variety. You're here with Ben and Liam, and Mother's Day is on Sunday. Big heads up for you if you weren't aware. I'd love to know right now, 13 1065, did something your kids say get you in trouble? Liam, because last night, having dinner with my wife Sam, my son Freddie, and our daughter Jean, and Freddie said, in his words, because he's almost three, so he's getting pretty good with talking, but in his words, he said, "Mummy, Mother's Day is on Sunday." And Mum went, "Oh, it is, isn't it? Who's been talking about that? Did Daddy mention something?" And he said, "No, it was Papa, who is his granddad."
1: Oh, right.
0: And so I genuinely, up until recently, had forgotten about Mother's Day, and I have yet to plan something. So it has put a bit of a spotlight on the fact that I am underprepared for Mother's Day.
2: You got to be careful, like, with this little snitch. You got to show them the ropes.
0: They are little snitches for sure. Yeah. They just repeat everything. Everything they repeat.
2: Even some of the stuff that we talk about sometimes.
0: Yeah, we probably shouldn't talk about some of those things in front of him, because they do repeat.
2: Wow, yeah, right.
0: They are little parrots. They do repeat anything that you do say. And then as they get older as well, they do start to get their own opinions. So I would love to know, 13 1065 is our number. Has your kid ever got you in a bit of hot water with something they've said? I have got two tickets to give away to go see Guy Sebastian live. If you want to win those tickets, you can give us a buzz, and they are all yours if we love your call. Let's check your roads.
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4: Morning, there is Whitey live from the KISS Traffic Centre and Virginia crash on Port Wakefield Road near Penfield Road. Over Garden Sunk, Central Park Car this morning, Anzac Highway near Allison Street. Got delays inbound. Avoid that if you can. And Waterloo Connor crash on North South Motorway near Port Wakefield Road. Camera, Charmaine Avenue, Para Vista. 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It's 2:30. The KISS car is heading for 17. Drop down. It's only 9. That's KISS traffic and weather together with Ben and Liam. Weekday morning, 6 to 10 a.m. on KISS 102.3. The boys who were throwing a big fat housewarming party at Hotel Panorama, like, that's next week. Awesome.
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0: Leanne Rimes giving you all the hits and all the variety on Kiss 102.3. You are here with Ben and Liam. 13 1065 is our number. We want to know, did your kid's mouth get you in hot water?
1: Kimberly in Craigmore, this is your daughter. What did they say?
2: So we were in the checkout at the shops, and a lady was buying some tampons, and my daughter looked at the checkout and she yelled out, "Are you on your period? Are you okay? Are you cramping?" It was very embarrassing.
0: Yeah.
1: She's just helping her sister out, just checking in. Love that.
0: Good on you, Kimberly. Maz in the newsroom, you got a couple of kids, do their mouths ever get you in hot water?
3: All the time. What are you talking about? We had an incident going back a few years ago where Trinity was invited to go roller skating up at Blackwood Rec Centre. Mm-hmm. And you know what it's like on a weekend? We work early mornings. I was exhausted. I was like, to be honest, I was saying to my husband, I can't be bothered taking her. Yeah. Anyway, we went, I cancelled that catch up and we rescheduled it for another time at the park. And the week later, that mum had said to Trinity, because I had said that she was too scared to go roller skating.
0: Yeah, yeah.
3: And the mum was like, "Oh, Trinity, you poor thing. You know, next time we'll, don't be so scared. We'll get you up there. You'll enjoy it." She goes, "What are you talking about? I wanted to go roller skating. Mum couldn't be bothered going to see you." I was like, "What the hell?" And I did some backtracking. I was like, no, you know, you were really scared, weren't you, Trinity? You were really scared.
1: This happens with kids sometimes. They get so scared, they make up stories.
3: Oh, yeah. The seed of doubt is planted.

0: Haunted now.
1: Veluster joins us now. Did something your kid say get you in trouble?
2: Yeah, he did. He used to get suspended a lot when he was in primary school, and when we had one of the re-entry meetings and it just finished up, and the principal said to him, "Is there anything you want to add to this meeting before we finish up?" And he says, "Yeah, Mum, I'm farts really loud."
3: Thank you, young boy. Wonderful. We'll put that in the file. Thank you.
1: Good on you, Buster.
3: Rosemary and Lockleys, what about you? Your daughter said something that got
4: you
3: in trouble.
4: Guys. It definitely did. So we were driving in the car and, you know, going normal speed and everything. And then all of a sudden my daughter pops up and goes, "Oh, look, there's my friend. She's gone past, or she's gone faster than you." And I said, "Oh, that's all right. We can catch up." So I sped, obviously sped a little bit, to catch up to them. We caught up to them. And then after, I got pulled over and, I said to the cops, "Oh, I'm so sorry, you know, I wasn't speeding, but I didn't realise." And, you know, I was just, arguing for a while. And then all of a sudden it sounded like I was going to get out of it. And then all of a sudden my daughter pipes up and goes, "You were speeding, Mum. You were trying to get up to our friend's car."
3: Zip it, kid.
1: Got a little narc in the back there.
3: Yeah, you need to sort that out.
1: Rosemary, good on you. I'm going to send you along to go see Guy Sebastian.
4: Oh, that's awesome. Thank you so much.
1: No worries at all. You got yourself two tickets. Thanks for calling. This is MJ on KISS 102.3 with Ben and Liam.

0: It's MJ, all the hits, all the variety, Billie Jean.
1: Tell you what, if you have a special skill of looking at stains and identifying what they are, like if you've bought an old carpet or something, you're like, oh, what's that? And you know, I think it's this. If that's your special skill, we could make you $10,000 richer, okay? We have a thing here called the secret stain. It's not the secret sound. Other radio stations do that. We do the secret stain. There's a stain on an old car seat. There's a photo of it on the Ben and Liam socials pinned to the top. And if you call 131065 and you tell us what it is, we'll make you $10,000 richer.
0: 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As Liam said yesterday, my wife Sam was grilling me about what it is. I said, sorry, honey, I can't tell you.
1: Yeah, I've not
0: and
1: told
0: she said,
1: my wife
0: she said,
1: either.
0: I'm your wife. And I said, well, there are some secrets I have.
1: Yeah, and the cash is we have it locked.
0: Absolutely.
1: Locked up
0: tight. It could be yours. Start calling now. We're doing it next.
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21: G'day there, it's Whitey live from the KISS Traffic Centre. Virginia 2 smashes on the north-south motorway, both near Port Wakeford Road. Big delays inbound through there. Nova Garden cyclist into a parked car, nasty too. It's on Anzac Highway near Allison Street. Big delays heading into the city. And got a camera this morning, Baines Road, Woodcroft. 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T's and C's apply. The KISS car's heading for 17. Right now it's fresh, only 10. That's KISS traffic and weather together with Ben and Liam. 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
24: Morning, I'm Maria Gaban. A cyclist has been injured after crashing into a parked car on Anzac Highway at Glenelg North this morning. Eastbound traffic is blocked near Douglas Grove and motorists are urged to avoid the area this morning. After multiple brutal attacks on retail workers here in South Australia, tough new laws have been introduced. From today, violent and abusive customers can be banned for up to 12 months from SA businesses under new barring orders. Anyone caught breaching the new workplace protection laws could face up to 2 years in prison. The US president believes a deal is close to ending the war with Iran. And Donald Trump is confident that Tehran will sign an agreement before next week.
26: We'll see whether or not they are agreeing. And if they don't agree, they'll end up agreeing shortly thereafter.
24: And NASA has released 12,000 images from the recent Artemis 2 mission to the moon. They're the first pictures taken by astronauts travelling beyond low Earth orbit in more than 50 years. Your sport check next.
27: Over 140 years, the Largs Pier Hotel could tell a million stories. Perhaps it's time to add yours. The Largs Pier Hotel, a haven by the shore.
24: The Power hosts the Western Bulldogs at Adelaide Oval tomorrow. Doggies coach Luke Beveridge says he admires how much the Power have improved defensively under Josh Carr.
28: When you think about the discipline in their game and how hard they're working for each other.
24: Round 9 kicks off tonight with the Dockers going head-to-head with the Hawks at Optus Stadium. And 5-time NBL champion Trevor Gleeson appears to be the Adelaide 36ers' target after coach Mike Wells stepped down. He quit just a week after signing a 2-year extension, citing family reasons for returning to America. The KISS cast is next.
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24: 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Right now it's 11 degrees and heading to work for all the hits and all the variety you love. 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
30: Here in the northern suburbs of Adelaide, two young males first crossed paths. Ben, the practical one, and Liam, the chaotic one. Years later, their daily ritual continues. Talking, laughing, and occasionally confusing each other.
31: Come out and play.
32: It's Ben and Liam in the morning.
33: It's a beautiful day.
0: G'day, Adelaide. Let's rip into this.
34: Secret stain, secret stain, secret stain.
1: What could it be? A secret stain. Look at it with your own eyes. It's a stain on a car seat. It's pinned to the top of the Ben and Liam socials. We had some guesses that were wrong yesterday.
35: I can't pronounce it properly. I hope I say it right, but I think it's Worcestershire sauce.
0: The guess was wrong.
1: Oh.
35: My I think it's a bit of a mix between fake tan and body sweat.
1: Unfortunately.
35: No.
1: I know. It's annoying.
2: Well, we think it is Coca-Cola.
0: Wow, you've even synced up.
1: I like that.
0: It is incorrect.
1: We can rule all of those out. Nat from Mount Gambier. That wasn't one of your guesses, was it?
2: No, it was not.
1: Okay, all right, good. So have you been doing any tests? Have you just been writing all the wrong answers down? Have you come to give us your answer?
35: I have listened to your podcast and you're giving out no clue.
1: Sorry.
35: And I've just looked at it and, yeah, just tried to have a bit of a look at the colours and try and think what it is. Obviously nice. Some sort of liquid.
1: Okay. Yeah. And so you said you've listened to the Ben and Liam podcast.
35: I have.
1: You've been looking for clues. Did you notice that there's, like, extra bits on the start and the end, like we do specific bespoke podcast stuff?
35: I did, and I did see something about Mingle, so now that's making me rethink my...
1: That's right. That's right.
0: I need a context, Nat. That was me making fun of Liam because he buys the Mingle seasoning.
1: It's a good seasoning.
0: It's the expensive seasoning rather than buying the generic cheap seasoning. So that's the kind of stuff you're going to get in the podcast.
1: Well, thank
35: but
1: you
35: that's
1: for...
35: that's not a hint.
1: Thank you for listening, Nat. But, yeah, there's tons of behind-the-scenes stuff. So if you're new to the show, but if you're enjoying it, make sure you check out the pod because we do like an hour every day.
0: Now, let's get to your guess, Nat. What is your guess for our secret stain?
35: I'm going for a Long Island tea.
0: Long Island tea is a good guess.
1: Obviously a lot of alcohol in those. Yeah, a lot of different liquids. Have you been to Mary's Poppin' before, the gay club in town?
35: No, I haven't.
1: So there they call them Schlong Island iced teas. And that's not a joke. That's actually what they're called. And I'm sorry for saying that at 8:07. However, now let's put you out of your misery. Unfortunately, it is not Long Island iced teas. Thank you for listening to the podcast, though. And look, maybe we'll try and sneak a clue in there for you at some point.
0: And maybe, Nat, this is a bit of bribery, but because you've done your homework, you checked out the podcast, you clearly listened, I'm going to give you 4 tickets to go see Billie Eilish, Hit Me Hard and Soft, the tour live in 3D.
35: Oh, really? Thank you so much.
0: No worries at all. Those tickets are all yours. Thank you very much. This is Ed Sheeran right now with Celestial.
1: But up next, we need to talk about our prize mole, Anastasia in Mawson Lakes. We've sent her out to win prizes on every other breakfast radio show in town, and we are turning up the heat next. You see?

0: It's Ed Sheeran, Celestial on Kiss 102.3. You are here with Ben and Liam.
1: They don't know her name. They don't see her face. But every time a radio station runs a giveaway, she's already there. Slipping through the phone lines, disguising her voice, outsmarting producers and dodging suspicion. She's always one step ahead. Different names, different accents, same result. Prize secured. They call her a glitch, a rumour, a coincidence. But in the shadows of the airwaves, there's only one truth. Anastasia from Mawson Lakes is prize mole.
2: Yes, she is. Anastasia from Mawson Lakes. She's won too many prizes on Kiss 102.3. So many that the system wouldn't allow us to give her any more. So we've sent her out as a little prize mole to win on every other breakfast radio show in Adelaide. She has one more target, Triple M. Everyone else has fallen already.
0: If she can complete her mission, Liam, she wins the mega prize.
2: Anastasia, surely you're feeling pretty nervous, huh?
3: Oh, boys, it's getting to me a little bit.
2: The pressure is there. We know how you work now. You sometimes use an alias. You use three phones to call through on other radio stations. And people are starting to chat and they're starting to say, can she really do it? And how long are we going to let this thing run? Because obviously there's something in it for you. There's a mega prize up for grabs.
0: Which for people that are wondering, we've never said what the mega prize is, okay?
2: We've not.
0: We don't disclose that until the mission's completed.
2: Anastasia doesn't know what that is yet. But here's the thing, Anastasia. We're going to put a timer on you. This is an impossible task. You now have 24 hours. This time tomorrow, if you have not completed your task, if you don't succeed, there is no plan B, only consequences. You succeed, eternal glory, prize mole. You fail, you forfeit the mega prize. We neutralize you as an asset and burn all the files on you. We cut you loose so nothing gets back to us. The other stations, they have your scent now, Anastasia. They'll release the hounds. They'll come for you and we will not be there to protect you. The stakes have never been higher. Anastasia, Adelaide's ears and eyes are on you. The producers know your name. They know your voice. They're expecting you. Can you slip through undetected, infiltrate the secure airwaves of Triple M and steal your last remaining prize? Anastasia, do you think you can do it?
3: I'm going to do this. I've got this.
2: Fortune favours the bold, prize mole. Consider this your final test. Your 24-hour timer starts now.
0: Godspeed, prize mole.
2: We salute you, prize mole. All the best.
3: Thank you so much, and I won't let you guys down. I won't let myself down. I will complete this mission.
0: I am so excited.
2: Wow, and there she is. She's vanished into the mist. The glitch is out in the system again. The ghost is out there trying to infiltrate Triple M. We've said it all week. It's so much funnier to me that we are calling our target. We're saying, Rue, Dits and Loz, this woman will get on your show and she will win your last prize. I know she's been trying all week. I think an email's gone around, so the producers aren't letting her on, but she only has 24 hours to go. Will she achieve her mission? Tune in tomorrow to find out.
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6: G'day there, it's Whitey live from the KISS Traffic Centre. And Virginia, a smash on the North South Motorway when you're Port Wakefield Road. Big delays inbound through there. Nova Garden, cyclists into a parked car, Anzac Hoa and Allison Street. Quite big delays inbound through there. And a smash at Enfield to look out for to Main North Road near Regency Road. Canberra, River Road, Port Nalunga. 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KISS cars heading for 17 right now, 10. That's KISS traffic and weather together with Ben and Liam. Weekday morning, 6 to 10 a.m. on KISS 102.3. So good having the lads back in breakfast, isn't it?
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0: Chapel Roan, Pink Pony Club on KISS 102.3 with Ben and Liam, brought to you, mate. Come on.
1: Sorry.
0: Done this for a long time.
1: I know.
0: Long time we've done this.
1: It's true.
0: And when I'm done talking, then you can come in, all right? All I wanted to say was the show is brought to you by UE. Now I'm done.
1: Just thought I'd leave an extra gap just in case, just to make sure.
0: Dramatic.
1: If you've just tuned in, you wouldn't know that prize mole, Anastasia from Mawson Lakes, the listener that we have sent out to win prizes on every other radio station, we've set a timer on her now. This has been going for like 2 weeks. She now has 23 hours and 56 minutes. So not long to go. Triple M knows she's coming. Will they be able to keep her off the airwaves? Well, I suppose we'll find out by this time tomorrow. If she can get it done, she also gets a mega prize. And it has been great. People have been calling up all around Adelaide, cheering her on.
2: This is Mia from Prospect. Just wanted to say we're all cheering for you. You've come this far. Don't stop now. We want you to win the mega prize.
3: 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You can do it.
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5: 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Keep going.
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0: My favourite message there is don't let us down, Mole.
1: She has a state on her shoulders, a lot of pressure. Make sure you're listening tomorrow to see if she can pull it off.
0: Hey, right now, though, we want to give away some Guy Sebastian tickets to go see him perform live. We've got a whole bunch to give away. This is the easiest prize you will ever win. So start calling now, 13 1065. You call now and you get through. You're walking away with tickets to go see Guy Sebastian live. We'll do that after Stevie Nicks' Edge of 17 on KISS 102.3. All the hits, all the variety. Do

0: And we all picture the principal from School of Rock.
1: Oh, yeah, getting a little crunk with Ned Schneble.
0: You are on KISS 102.3 with Ben and Liam, and we have got tons of tickets to give away right now to go see the ARIA award-winning Guy Sebastian. He's bringing his 100 Times Around the Sun all-ages tour to Adelaide Entertainment Centre at the 11th of May. 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And Liam, we're going to give them away by doing this.

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1: Mel in Fulham Gardens, do you pray every night to see Guy Sebastian for free?
2: Absolutely, Ben and Liam. Can't wait. He would be amazing.
1: Well, you're heading along.

0: Whoa! Heidi joins us now from Golden Grove. Fun fact, Guy Sebastian, myself, and you are all from the same place, which is Golden Grove.
1: Hey, let's go!
0: Yeah, yeah! Were you from there or do you live there now?
1: I live in now. I'm from New Zealand originally.
0: No.
1: Yeah, don't hate.
0: We'll still let you in the club. Okay, would you like to head along to see his show?
1: I would, please.
2: Well, you're coming along.

0: Sebastian.
1: That girl was Heidi, originally from New Zealand, now resides in Golden Grove, the suburb of Guy Sebastian and myself. Charlotte, you're in Selix Beach. What have you called up for?
2: I would love the Guy Sebastian ticket, please.
1: Oh, I think we've given them all away.
2: Oh, no.
1: No, you're not. I've just found some more. You're heading along.
2: Oh, amazing. Yay.

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1: Hello, Adelaide. Burjo here. Hey, good choice listening to Ben and Liam right now. And straight after the boys, I've got Adelaide's ultimate playlist ready to roll with all the hits. And all the variety. Who remembers the year that song came out? The 92 sample grand final, Port smashing the bays.
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20: Morning, Garrett Whitey, live from the KISS Traffic Centre. And Virginia, a smash to look out for on the north-south motorway, Port Wakefield Road. Big delays inbound through there. Nova Garden, cyclists into a parked car. Anzac Highway, Allison Street. Big delays inbound through there. And a burst water main causing headaches at the bay this morning. Bright from Logan Maxwell. Tourists got speeds reduced. Camera right now, north-south motorway at Waterloo Corner. 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That's KISS traffic and weather together with Ben and Liam, weekday morning 6 to 10 a.m. on KISS 102.3. The boys who are throwing a big fat housewarming party at Hotel Panorama, like, that's next week.
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21: Morning, I'm Maria Gabam. A 21-year-old man has been reported after a hit run at Kingswood last night. It's alleged the man was behind the wheel of a car that ran a red light and crashed into another vehicle at the intersection of Belair and Cross Roads at about 11:45. The car and driver were located on nearby Leader Street at Forestville. Police remain at the scene of a serious crash at Glenelg North. A cyclist collided with a parked car on Anzac Highway at about 6 a.m. Eastbound traffic is blocked near Douglas Grove. South Australia is getting tough on violent shoppers. New laws come into effect today that will see violent and abusive customers banned for up to 12 months from SA businesses. It follows multiple brutal attacks on retail workers across the state. Speed restrictions in place on the southeastern freeway are set to lift by the end of next week. Night works are set to repair the damage caused to safety barriers after a truck crash last month. And a bunch of personal items from late friends actor Matthew Perry are going under the hammer in a charity auction. A number of scripts from the hit sitcom will be up for sale. Your sport check next.
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21: The battle to sign Port's Zach Butters continues. He'll go up against the side who was arguably his hottest suitor tomorrow night. But Western Bulldogs coach Luke Beveridge says this weekend's focus will be slowing Butters down.
23: I'll be staying out of his hair and just watching from afar and admiring the way he's playing. He's a very instrumental midfielder and leader for Port Adelaide.
21: 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The KISS cast is next.
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21: Cloudy and 17 today and a shower or two 19 tomorrow. Right now it's 11 degrees. And Ben and Liam's Secret Stain is back. 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
24: Many species eventually return to where they began. Ben, raised on a dairy farm in Lower Light. Liam, from Golden Grove. After years of exploring the radio wilderness across the country, the pair now return to their original habitat, Adelaide.
18: Come out and play.
3: It's Ben and Liam in the morning.
18: It's a beautiful day.
6: G'day, Adelaide.
0: And look, the Premier has said that LIV Golf is welcome back to Adelaide, if it still exists. You know, there's obviously been this chat about the Saudis pulling their money from it. Will the competition still...
6: It's confirmed now. They are pulling their
0: money.
6: So it's only funded until the end of this year, and then they're withdrawing their funding. So then the question is, Live can continue, but they need to find all the money to fund it, which is not going to happen.
0: Because no one's got more money than the Saudis.
6: And then what will happen is the league will break up, because if the league can't get funding, then it can't pay the players, or the players' contracts are void, so that'll leave. So there is no Live.
0: And so then what happens with this big whopping golf course? Because obviously the gates have all gone up around North Adelaide now for the redevelopment. You've got all the signs there of all the, you know, people saying, think of the possums and the animals and that sort of stuff. But what happens? I mean, are we going to have this big redevelopment if there is no such thing as Live Golf?
6: Well, who knows? Maybe it's a good thing to have like a world-class golf course so close to the city. Maybe it's a bad thing. I don't think they've confirmed what they're going to do.
0: Maybe we pour, you know, squillions into a world-class golf course that just, like, dads play on the weekends and brings no money in, and yeah, then maybe all the animals lose their... Do you know what I mean? Like, I mean, what happens now? That's a big question mark.
6: Yeah.
0: Yeah, okay. Well, we don't have the answers.
6: We don't have the answers, no. We don't.
0: We don't. We're just openly wondering.
6: This is Olivia Dean right now, Man I Need on KISS 102.3. On your third.

0: Olivia Dean, Man I Need on Kiss 102.3. You are here with Ben and Liam.
1: 13-1065. Did he choose the big game over the big day? Because I don't know if you saw this, but you know how Timothée Chalamet, he's with one of the Kardashians, Kylie Jenner. She was at the Met Gala.
0: Mm-hmm.
1: But he was seen at the same time at the Knicks game.
0: Just he loves the Knicks.
1: Just at the basketball. He's a big Knicks guy. And, you know, I get that. You know, Chalamet seems like he'd rather go to the basketball than the Met Gala.
0: Yep.
1: I'd be in the same boat, I think. If I had all the money in the world and I could have free courtside seats, that sort of thing. I'm mm-hmm. like, do I really want to dress up like a robot or statue? Hang around.
0: Mate, you love dressing up.
1: Well, I do love dressing up. But I would, if I could choose between going to see my favourite team play
0: yep.
1: or go to the Met Gala,
0: yep.
1: I think that's what I'd be doing. But look, I know this happens in real life as well. You know how there's like clashes sometimes where people, you know, the wedding date's in there, they choose a particular weekend in September
0: mm-hmm.
1: and it's like, oh no, it's the AFL Grand Final. It's Dad's favourite team. Well, what happens there?
0: My uncle at my sister's wedding, he did come to the wedding. But he did have the headphones in because it was on grand final day.
1: Yeah.
0: Yeah.
1: And, it, you know, and it did ruin the wedding a little bit when they were halfway through their vows and he said, "Bow!
0: Oh, the ball!
1: Come on, umpire!" but, you know, it was the grand final. And that is a great example of him choosing the big game over the big day. 13-1065. If it has happened to you, it's not just weddings. It can be anniversaries. Births, birthdays.
0: Yeah, absolutely. 13-1065 is our number. If they chose the big game over the big day and you give us a buzz, I have got double passes to give away to go see Guy Sebastian's 100 Times Around the Sun tour. So if you want to win tickets to go see Guy Sebastian, get involved with this one. 13-1065. Did they choose the big game over the big day?
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3: G'day, there is Whitey live from the KISS Traffic Centre. Virginia is smashed on the north-south motorway near Port Wakefield Road. Nova Garden, cyclist at Park Car, Anzac Highway near Allison Street. So we've got big delays through there. And a burst water main at the Bay, Brighton Road near Maxwell. Tourist speeds reduced. Canberra this morning, Commercial Road, Port Nolinga South. Harris Garth, Mother's Day Frenzy is here with huge offers across bedding, kitchen, electrical and more. 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The KISS car's heading for 17 right now, 12. That's KISS Traffic and Weather together with Ben and Liam. Weekday morning, 6 to 10 a.m. on KISS 102.3. Sure is good having the boys back and breaky.
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0: Robbie Williams, Feel on Kiss 102.3. You are here with Ben and Liam.
1: And we've asked, did he choose the big game over the big day? After Timothy Chalamet, he went to the Knicks game instead of heading to the Met Gala with Kylie Jenner, his partner. Beck, what happened?
2: Hi, I've got a wedding coming up, this grand final coming, and my partner is my plus one, and he's already said he's not sure he's going to be able to make it.
1: Yeah, right. Who does he barrack for?
2: He goes for the Crows, so it was all wait and see, but he's torn because he's trying to meet all my friends and make a good impression, but also he wants to be there for the grand final, so he's unsure.
1: Yeah, well, and who are these people that, you know, surely you know it's a big day for people.
2: Yeah, so it's my work colleagues, my friends, but yeah, because he hasn't met them before, he's like, oh, I should really go, but at the same time, oh, but I like my footy.
1: Yeah.
3: Well, Beck, I mean, it's not tickets to the footy, but it is tickets to go see Guy Sebastian. You got yourself a double pass.
2: Oh, thank you so much.
3: No worries at all.
1: No worries. Enjoy. Kirsty, you're in Oakton. This is your own wedding. Did someone choose the big game over it?
4: Look, they didn't choose a big game over it, but I had to have the showdown because I had the audacity to have my wedding day on showdown day.
1: Oh, no.
4: At reception playing. So I had people with their formal gear on wearing Crows and Port scarves and yelling abuse at the screen rather than focusing on my magical day.
3: Do you remember who got up on the big day?
4: I know the Crows got up on the big day,
3: yeah,
4: which,
3: right.
4: You know, is the main thing. I am a Crows supporter, but
3: yeah,
4: I'm not enough to actually wreck my day by watching it on the TV.
1: Yeah, wow.
3: Well, I'm going to give you two tickets to go see Guy Sebastian.
4: Thank you so much, guys.
3: No worries. Thanks for calling. Mel joins us now. Please tell us, did they miss the big day for the big game?
5: Hi. It was actually my own birth.
1: As in your birth?
5: My actual birth,
1: yes.
5: Yeah. So he was across the road at the pub. The footy was on and he wouldn't come over until it was finished. I think also because I was a girl, not a boy, he was quite upset about that also.
1: Wow. I mean, obviously not a great start there. Did Dad improve over the last 30 years?
5: Yes, no, he has.
1: Okay, good.
5: I've given him a grandson now, so he's happy.
1: All right.
3: Okay, yeah, right.
1: That's
3: a very old school dad, isn't it?
1: Oh, I'm not coming unless you say it's a boy.
3: The footy's on. I'm going to watch that. I don't care you're having a baby.
1: Dippier Dominica has had a great game. I'm going to see this one out, see how many disposals he can get.
3: Hey, Mel, I'm going to give you two tickets to go see Guy Sebastian.
5: Oh, thank you so much, Ben and Liam.
3: No worries at all. Maybe take your dad
5: Thanks.
3: Or someone else. I don't know. It's
1: yeah,
3: up to you.
1: No, I don't think your dad deserves it.
3: No, I don't think he deserves
1: take
3: it either.
1: Someone else.
3: Hey, after this quick break, we're jumping in the Kiss time machine, Liam, going back to 2007.
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15: Traffic.
16: Got a cells burst water main in Melrose Park on South Road at Dawes Road. Speeds are at 40 and one lane is closed, affecting outbound there. And just be sure to check your speed. Galloway Road, O'Sullivan Beach and Main South Road, Hackham. 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The KissCast weather for today, cloudy at a top of 17. Right now it's 11 degrees. That's Kiss Traffic and Weather together with Ben and Liam. Weekday morning, 6 to 10am on KISS 1023.
17: Across suburban Adelaide, two very different male behaviours can be observed. This is Ben, a practical suburban father, known to spend weekends fixing things, building things, and occasionally buying unnecessary power tools. Nearby, another creature, Liam. A man who once hired someone on Airtasker to hang a single picture. Scientists believe this behavior is known as avoiding DIY. Together, they form the Ben and Liam Breakfast Show.
18: It's a beautiful day!
19: Yeah. G'day, Adelaide. We love jumping in the Kiss time machine. Let's fire it up.
20: If we could turn back time.
21: Just like old time.
22: You got home.
5: We turn it back to 2007. Are we ready to take the machine back?
19: All right, let's do it.
5: Here we are. Bad year for Port Adelaide fans.
19: Yeah, all right.
5: Got absolutely battered.
19: Well, at least we made it to the grand final.
5: By Geelong. Also, the Glenelg tram service was extended from Victoria Square along King William Street all the way to North Terrace. Huge okay. for us.
19: Well, I got a good one for you, Liam.
5: Yeah?
19: Keeping Up with the Kardashians premiered.
5: Right, that's where it started.
19: 2007.
5: So before that, Kimmy K was just Paris Hilton's assistant, wasn't she?
19: Yes, I believe she was. I'm not up to the Kim Kardashian lore.
5: There was also something else that made her famous around that time. I cannot quite put my finger on it. I can't remember.
19: What else made her famous? I could do some Googling, I guess.
5: I don't know. Maybe I'll Google that. I'm pretty sure something came out this year.
19: Yeah, I might Google that.
5: Okay, whilst you do that, Ben, we need to play five songs from this year, 2007, back to back.
19: Locked out of the work computer.
5: Oh, you've been locked out?
19: Been locked out.
5: Oh, okay. Oh, we'll do some more investigating. I can maybe look it up on my phone or something, I don't know. Let's hear what we've got.
19: Five songs back to back, no ads in between. There's some Riri, Fallout Boy, and of course, Avril Lavigne on Kiss 102.3.

0: The Fray, How to Save a Life on KISS 102.3. We are currently in 2007. That song really takes me back to that era because when Scrubs came out, I loved the TV show Scrubs. Mm. That was kind of the peak of that show's fame. And there was a really sad episode where a patient does pass away. And then, are you familiar with the show?
1: Oh, then? Yes.
0: And yeah. Dr. Cox, who's kind of the angry doctor, he's kind of a dad figure. Mm. He gets really emotional, upset,
1: yeah,
0: and he starts like throwing the like heart rate machine, and gets really, and that song just kind of slowly fades in, and I was like,
1: where
0: wow,
1: did I go wrong?
0: He feels like he's responsible for the patient dying.
1: I've seen that. I've not seen the show, but I've seen that clipped on TikTok.
0: Yep,
1: with like a car doing a course underneath it. You know how they
0: yeah,
1: sometimes
0: to
1: they
0: keep
1: have
0: your
1: like
0: attention,
1: the, yeah,
0: because people's attention spans are so bad these days. They need a car doing a little cartoon course to keep their attention.
1: Do you know what? I'd be surprised if there wasn't any Faker coming up since we're in 2007.
0: No, it's Fall Out Boy.
1: Heart attack. No Faker?
0: No.
1: Well, maybe tomorrow morning, Funky Song Friday, I'll give it a run.
0: Oh, gotta get away,
1: not coming back. I want See, good song. Everyone knows
0: great
1: it.
0: Great song.
1: So, yeah, maybe just before 7 o'clock this morning, I'll sneak it into the playlist.
0: Tomorrow morning, of course, you mean, because that's when you do Funky Song Fridays.
1: That's what I said, right?
0: You said this morning.
1: Sorry, the time machine, it's
0: warping your brain.
1: Wigging me out.
0: All right, let's keep going. We're in 2007 right now. You are on KISS 102.3, and this is Rihanna.

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1: Thanks for the mums.
0: Thanks for the mums. It's spelled T-H-N-K-S-R-F-R-T-H-M-M-R-S.
1: Fallout Boy. Thanks for the mums.
0: Very of the era. Very 2007 way to spell a song.
2: Yeah, because, well, we had to click a button three times for a particular letter. You know, texting was harder back then.
0: So I honestly feel like 2007 was when, like, everyone's online, everyone's using keyboards. So then, but no one was used to it. So they were like, we've got to shorten everything because we can't write the whole word.
2: Emojis weren't really a thing yet. So you'd just do the three, like the little cute face. Like you'd use a three with the dots on it.
0: Yep.
2: But yeah, let's head back to 2026, I reckon, in the time machine. Where we have an abundance of emojis. We have a little poo. We've got, you know, the eggplant, water droplets.
0: I love that the three emojis you go to out of all the emojis in the world is eggplant.
2: What are your three top emojis?
0: Water and poo. Me?
2: Mm.
0: Sunglasses.
2: Cool.
0: The little money bag.
2: Okay.
0: And the red X. That's just the first three that came to my brain.
2: Interesting. Coolness. Money and power. Yeah, okay.
0: I think the red X says power.
2: Yeah, it's because you're saying no to things. Like, I got the power to say no. I don't know. That's just what came to my mind.
0: Well, hey, speaking of money, you could probably tie those emojis into $10,000. It's our secret stain. If you can guess it, the $10,000 is yours. All thanks to Automasters, and we are opening up the phone lines in the next 10 minutes.
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